0: did clearing mines out of the strait last week. So new American strikes took out two Iranian launchers before those mines could get into the water. Iran's Revolutionary Guard says several soldiers and citizens were killed and injured in the attack. The fighting comes just days after the Trump administration said it's increasing economic pressure to try to end its war with Iran rather than military action. Jill Nato, Fox News.
1: And Fox News has learned U.S. forces in Jordan are being fired upon in retaliation, although CENTCOM says most of those missiles have been intercepted. Nepal recovering after deadly flooding swept through the region last week. Fox's Stephanie Bennett reports.
2: Nepal's tourism board provided an update saying 289 missing foreign nationals have been rescued, including two Americans. But the situation is growing more dire by the day. Heavy rains swelled rivers and lakes upstream. Those rising water levels forced crews to completely stop rescue operations at times. Trying to get teams and supplies into the area is also extremely challenging. Flood warnings were sent to residents' phones telling them to get to higher ground. Crews focused on rescuing hundreds of people, possibly trapped inside tunnels at a hydropower project in Nepal.
1: At least 800 people are dead, more than 3,000 missing. President Trump escalating his trade war with Canada, posting on social media, Canadian companies wanting to do business with the U.S. need to move here to avoid newly imposed U.S. tariffs. 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
1: Venezuela is agreeing to provide the U.S. with up to 65 billion barrels of oil, which both sides call historic. Fox's Alex Hogan reports from the White House.
15: The acting president of Venezuela, Delcy Rodriguez, said that this is a first step toward economic recovery. She went on to explain that Venezuela will contribute the oil and industry, and the U.S. will contribute the capital and technology to develop it further. President Trump today on Truth Social said the oil will fill up the strategic national reserves. It's unclear how quickly this deal could provide oil for the reserves, which have dropped to a more than 40-year low. Secretary of State Marco Rubio writing a part for the Venezuelan people, this deal will bring nearly $100 billion in private investment support, thousands of high-paying jobs, and drive the reconstruction of Venezuela's economy.
1: Venezuela's acting president insists her country maintains its sovereignty over the oil. NASA launched its next-generation telescope from the Kennedy Space Center in Florida this morning.
16: This Roman telescope is said to be the next big thing in space discovery, and we're expecting to learn a lot from it. It happened on time. The weather was good. The SpaceX Falcon Heavy rocket successfully reached orbit with the Roman. NASA says the rocket's engines and side boosters can generate more than 5 million pounds of thrust. It's mind-blowingly powerful. The twin boosters separated from the rocket about 4 minutes into the flight, just as planned. The boosters will be landing back on Earth. And this telescope is just the beginning. It's long journey. It will go more than 1 million miles away from Earth. During its five-year mission, the Roman is set to work as a discovery machine, finding, according to NASA officials, tens of thousands of new planets, billions of galaxies, tens of billions of stars.
1: Fox's Madison Scarpino. NASA and SpaceX delaying the launch date to send the latest crew to the International Space Station because of an oxidizer leak. I'm Jack Callahan, and this is Fox News.
17: From the Cocoa Weather Center, the Warrensburg forecast tonight, mostly clear, low 76. Tomorrow, sunny and hot, high 99. Monday night, mostly clear with a low 75. Tuesday, another hot day, sunshine and a high of 97. Mostly clear Tuesday night, low 75. Wednesday and Thursday, same deal. Sunny and hot, high both days near 97.
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11: Blast off right through the year 1968. We're going to take a journey to the center of your mind by way of a magic carpet ride. Ladies and gentlemen, the Amboy Dukes on Live from the 60s.

with the incense. On the music scene, rumor has it that Bob Dylan is coming out of seclusion after 18 months to play at a Woody Guthrie Memorial Concert at Carnegie Hall. Scalpers are getting $25 a ticket for the event. Some of the people lining up to pay tribute to the late Guthrie are his son Arlo, Pete Seeger, Judy Collins, Richie Havens, and more. Meanwhile, on the lighter side of pop, here's a guy that's shaken up the ladies in the year 1968. His name's Gary Puckett, and he's...

0: 1968 returns in a moment from a place where history is only a rumor.
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0: The year is 1968, and we've been waiting for you. Welcome back.
8: I run to seek new policies. Policies to end the bloodshed in Vietnam and in our cities. I run for the presidency because it is now unmistakably clear that we can change these disastrous, divisive policies only by changing the men who are now making

0: Stations on Live from the 60s with me, the real Don Steele. Let's turn on the TV here and see if we can find my favorite show. Ah, now, this is a good one. I do like this one, but it's not my favorite show. So, hey, let's watch the tennis shoes, guys. What do you think?
1: Oh, Jed's a millionaire. Ken folks said, Jed, move away.
0: Wild, wild west.
1: Said California is the place you ought to be. So they loaded up the truck and
0: moved to Beverly. Thank you.
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17: Just got the word that the Supreme Court is upholding students' rights to wear armbands in school. You might have seen some walking around. Well, we have our own Supreme here on the radio. The Supreme Court of Diana Ross is now ready.

0: On Live from the 60s, the Apollo 8 astronauts are still up there during that week-long mission, and they sent them up some silly putty. Yes, to play with, to keep them getting bored. If you really want to get silly, I think we ought to send Archie Bell and the Drells to Houston, Texas, to talk to the astronauts. Come in, Houston!
1: Hi, everybody! 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

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The song she was skating to? This one. Mason Williams doing Classical Gas. 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
2: 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Life from the 60s.
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Live from the 60s, I'm the real Don Steele. Everybody in this year of 1968 is talking about that new film called Barbarella with that hot Jane Fonda. She's the pick of the week. Go out and see.

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11: This is a Fox News Alerts. New U.S. strikes on Iran. I'm Jack Callahan, Fox News. The U.S. military targeting missile launch sites on an island in the Strait of Hormuz. Fox's Jill Nato with details.
12: CENTCOM says Islamic Revolutionary Guard Corps forces were observed preparing to launch rockets with sea mines into the Strait of Hormuz. The U.S. military also says they had just completed clearing mines out of the strait last week. So new American strikes took out 2 Iranian launchers before those mines could get into the water. Iran's Revolutionary Guard says several soldiers and citizens were killed and injured in the attack. The fighting comes just days after the Trump administration said it's increasing economic pressure to try to end its war with Iran rather than military action. Jill Nato, Fox News.
11: And Fox News has learned U.S. forces in Jordan are being fired upon in retaliation, although CENTCOM says most of those missiles have been intercepted. Nepal recovering after deadly flooding swept through the region last week. Fox's Stephanie Bennett reports.
13: Nepal's tourism board provided an update saying 289 missing foreign nationals have been rescued, including 2 Americans. But the situation is growing more dire by the day. Heavy rains swelled rivers and lakes upstream. Those rising water levels forced crews completely stop rescue operations at times. Trying to get teams and supplies into the area is also extremely challenging. Flood warnings were sent to residents' phones telling them to get to higher ground. Crews focused on rescuing hundreds of people, possibly trapped inside tunnels at a hydropower project in Nepal.
11: At least 800 people are dead, more than 3,000 missing. President Trump escalating his trade war with Canada, posting on social media, Canadian companies wanting to do business with the U.S. need to move here to avoid newly imposed U.S. tariffs. 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
11: Venezuela is agreeing to provide the U.S. with up to 65 billion barrels of oil, which both sides call historic. Fox's Alex Hogan reports from the White House.
18: The acting president of Venezuela, Delcy Rodriguez, said that this is a first step toward economic recovery. She went on to explain that Venezuela will contribute the oil and industry, and the U.S. will contribute the capital and technology to develop it further. President Trump today on Truth Social said the oil will fill up the strategic national reserves. It's unclear how quickly this deal could provide oil for the reserves, which have dropped to a more than 40-year low. Secretary of State Marco Rubio writing a part for this Venezuelan people, this deal will bring nearly $100 billion in private investment support, thousands of high-paying jobs, and drive the reconstruction of Venezuela's economy.
11: Venezuela's acting president insists her country maintains its sovereignty over the oil. NASA launched its next-generation telescope from the Kennedy Space Center in Florida this morning.
19: This Roman telescope is said to be the next big thing in space discovery, and we're expecting to learn a lot from it. It happened on time. The weather was good. The SpaceX Falcon Heavy rocket successfully reached orbit with the Roman. NASA says the rocket's engines and side boosters can generate more than 5 million pounds of thrust. It's mind-blowingly powerful. The twin boosters separated from the rocket about 4 minutes into the flight, just as planned. The boosters will be landing back on Earth. And this telescope is just the beginning. It's long journey. It will go more than 1 million miles away from Earth. During its five-year mission, the Roman is set to work as a discovery machine, finding, according to NASA officials, tens of thousands of new planets, billions of galaxies, tens of billions of stars.
11: It's Fox's Madison Scarpino. NASA and SpaceX delaying the launch date to send the latest crew to the International Space Station because of an oxidizer leak. I'm Jack Callahan, and this is Fox News.
21: From the Coco Weather Center, the Warrensburg forecast tonight, mostly clear, low 76. Tomorrow, sunny and hot, high 99. Monday night, mostly clear with a low 75. Tuesday, another hot day, sunshine and a high of 97. Mostly clear Tuesday night, low 75. Wednesday and Thursday, same deal. Sunny and hot, high both days near 97.
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28: 1969. People say we're going to be stomping around up there on the moon before this year is over. Can you believe that? I know we're going to do some stomping in the swamp right now with Tom and John Fogerty. Greetings, Clearwater Revival. They ain't no...

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0: After 5 years of Americans going into Vietnam, we are finally bringing American men home. By December 15, over 60,000 men will have been withdrawn from South Vietnam, including 20% of all of our combat forces. Let me now turn to our program for the future.
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sure you have your television on this evening when a new show debuts called 60 Minutes. Big things coming up for CBS on this one, they say. It's going to be opposite Laugh-In, and Richard Nixon's going to be on that show. He's only going to say four words. You know what they are?

0: on an untranquil sea of mud at 42.02 degrees north, 74.08 degrees west. There was a walk in space that 400,000 long-haired pilgrims in and out of sweatshirts called the greatest weekend since the creation.
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2: Astronauts report it feels good.
0: If you were Neil Armstrong, Mike Collins, or Ed Aldrin, you were 363 feet above launch pad 39A.
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0: 1969 will return in a moment after these words from the future.
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7: Okay, let's do the soulful strut together now. 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

Not live from the 60s, the soulful strut, and I'm the real Don Steele with you. We have a man by the name of Billy Joe Thomas. We call him BJ. He's from a place called Hugo, Oklahoma, and his latest song is called Hooked on a Feeling. Let's listen together. I can't

0: State Department.
1: I didn't mean to leave you hanging on what President Nixon will say on Laugh-In tonight, but we found out that it is four words, and they are, sock it to me. The man's hip. What can I tell you? The man's hip. Television continues to get hipper, too. The Mod Squad is the new show appearing on TV this evening. It'll be on ABC opposite the new CBS show, 60 Minutes. Captain Adam Greer will have the services of three hippies-turned-criminals-turned-cops, Pete, Link, and Julie. They'll use their long hair and beads as disguise to slip in and out of countercultures, identifying criminals. The young squad will draw the line, though, as it never rats on its hip brothers and sisters. Get serious, folks. Here's the latest song by the group called Steam. Gonna turn up the heat on this one. Kiss them goodbye and then slap them once for me, will you?

0: 1969 will continue in a moment from a place where history is only a rumor.
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0: 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All right, it's time to tinkle on the 88. This smells so sweet. The Temptations. 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
12: This is a Fox News Alerts. New U.S. strikes on Iran. I'm Jack Callahan, Fox News. The U.S. military targeting missile launch sites on an island in the Strait of Hormuz. Fox's Jill Nato with details.
13: CENTCOM says Islamic Revolutionary Guard Corps forces were observed preparing to launch rockets with sea mines into the Strait of Hormuz. The U.S. military also says they had just completed clearing mines out of the strait last week. So new American strikes took out 2 Iranian launchers before those mines could get into the water. Iran's Revolutionary Guard says several soldiers and citizens were killed and injured in the attack. The fighting comes just days after the Trump administration said it's increasing economic pressure to try to end its war with Iran rather than military action. Jill Nato, Fox News.
12: And Fox News has learned U.S. forces in Jordan are being fired upon in retaliation, although CENTCOM says most of those missiles have been intercepted. Nepal recovering after deadly flooding swept through the region last week. Fox's Stephanie Bennett reports.
14: Nepal's tourism board provided an update saying 289 missing foreign nationals have been rescued, including 2 Americans. But the situation is growing more dire by the day. Heavy rains swelled rivers and lakes upstream. Those rising water levels forced crews to completely stop rescue operations at times. Trying to get teams and supplies into the area is also extremely challenging. Flood warnings were sent to residents' phones telling them to get to higher ground. Crews focused on rescuing hundreds of people, possibly trapped inside tunnels at a hydropower project in Nepal.
12: At least 800 people are dead, more than 3,000 missing. President Trump escalating his trade war with Canada, posting on social media, Canadian companies wanting to do business with the U.S. need to move here to avoid newly imposed U.S. tariffs. 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
12: Venezuela is agreeing to provide the U.S. with up to 65 billion barrels of oil, which both sides call historic. Fox's Alex Hogan reports from the White House.
27: The acting president of Venezuela, Delcy Rodriguez, said that this is a first step toward economic recovery. She went on to explain that Venezuela will contribute the oil and industry, and the U.S. will contribute the capital and technology to develop it further. President Trump today on Truth Social said the oil will fill up the strategic national reserves. It's unclear how quickly this deal could provide oil for the reserves, which have dropped to a more than 40-year low. Secretary of State Marco Rubio writing a part for the Venezuelan people, this deal will bring nearly $100 billion in private investment support, thousands of high-paying jobs, and drive the reconstruction of Venezuela's economy.
12: Venezuela's acting president insists her country maintains its sovereignty over the oil. NASA launched its next-generation telescope from the Kennedy Space Center in Florida this morning.
28: This Roman telescope is said to be the next big thing in space discovery, and we're expecting to learn a lot from it. It happened on time. The weather was good. The SpaceX Falcon Heavy rocket successfully reached orbit with the Roman. NASA says the rocket's engines and side boosters can generate more than 5 million pounds of thrust. It's mind-blowingly powerful. The twin boosters separated from the rocket about 4 minutes into the flight, just as planned. The boosters will be landing back on Earth. And this telescope is just the beginning. It's long journey. It will go more than 1 million miles away from Earth. During its five-year mission, the Roman is set to work as a discovery machine, finding, according to NASA officials, tens of thousands of new planets, billions of galaxies, tens of billions of stars.
12: It's Fox's Madison Scarpino. NASA and SpaceX delaying the launch date to send the latest crew to the International Space Station because of an oxidizer leak. I'm Jack Callahan, and this is Fox News.
29: From the COCO Weather Center, the Warrensburg forecast tonight, mostly clear, low 76. Tomorrow, sunny and hot, high 99. Monday night, mostly clear with a low 75. Tuesday, another hot day, sunshine and a high of 97. Mostly clear Tuesday night, low 75. Wednesday and Thursday, same deal. Sunny and hot, high both days, near 97.
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0: From the Cocoa Weather Center, the Warrensburg forecast tonight, mostly clear, low 76. Tomorrow, sunny and hot, high 99. Monday night, mostly clear with a low 75. Tuesday, another hot day, sunshine and a high of 97. Mostly clear Tuesday night, low 75. Wednesday and Thursday, same deal. Sunny and hot, high both days near 97.
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0: From the COCO Weather Center, the Warrensburg forecast tonight, mostly clear, low 76. Tomorrow, sunny and hot, high 99. Monday night, mostly clear with a low 75. Tuesday, another hot day, sunshine and a high of 97. Mostly clear Tuesday night, low 75. Wednesday and Thursday, same deal. Sunny and hot, high both days near 97.
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down in Alabama on a farm way back up in the woods. I was so ragged that folks used to call me Patches. Papa used to tease me about it, 'cause deep down inside he was hurt 'cause he'd done all he could.

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1: New strikes on Iran. I'm Ted Lindner, Fox News. The U.S. military targeting missile launch sites on an island in the Strait of Hormuz. Fox's Jill Nato's got the details for us tonight.
2: CENTCOM says Islamic Revolutionary Guard Corps forces were observed preparing to launch rockets with sea mines into the Strait of Hormuz. The U.S. military also says they had just completed clearing mines out of the strait last week. So new American strikes took out two Iranian launchers before those mines could get into the water. Iran's Revolutionary Guard says several soldiers and citizens were killed and injured in the attack. The fighting comes just days after the Trump administration said it's increasing economic pressure to try to end its war with Iran rather than military action. Jill Nato, Fox News.
1: Fox learning the U.S. forces in Jordan were being fired upon in retaliation. Nepal recovering after deadly flooding swept through the region last week. Fox's Stephanie Bennett with more on that.
3: Nepal's tourism board provided an update saying 289 missing foreign nationals have been rescued, including two Americans. But the situation is growing more dire by the day. Heavy rains swelled rivers and lakes upstream. Those rising water levels forced crews to completely stop rescue operations at times. Trying to get teams and supplies into the area is also extremely challenging. Flood warnings were sent to residents' phones telling them to get to higher ground. Crews focused on rescuing hundreds of people possibly trapped inside tunnels at a hydropower project in Nepal.
1: At least 800 people are dead. More than 3,000 remain missing. President Trump escalating his trade war with Canada, posting on social media that Canadian companies wanted to do business with the U.S. move here to avoid newly imposed tariffs. The president writing, "I don't want Canadian anything." 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
1: The jury in the Lindsey Clancy murder trial in Massachusetts continues deliberations on Monday. Fox's Grinnell Scott with more.
16: Nine women and three men still have the fate of Lindsey Clancy in their hands. She's the mom who in 2023 killed her three young children in her Duxbury, Massachusetts home. Prosecutors argued Clancy knew she was committing murder. Her defense claims postpartum psychosis kept her from knowing right from wrong. Last week, the jury asked to see two pieces of evidence, the knife Clancy used to cut herself, as well as plastic bags full of pills she was taking. Convictions on either first-degree murder, second-degree murder, or manslaughter will send Clancy to prison. Being found not criminally responsible will return her to a state mental health facility. Grinnell Scott, Fox News.
1: Congress returns from its August recess Monday. Fox's Jared Halpern with more.
17: The Republican-controlled House is back in session this week with a busy to-do list over the next few weeks. Topping that agenda, a government spending bill to prevent a pre-election shutdown at the end of September. The House and Senate each passed competing proposals to extend funding into December. House Republicans are also eager to push through another budget reconciliation bill, and the White House is urging passage of a supplemental spending package to provide the military with billions of dollars to replenish weapons stockpiles. The Senate does not return to Washington until the middle of September. In Washington, Jared Halpern, Fox News.
1: More than 20 people are missing or unaccounted for after flash flooding at the Grand Canyon Saturday. The National Park Service asking for the public's help to get information about campers and hikers who may have been in the area of the Bright Angel Canyon and Phantom Ranch. Dozens of people were evacuated as floodwaters pushed boulders and debris into the Colorado River, with more rain in the forecast. I'm Ted Lindner. This is Fox News.
8: From the Cocoa Weather Center, the Warrensburg forecast tonight, mostly clear, low 76. Tomorrow, sunny and hot, high 99. Monday night, mostly clear with a low 75. Tuesday, another hot day. Sunshine and a high of 97. Mostly clear Tuesday night, low 75. Wednesday and Thursday, same deal. Sunny and hot, high both days near 97.
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0: From the Cocoa Weather Center, the Warrensburg forecast tonight, mostly clear, low 76. Tomorrow, sunny and hot, high 99. Monday night, mostly clear, with a low 75. Tuesday, another hot day, sunshine and a high of 97. Mostly clear Tuesday night, low 75. Wednesday and Thursday, same deal. Sunny and hot, high both days near 97.
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0: From the Cocoa Weather Center, the Warrensburg forecast tonight, mostly clear, low 76. Tomorrow, sunny and hot, high 99. Monday night, mostly clear with a low 75. Tuesday, another hot day, sunshine and a high of 97. Mostly clear Tuesday night, low 75. Wednesday and Thursday, same deal. Sunny and hot, high both days near 97.
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1: Attacks resume. I'm Sue Guzman, Fox News. Iran retaliating against the United States Sunday with new strikes on two military bases in Jordan. We have the latest from Fox's Molly Lyon.
2: U.S. officials tell Fox News there are no significant impacts and nearly all missiles have been intercepted. Tehran says this is in response to U.S. forces blowing up two of its launchers on Larak Island earlier today. The U.S. claims it struck after spotting IRGC members preparing to launch rockets with sea mines into the Strait of Hormuz. Last week, President Trump warned there was a no-tolerance policy in effect on mine placement in that critical waterway. There are also new reports of another vessel being struck in the strait on Saturday. Meantime, the U.S. ramping up economic pressure.
1: The Trump administration claims Iran's economy is on the brink of collapse. Treasury Secretary Scott Bessent says additional bank sanctions are expected to be made this week. President Trump offering Canadian firms a way to avoid U.S. tariffs.
3: The president posting on social media let all Canadian companies that are doing business with America move to the United States immediately. Then, he wrote, there are no tariffs. Calling Canada one of the worst trade offenders, the president continued, I don't want Canadian cars, I don't want Canadian parts, I don't want Canadian anything. They've been ripping us off for decades and it's going to stop. The president imposed 50% tariffs on $20 billion of Canadian goods earlier this month. Canada is now preparing retaliatory tariffs on American steel and dairy products a week from now. Jack Callahan, Fox News.
1: And officials in Nepal now warning of possible flash flooding, urging residents in flood-affected districts to remain on high alert. The levels rising in the Biotikashi River coming on the heels of Wednesday's catastrophic floods that killed 800, 3,000 missing. 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
1: The jury in the Lindsey Clancy murder trial in Massachusetts continues deliberations today. Fox's Grinnell Scott has more.
17: Nine women and three men still have the fate of Lindsey Clancy in their hands. She's the mom who in 2023 killed her three young children in her Duxbury, Massachusetts home. Prosecutors argued Clancy knew she was committing murder. Her defense claims postpartum psychosis kept her from knowing right from wrong. Last week, the jury asked to see two pieces of evidence, the knife Clancy used to cut herself, as well as plastic bags full of pills she was taking. Convictions on either first-degree murder, second-degree murder, or manslaughter will send Clancy to prison. Being found not criminally responsible will return her to a state mental health facility. Grinnell Scott, Fox News.
1: Congress returns from its August recess on Monday. Details from Fox's Jared Halpern.
18: The Republican-controlled House is back in session this week with a busy to-do list over the next few weeks. Topping that agenda, a government spending bill to prevent a pre-election shutdown at the end of September. The House and Senate each passed competing proposals to extend funding into December. House Republicans are also eager to push through another budget reconciliation bill, and the White House is urging passage of a supplemental spending package to provide the military with billions of dollars to replenish weapons stockpiles. The Senate does not return to Washington until the middle of September. In Washington, Jared Halpern, Fox News.
1: Lake Ontario is now called Lake America on Google Maps for U.S. users. This after President Trump Trump ordered the name change in an executive order last week. Company says the decision was based on its practice of using the name assigned by the U.S. Geographic Names Information System. There's been no comment from Canadian Prime Minister Mark Carney or the White House. And though the change has been made on the U.S. side, it still says Lake Ontario for Canadians. I'm Sue Guzman. This is Fox News.
7: From the Cocoa Weather Center, the Warrensburg forecast tonight, mostly clear, low 76. Tomorrow, sunny and hot, high 99. Monday night, mostly clear with a low 75. Tuesday, another hot day, sunshine and a high of 97. Mostly clear Tuesday night, low 75. Wednesday and Thursday, same deal. Sunny and hot, high both days near 97.
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0: From the Cocoa Weather Center, the Warrensburg forecast tonight, mostly clear, low 76. Tomorrow, sunny and hot, high 99. Monday night, mostly clear with a low 75. Tuesday, another hot day, sunshine and a high of 97. Mostly clear Tuesday night, low 75. Wednesday and Thursday, same deal. Sunny and hot, high both days, near 97.
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0: From the Cocoa Weather Center, the Warrensburg forecast tonight, mostly clear, low 76. Tomorrow, sunny and hot, high 99. Monday night, mostly clear with a low 75. Tuesday, another hot day, sunshine and a high of 97. Mostly clear Tuesday night, low 75. Wednesday and Thursday, same deal. Sunny and hot, high both days near 97.
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1: The conflict with Iran continues. I'm Ted Lindner, Fox News. The U.S. military targeting missiles launch sites on an island in the Strait of Hormuz this weekend. Fox's Jill Nato has details.
2: CENTCOM says Islamic Revolutionary Guard Corps forces were observed preparing to launch rockets with sea mines into the Strait of Hormuz. The U.S. military also says they had just completed clearing mines out of the strait last week. So new American strikes took out two Iranian launchers before those mines could get into the water. Iran's Revolutionary Guard says several soldiers and citizens were killed and injured in the attack. The fighting comes just days after the Trump administration said it's increasing economic pressure to try to end its war with Iran rather than military action. Jill Nato, Fox News.
1: Military forces in Jordan were being fired upon, U.S. military forces that are in retaliation. Nepal recovering after deadly flooding swept through the region last week. Fox's Stephanie Bennett with more.
3: Nepal's tourism board provided an update saying 289 missing foreign nationals have been rescued, including two Americans. But the situation is growing more dire by the day. Heavy rains swelled rivers and lakes upstream. Those rising water levels forced crews to completely stop rescue operations at times. Trying to get teams and supplies into the area is also extremely challenging. Flood warnings were sent to residents' phones telling them to get to higher ground. Crews focused on rescuing hundreds of people, possibly trapped inside tunnels at a hydropower project in Nepal.
1: At least 800 people are dead and more than 3,000 are missing. And President Trump escalating his trade war with Canada posted on social media Canadian companies wanting to do business with the U.S. move here to avoid newly imposed tariffs, saying, "I don't want Canadian anything." America's listening to Fox News.
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4: 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Just click listen, then swipe right and hear the latest news updates on your time. 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
1: Well, the jury in the Lindsey Clancy murder trial in Massachusetts continues deliberations later this morning. Fox's Grinnell Scott.
8: Nine women and three men still have the fate of Lindsey Clancy in their hands. She's the mom who in 2023 killed her three young children in her Duxbury, Massachusetts home. Prosecutors argued Clancy knew she was committing murder. Her defense claims postpartum psychosis kept her from knowing right from wrong. Last week, the jury asked to see two pieces of evidence, the knife Clancy used to cut herself, as well as plastic bags full of pills she was taking. Convictions on either first-degree murder, second-degree murder, or manslaughter will send Clancy to prison. Being found not criminally responsible will return her to a state mental health facility. Grinnell Scott, Fox News.
1: Congress returns from its August recess on Monday. Fox's Jared Halpern with more.
9: The Republican-controlled House is back in session this week with a busy to-do list over the next few weeks. Topping that agenda, a government spending bill to prevent a pre-election shutdown at the end of September. The House and Senate each passed competing proposals to extend funding into December. House Republicans are also eager to push through another budget reconciliation bill, and the White House is urging passage of a supplemental spending package to provide the military with billions of dollars to replenish weapons stockpiles. The Senate does not return to Washington until the middle of September. In Washington, Jared Halpern, Fox News.
1: One hiker has now been found dead. At least 15 others still missing or unaccounted for after flash flooding hit the Grand Canyon Saturday. The National Park Service asking for the public's help to get information about campers and hikers who may have been in the area of the Bright Angel Canyon and Phantom Ranch. Dozens of people evacuated. Floodwaters pushing boulders and debris into the Colorado River, and more rain is in the forecast. I'm Ted Linder. This is Fox News.
10: From the Coco Weather Center, the Warrensburg forecast: continued hot weather, sunny and hot today, a high of 99. Then tonight, mostly clear with a low 75. Tomorrow, same deal, sunny and hot, high 97. Mostly clear on Tuesday night with a low 75. And Wednesday, sunny and hot, high of 97. Same thing Thursday.
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2: From the Coco Weather Center, the Warrensburg forecast. Continued hot weather, sunny and hot today, a high of 99. Then tonight, mostly clear with a low 75. Tomorrow, same deal, sunny and hot, high 97. Mostly clear on Tuesday night with a low 75. And Wednesday, sunny and hot, high of 97. Same thing Thursday.
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7: From the Coco Weather Center, the Warrensburg forecast, continued hot weather, sunny and hot today, a high of 99. Then tonight, mostly clear with a low 75. Tomorrow, same deal, sunny and hot, high 97. Mostly clear on Tuesday night with a low 75. And Wednesday, sunny and hot, high of 97. Same thing Thursday.
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1: One fatality confirmed. I'm Sue Guzman, Fox News. Grand Canyon Parks national officials confirming that a 46-year-old man was found dead near Crystal Rapids along the Colorado River Sunday following severe flash flooding.
2: Search teams are racing to find at least 15 missing hikers in the Grand Canyon after a flash flood tore through Bright Angel Canyon. The flood destroyed trails and bridges, stranding hikers. A water pipeline was also knocked out. Over 60 other people were able to evacuate safely. More thunderstorms and heavy rain are expected, complicating rescue efforts.
1: Fox's Marianne Rafferty, and starting Monday, tourists will not be able to stay overnight at lodges and hotels within Grand Canyon National Park. Meanwhile, the death toll in the catastrophic flooding in Nepal and Tibet climbed past 900 Monday, with more than 4,700 missing. Officials in Nepal warning of possible fresh flash flooding and for affected districts to remain on high alert. Iran retaliating against the United States Sunday with new strikes on two military bases in Jordan. The latest from Fox's Molly Line.
3: U.S. officials tell Fox News there are no significant impacts and nearly all missiles have been intercepted. Tehran says this is in response to U.S. forces blowing up two of its launchers on Larak Island earlier today. The U.S. claims it struck after spotting IRGC members preparing to launch rockets with sea mines into the Strait of Hormuz. Last week, President Trump warned there was a no-tolerance policy in effect on mine placement in that critical waterway. There are also new reports of another vessel being struck in the Strait on Saturday. Meantime, the U.S. ramping up economic pressure.
1: Treasury Secretary Scott Bessent says additional bank sanctions are expected this week. Lake Ontario is now called Lake America on Google Maps for U.S. users, but it still reads Lake Ontario on Canadian maps. 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
1: The jury in the Lindsey Clancy murder trial in Massachusetts continues deliberations on Monday. More from Fox's Grinnell Scott.
7: Nine women and three men still have the fate of Lindsey Clancy in their hands. She's the mom who in 2023 killed her three young children in her Duxbury, Massachusetts home. Prosecutors argued Clancy knew she was committing murder. Her defense claims postpartum psychosis kept her from knowing right from wrong. Last week, the jury asked to see two pieces of evidence, the knife Clancy used to cut herself, as well as plastic bags full of pills she was taking. Convictions on either first-degree murder, second-degree murder, or manslaughter will send Clancy to prison. Being found not criminally responsible will return her to a state mental health facility. Grinnell Scott, Fox News.
1: And also, Congress returns from its August recess on Monday. Fox's Jared Halperin with the latest.
8: The Republican-controlled House is back in session this week with a busy to-do list over the next few weeks. Topping that agenda, a government spending bill to prevent a pre-election shutdown at the end of September. The House and Senate each passed competing proposals to extend funding into December. House Republicans are also eager to push through another budget reconciliation bill, and the White House is urging passage of a supplemental spending package to provide the military with billions of dollars to replenish weapons stockpiles. The Senate does not return to Washington until the middle of September. In Washington, Jared Halpern, Fox News.
1: NASA launching its newest $4 billion observatory from the Kennedy Space Center Sunday. President Trump praising the launch of the telescope, calling it the golden age of America. Truth Social. Launch coming after NASA canceled plans to save its Swift space telescope, which will instead burn up in the atmosphere later this year. Meantime, NASA is still using both the Hubble Space Telescope and the James Webb Space Telescope. I'm Sue Guzman. This is Fox News.
9: From the Cocoa Weather Center, the Warrensburg forecast, continued hot weather, sunny and hot today, a high of 99. Then tonight, mostly clear with a low 75. Tomorrow, same deal, sunny and hot, high 97. Mostly clear on Tuesday night with a low 75. And Wednesday, sunny and hot, high of 97. Same thing Thursday.
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0: I got a handful of quarters here. These next songs, they're on me. 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
2: From the Coco Weather Center, the Warrensburg forecast, continued hot weather, sunny and hot today, a high of 99. Then tonight, mostly clear with a low 75. Tomorrow, same deal, sunny and hot, high 97. Mostly clear on Tuesday night with a low 75. And Wednesday, sunny and hot, high of 97. Same thing Thursday.
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4: Okay, I've got a big helping of Rolling Stones with a side of Zombies and some Simon and Garfunkel over Easy. 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
4: From the Coco Weather Center, the Warrensburg forecast. Continued hot weather, sunny and hot today, a high of 99. Then tonight, mostly clear with a low 75. Tomorrow, same deal, sunny and hot, high 97. Mostly clear on Tuesday night with a low 75. And Wednesday, sunny and hot, high of 97. Same thing Thursday.
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0: 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The greatest hits of all time.
1: The jury gets back to it later this morning. I'm Ted Lindner, Fox News. The jury in the Lindsey Clancy murder trial in Massachusetts continues deliberations today. Fox's Grinnell Scott with more.
2: Nine women and three men still have the fate of Lindsey Clancy in their hands. She's the mom who in 2023 killed her three young children in her Duxbury, Massachusetts home. Prosecutors argued Clancy knew she was committing murder. Her defense claims postpartum psychosis kept her from knowing right from wrong. Last week, the jury asked to see two pieces of evidence, the knife Clancy used to cut herself, as well as plastic bags full of pills she was taking. Convictions on either first-degree murder, second-degree murder, or manslaughter will send Clancy to prison. Being found not criminally responsible will return her to a state mental health facility. Grinnell Scott, Fox News.
1: Well, the U.S. military targeting missile launch sites on an island in the Strait of Hormuz. Fox's Jill Nato with more.
3: CENTCOM says Islamic Revolutionary Guard Corps forces were observed preparing to launch rockets with sea mines into the Strait of Hormuz. The U.S. military also says they had just completed clearing mines out of the strait last week. So new American strikes took out two Iranian launchers before those mines could get into the water. Iran's Revolutionary Guard says several soldiers and citizens were killed and injured in the attack. The fighting comes just days after the Trump administration said it's increasing economic pressure to try to end its war with Iran rather than military action. Jill Nato, Fox News.
1: Iran retaliating by firing on U.S. forces in Jordan. And one hiker found dead, at least 15 others still missing or unaccounted for after flash flooding hit the Grand Canyon Saturday. Dozens of people evacuated. 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
1: President Trump escalating his trade war with Canada, posting on social media that Canadian companies wanting to do business with the U.S. move here to avoid newly imposed tariffs. The president posting, quote, "I don't want Canadian anything. They've been ripping us off for decades and it's going to stop." Nepal is recovering after deadly flooding swept through the region last week. Fox's Stephanie Bennett with more.
15: Nepal's tourism board provided an update saying 289 missing foreign nationals have been rescued, including two Americans. But the situation is growing more dire by the day. Heavy rains swelled rivers and lakes upstream. Those rising water levels forced crews to completely stop rescue operations at times. Trying to get teams and supplies into the area is also extremely challenging. Flood warnings were sent to residents' phones telling them to get to higher ground. Crews focused on rescuing hundreds of people, possibly trapped inside tunnels at a hydropower project in Nepal.
1: And at least 800 people are dead. More than 3,000 remain missing. Congress returning from its August recess today. Fox's Jared Halpern with more.
16: The Republican-controlled House is back in session this week with a busy to-do list over the next few weeks. Topping that agenda, a government spending bill to prevent a pre-election shutdown at the end of September. The House and Senate each passed competing proposals to extend funding into December. House Republicans are also eager to push through another budget reconciliation bill, and the White House is urging passage of a supplemental spending package to provide the military with billions of dollars to replenish weapons stockpiles. The Senate does not return to Washington until the middle of September. In Washington, Jared Halpern, Fox News.
1: And Lake Ontario, now called Lake America, on Google Maps for U.S. users after President Trump ordered the name change in an executive order last week. It still reads Lake Ontario on Canadian maps. I'm Ted Lindner. This is Fox News.
7: From the COCO Weather Center, the Warrensburg forecast: continued hot weather, sunny and hot today, a high of 99. Then tonight, mostly clear with a low 75. Tomorrow, same deal, sunny and hot, high 97. Mostly clear on Tuesday night with a low 75. And Wednesday, sunny and hot, high of 97. Same thing Thursday.
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0: 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Good time oldies.
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0: 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Good time oldies.
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0: today, a high of 99. Then tonight, mostly clear with a low 75. Tomorrow, same deal, sunny and hot, high 97. Mostly clear on Tuesday night with a low 75. And Wednesday, sunny and hot, high of 97. Same thing Thursday.
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0: Okay, I've got a big helping of Rolling Stones with a side of Zombies and some Simon and Garfunkel over Easy. Is that you?
1: Yep, right here.
0: Okay. And the boiled Billy Joel with a side of Hall & Oates there.
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6: From the Coco Weather Center, the Warrensburg forecast, continued hot weather, sunny and hot today, a high of 99. Then tonight, mostly clear with a low 75. Tomorrow, same deal, sunny and hot, high 97. Mostly clear on Tuesday night with a low 75. And Wednesday, sunny and hot, high of 97. Same thing Thursday.
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1: Deliberations set to resume. I'm Sue Guzman, Fox News. And the jury resumes deliberations today in the trial of Lindsay Clancy, the Massachusetts mom who killed her three children.
2: Kevin Reddington, the defense lawyer for Clancy, said that she feels scared, nervous, and sad as we await that verdict.
3: If I took you and put you in a locked room and you were looking at the possibility of three consecutive life sentences, what would you feel like?
2: Reddington also explained the jury's first note to the judge. He said they requested to review two bags of prescription pills belonging to Clancy and a bloody knife used in her alleged suicide attempt. The prosecution argues Clancy deliberately planned the killings and is lying about her hallucinations. Her defense says she experienced psychosis made worse by over-medication for postpartum depression.
1: Fox's Nate Foy. Grand Canyon National Parks officials confirming that a 46-year-old man was found dead near Crystal Rapids along the Colorado River following severe flash flooding.
4: Search teams are racing to find at least 15 missing hikers in the Grand Canyon after a flash flood tore through Bright Angel Canyon. The flood destroyed trails and bridges, stranding hikers. A water pipeline was also knocked out. Over 60 other people were able to evacuate safely. More thunderstorms and heavy rain are expected, complicating rescue efforts.
1: Fox's Marianne Rafferty starting today. Tourists will not be allowed to stay overnight at lodges and hotels within Grand Canyon National Park. Meanwhile, the death toll in the catastrophic flooding in Nepal and Tibet has climbed past 900. 4,700 there remain missing. And NASA launching its newest $4 billion observatory from the Kennedy Space Center Sunday.
5: 3, 2, 1, ignition and liftoff. Go Falcon Heavy and go Roman Space Telescope.
1: President Trump praising the launch of the telescope, calling it the golden age of America on Truth Social. 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
1: Iran retaliating against the U.S. on Sunday with nuke strikes on two military bases in Jordan. The latest from Fox's Molly Long.
4: U.S. officials tell Fox News there are no significant impacts and nearly all missiles have been intercepted. Tehran says this is in response to U.S. forces blowing up two of its launchers on Larak Island earlier today. The U.S. claims it struck after spotting IRGC members preparing to launch rockets with sea mines into the Strait of Hormuz. Last week, President Trump warned there was a no-tolerance policy in effect on mine placement in that critical waterway. There are also new reports of another vessel being struck in the Strait on Saturday. Meantime, the U.S. ramping up economic pressure.
1: Iran retaliating against the United States Sunday with two new strikes on the military bases as Treasury Secretary Scott Bessent announced that additional sanctions against banks doing businesses with Iran are expected this week. Congress returns from its August recess today. Fox's Jared Halpern has more.
9: The Republican-controlled House is back in session this week with a busy to-do list over the next few weeks. Topping that agenda, a government spending bill to prevent a pre-election shutdown at the end of September. The House and Senate each passed competing proposals to extend funding into December. House Republicans are also eager to push through another budget reconciliation bill, and the White House is urging passage of a supplemental spending package to provide the military with billions of dollars to replenish weapons stockpiles. The Senate does not return to Washington until the middle of September. In Washington, Jared Halpern, Fox News.
1: Lake Ontario is now called Lake America on Google Maps for U.S. users after President Trump Trump ordered the name change in an executive order last week. However, it still reads Lake Ontario on Canadian maps. There was no immediate comment from Canadian Prime Minister Mark Carney or at the White House. I'm Sue Guzman. This is Fox News.
10: From the Coco Weather Center, the Warrensburg forecast: continued hot weather, sunny and hot today, a high of 99. Then tonight, mostly clear with a low 75. Tomorrow, same deal, sunny and hot, high 97. Mostly clear on Tuesday night with a low 75. And Wednesday, sunny and hot, high of 97. Same thing Thursday.
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2: From the Coco Weather Center, the Warrensburg forecast. Continued hot weather, sunny and hot today, a high of 99. Then tonight, mostly clear with a low 75. Tomorrow, same deal, sunny and hot, high 97. Mostly clear on Tuesday night with a low 75. And Wednesday, sunny and hot, high of 97. Same thing Thursday.
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5: From the Coco Weather Center, the Warrensburg forecast, continued hot weather, sunny and hot today, a high of 99. Then tonight, mostly clear with a low 75. Tomorrow, same deal, sunny and hot, high 97. Mostly clear on Tuesday night with a low 75. And Wednesday, sunny and hot, high of 97. Same thing Thursday.
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1: Waiting for a verdict. I'm Ted Lindner, Fox News. The jury in the Lindsey Clancy murder trial in Massachusetts continues deliberations later this morning. Fox's Grinnell Scott with more.
2: Nine women and three men still have the fate of Lindsey Clancy in their hands. She's the mom who in 2023 killed her three young children in her Duxbury, Massachusetts home. Prosecutors argued Clancy knew she was committing murder. Her defense claims postpartum psychosis kept her from knowing right from wrong. Last week, the jury asked to see two pieces of evidence, the knife Clancy used to cut herself, as well as plastic bags full of pills she was taking. Convictions on either first-degree murder, second-degree murder, or manslaughter will send Clancy to prison. Being found not criminally responsible will return her to a state mental health facility. Grinnell Scott, Fox News.
1: Grand Canyon National Parks officials confirming a 46-year-old man's been found dead near Crystal Rapids along the Colorado River following severe flash flooding.
3: Search teams are racing to find at least 15 missing hikers in the Grand Canyon after a flash flood tore through Bright Angel Canyon. The flood destroyed trails and bridges, stranding hikers. A water pipeline was also knocked out. Over 60 other people were able to evacuate safely. More thunderstorms and heavy rain are expected, complicating rescue efforts.
1: Fox's Marion Rafferty. Starting today, tourists will not be able to stay overnight at lodges and hotels within Grand Canyon National Park. And the U.S. military targeting missiles launch sites on an island in the Strait of Hormuz.
4: CENTCOM says Islamic Revolutionary Guard Corps forces were observed preparing to launch rockets with sea mines into the Strait of Hormuz.
1: U.S. forces in Jordan were being fired upon in retaliation. That was Fox's Jill Nato. 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
1: President Trump escalating his trade war with Canada, posting on social media that Canadian companies wanted to do business with the U.S. move here to avoid newly imposed tariffs. The president posting, quote, "I don't want Canadian anything. They've been ripping us off for decades, and it's going to stop." Nepal is recovering after deadly flooding swept through the region last week. Fox's Stephanie Bennett has more.
9: Nepal's tourism board provided an update saying 289 missing foreign nationals have been rescued, including two Americans. But the situation is growing more dire by the day. Heavy rains swelled rivers and lakes upstream. Those rising water levels forced crews to completely stop rescue operations at times. Trying to get teams and supplies into the area is also extremely challenging. Flood warnings were sent to residents' phones telling them to get to higher ground. Crews focused on rescuing hundreds of people, possibly trapped inside tunnels at a hydropower project in Nepal.
1: And new numbers this morning say at least 900 people are dead and more than 4,000 are feared missing. Congress returns from its August recess today. Fox's Jared Halpern with more.
10: The Republican-controlled House is back in session this week with a busy to-do list over the next few weeks. Topping that agenda, a government spending bill to prevent a pre-election shutdown at the end of September. The House and Senate each passed competing proposals to extend funding into December. House Republicans are also eager to push through another budget reconciliation bill, and the White House is urging passage of a supplemental spending package to provide the military with billions of dollars to replenish weapons stockpiles. The Senate does not return to Washington until the middle of September. In Washington, Jared Halpern, Fox News.
1: And Lake Ontario, now called Lake America, on Google Maps for U.S. users after President Trump ordered the name change in an executive order last week. It still reads Lake Ontario on Canadian maps, though. I'm Ted Lindner. This is Fox News.
7: From the Cocoa Weather Center, the Warrensburg forecast: continued hot weather, sunny and hot today, a high of 99. Then tonight, mostly clear with a low 75. Tomorrow, same deal, sunny and hot, high 97. Mostly clear on Tuesday night with a low 75. And Wednesday, sunny and hot, high of 97. Same thing Thursday.
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14: There's an old Australian stockman lying dying. 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
2: From the Coco Weather Center, the Warrensburg forecast. Continued hot weather, sunny and hot today, a high of 99. Then tonight, mostly clear with a low 75. Tomorrow, same deal, sunny and hot, high 97. Mostly clear on Tuesday night with a low 75. And Wednesday, sunny and hot, high of 97. Same thing Thursday.
0: I got a handful of quarters here. These next songs, they're on me. Good time oldies.
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5: From the Coco Weather Center, the Warrensburg forecast: continued hot weather, sunny and hot today, a high of 99. Then tonight, mostly clear with a low 75. Tomorrow, same deal, sunny and hot, high 97. Mostly clear on Tuesday night with a low 75. And Wednesday, sunny and hot, high of 97. Same thing Thursday.
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1: Iran tries to retaliate again. I'm Dave Anthony, Fox News. A drone was intercepted by the United Arab Emirates after missiles fired into Jordan, where there were U.S. bases. Those missiles were shot down following new American attacks over the weekend.
2: U.S. forces struck two Iranian launchers on Larak Island. Forces there were seen preparing to launch rockets with sea mines into the Strait of Hormuz. And CENTCOM says it completed clearing sea mines from the Strait's international shipping routes last week. This marks the first U.S. military action in about a month. The last time the U.S. confirmed targeting Iran was on July 29th.
1: That's Fox's Alex Hogan. The U.S. is also ready to ramp up financial pressure on Iran with more sanctions expected this week. And President Trump tells Fox's Trey Gowdy.
3: We're doing a great job. The blockade has been unbelievable. The financial hits that we're giving them, we're hitting them very hard. Nobody's ever been hit like this.
1: But this flare-up in fighting has oil prices rising more than 3% this morning. It's up to more than 900 people dead in last week's flooding disaster in Nepal and China. More than 4,000 others remain missing. Another flash flood hit the Grand Canyon over the weekend in Arizona, leaving one person dead, 15 others unaccounted for.
4: The National Park Service is asking the public for help in finding any campers, hikers, or backpackers who were in the canyon on Saturday. That's when a major flash flood swept through the area.
1: That's Fox's Jill Nato. Lindsey Clancy's jury gets back to work in 3 hours, resuming deliberations in Massachusetts, considering if she's guilty of murder for killing her three children or if she's not guilty by reason of insanity, as her defense maintains Clancy experienced postpartum psychosis and severe mental health.
5: Westered over the weekend here in Plymouth. So that means they were out in the community, they were with their families. The judge instructed them to avoid talking about the case and avoid any media coverage of it.
1: That's Fox's Nate Foy. 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
1: It is up to 38 people dead in Ukraine in that Russian attack Friday night at an ammunition storage facility near Kyiv. Four people remain missing in the deadliest strike in the war this year, which also had triggered explosions and fires at dozens of other buildings and homes nearby. And there's an ongoing push to end this conflict with new sanctions on Russia. The House is still considering as lawmakers return there this week after the Senate approved the bill last month.
17: Louisiana GOP Senator John Kennedy says an end can be brokered in the Russia-Ukraine war if the House will pass the Sanctioning Russia Act, named for late Senator Lindsey Graham. On Fox's The Sunday Briefing, Kennedy said tariffs are included that could cripple Russia economically.
18: The House needs to go pass it, and we need to implement it, and Russia will come to the table. It may not be overnight, but they'll come to the table, and we'll get that war settled.
17: In the House, Republicans are hesitant about getting further tied up in a foreign war, while Democrats don't want to give more tariff authority to the president. Gernal Scott, Fox News.
1: Russia's leader will be gathering this week with other U.S. adversaries.
19: China's President Xi Jinping, Russia's President Vladimir Putin, and India's leader Narendra Modi are all in Bishkek, Kyrgyzstan for the Shanghai Cooperation Organization summit this week. Iran's President Masoud Pezeshkian was expected as well. Security and the economy will be at the top of the agenda, including conflict in the Middle East and Ukraine, border tensions between China and India, along with ongoing discussion about a proposed Shanghai Cooperation Development Bank. Xi Jinping was expected to travel to Egypt afterward for his first state visit there in 10 years. He's expected to meet with President Fatah al-Sisi. Jessica Rosenthal, Fox News.
1: On Wall Street, stock futures are down before this week's trading. Scottie Scheffler has won golf's FedEx Cup, winning the Tour Championship Tournament in Atlanta. And in tennis, an upset. Novak Djokovic knocked out in the first round of the U.S. Open. I'm Dave Anthony. This is Fox News.
10: From the Coco Weather Center, the Warrensburg forecast: continued hot weather, sunny and hot today, a high of 99. Then tonight, mostly clear with a low 75. Tomorrow, same deal, sunny and hot, high 97. Mostly clear on Tuesday night with a low 75. And Wednesday, sunny and hot, high of 97. Same thing Thursday.
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8: From the Coco Weather Center, the Warrensburg forecast, continued hot weather, sunny and hot today, a high of 99. Then tonight, mostly clear with a low 75. Tomorrow, same deal, sunny and hot, high 97. Mostly clear on Tuesday night with a low 75. And Wednesday, sunny and hot, high of 97. Same thing Thursday.
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4: From the Coco Weather Center, the Warrensburg forecast: continued hot weather, sunny and hot today, a high of 99. Then tonight, mostly clear with a low 75. Tomorrow, same deal, sunny and hot, high 97. Mostly clear on Tuesday night with a low 75. And Wednesday, sunny and hot, high of 97. Same thing Thursday.
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1: It's sending oil prices surging up almost 4%. I'm Dave Anthony, Fox News. Iran retaliating the first U.S. attack since July 29th, and Fox's Alex Hogan reports.
2: Iran fired missiles toward U.S. military targets in Jordan, and the United Arab Emirates says it also intercepted an Iranian drone. The UAE's foreign minister today says it reserves the full right to respond to the Iranian attack. And a U.S. source telling Fox nearly all incoming missiles had been intercepted. Today, Iranian President Masoud Pezeshkian says his country would deliver a decisive response to those U.S. attacks yesterday.
1: Now, the U.S. strikes targeted Iranian forces said to be preparing to launch rockets with sea mines in the Strait of Hormuz. And as President Trump keeps up a blockade of Iran's ports, and with more U.S. economic sanctions expected this week, he reiterates to Fox's Trey Gowdy.
3: Iran is a number one leading state sponsor of terror. You've heard that many times in the whole world. They cannot have a nuclear weapon.
1: The jury gets back to deliberating this morning in Plymouth, Massachusetts, at Lindsey Clancy's trial, deciding if the mother is guilty of murdering her three children, as they also consider Clancy's insanity defense.
4: Her defense says she experienced psychosis and heard hallucinations telling her to kill herself and her kids. The prosecution says she's lying about those hallucinations and planned the murders because she wanted to kill herself and felt she had to kill her kids first.
1: Fox's Nate Foy outside the courthouse. Search continues in Arizona for 15 people unaccounted for in Grand Canyon flash flooding.
2: That flood destroyed trails and bridges, stranding hikers. A water pipeline was also knocked out. At least one person has died, and 60 others were able to safely evacuate. More thunderstorms and heavy rain are expected, complicating rescue efforts.
1: That's Fox's Marianne Rafferty. Much bigger search continues in a much larger flooding disaster in China and Nepal. More than 4,000 missing, now more than 900 dead. 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
1: Google has put Lake America on the map, renaming that Great Lake days after President Trump's executive order changed Lake Ontario's name, though if you go on Google Maps in Canada, it is still Lake Ontario there, amid a big trade dispute between the two countries.
11: The president posting on social media let all Canadian companies that are doing business with America move to the United States immediately. Then, he wrote, there are no tariffs. Calling Canada one of the worst trade offenders, the president continued, I don't want Canadian cars, I don't want Canadian parts, I don't want Canadian anything. They've been ripping us off for decades, and it's going to stop. The president imposed 50% tariffs on $20 billion of Canadian goods earlier this month. Canada is now preparing retaliatory tariffs on American steel and dairy products a week from now. Jack Callahan, Fox News.
1: The president is also praising NASA for what he calls a great successful launch.
2: NASA officials say the Nancy Grace Roman Telescope will help them study dark matter, dark energy mysteries, and they say it may change our fundamental understanding of the universe. SpaceX's Falcon Heavy rocket launching from Kennedy Space Center, carrying the Roman Telescope into orbit. NASA officials are excited about what we're going to learn from Roman. They expect to discover tens of thousands of new planets, billions of galaxies, tens of billions of stars, and more.
1: Fox is Madison Scarpino. On Wall Street, stock futures are down before this week's trading. On the last day of August, the Dow and the Nasdaq both up this month. A big upset at tennis's U.S. Open. Novak Djokovic's quest for a record 25th men's Grand Slam title ends in the first round. Stricken by physical ailments, Djokovic lost to Mariano Navone in five sets last night. A much different story for a star golfer.
12: The best golfer in the world proved it again. Scottie Scheffler fired a final round 66 to come from behind to claim the Tour Championship in his second FedEx Cup in 3 years.
1: That's Tim McMaster. I'm Dave Anthony. This is Fox News.
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14: From the Coco Weather Center, the Warrensburg forecast, a heat advisory remains in effect until 7 p.m. Wednesday. Sunny and hot today, a high of 100. South-southwest wind gusting to 23 miles an hour. Mostly clear tonight, low 75. Tomorrow, sunny and hot, high 99. Tomorrow night, mostly clear, low 77. Wednesday, still sunny and hot with a high near 99 degrees.
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16: Missouri Net News, I'm Matt Pilger. A college football game in Missouri took a heartbreaking turn over the weekend. Missouri Net Sports Director Bill Pollack reports.
17: A William Jewell football player died following a medical emergency during the Cardinals season opener Saturday in Liberty. Junior running back Micah Joe Barnett had just scored a one-yard touchdown run when emergency crews responded to him on the sidelines moments later in the first quarter. He was taken to a hospital where he was pronounced dead. No cause of death has been released.
16: A racing boat traveling about 200 miles per hour went airborne and flipped several times during the Lake of the Ozarks shootout on Saturday. Missouri State Highway Patrol says a 45-year-old driver suffered serious injuries, while a 39-year-old throttle man was not injured. The state Supreme Court hears a case this week challenging how the state's congressional district maps have been redrawn. That includes the Kansas City area district of Democrat Emanuel Cleaver. He says he cautioned Republicans who drew the new map to try to avoid sensitive racial divisions.
18: I went down and testified before the Senate and asked them, just don't make truce the boundary. You're going to redistrict me out, but because some of us have been working for years, decades, trying to erase the stigma of truce in Kansas City, there's an ugliness to it.
16: Cleaver's opponent in the congressional race, Republican Rick Bratton, helped create the new district and has a different view.
19: No, truce is a natural, you know, border. I mean, if you look at a map, an overhead map, you would just see that as a normal line like any other street in Kansas City metropolitan area. And that was the line just due to population. It's just a geographical line. It's a street.
16: This is Missouri Net.
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22: I'm Ashley Byrd. Applications close on September 4th for an all-expenses-paid deer hunt this fall and winter for Missouri veterans. 35 veterans will be split between the Hero Deer Hunt at Mark Twain State Park in Florida, Missouri in November and the General Crowder Veterans Hunt at Crowder State Park in Trenton in December. Rachel Heyman is the superintendent at Mark Twain State Park.
0: 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The second goal is to provide recreational opportunities. 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
14: 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We have a clear sky, 77 degrees now. It's going to be very hot today. In fact, we have a heat advisory, start at noon today, and would remain in effect until 7 p.m. on Wednesday. Sunny and hot, high about 100 this afternoon. Warrensburg police are investigating the death of a student at UCM. University officials say senior Bailey Throssell died at an off-campus home on Friday. Throssell was from Overland Park, Kansas, and was majoring in sport management. The university posted on social media Friday night, saying, "We extend our deepest sympathies to Bailey's family, friends, classmates, and all those affected by this loss." They say the Warrensburg Police Department is investigating. UCM will also have counseling and support services available for students. Two Holden residents were injured in a vehicle accident Saturday evening. According to the Highway Patrol, a vehicle driven by a 54-year-old man traveled off the right side of westbound Route 50 east of 131 in Johnson County and hit a tree. A 59-year-old female passenger received serious injuries. Both occupants were treated at Center Point Medical Center, according to the report. MoDOT will conduct lane closures for a bridge rehab project on U.S. Route 65 north of Sedalia beginning today. Crews will reduce each direction of Route 65 on the northbound and southbound bridges over Turkey Creek to one lane and utilize crossovers to shift traffic into a head-to-head configuration over one of the bridges. All the work is weather permitting, of course. Highway Patrol encouraging all Missourians to take part in a public opinion survey that ends today. It covers topics such as safety and security, officers' attitudes and competency, overall agency performance, and concerns regarding crime and social issues. 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Warrensburg Parks and Recreation Administrative Committee will be meeting tomorrow at the Warrensburg Community Center, meeting room 3. That meeting gets underway at 5:30. Community members are invited to attend the Warrensburg Chamber of Commerce annual Community Update Breakfast this Wednesday from 8 a.m. to 9:30 a.m. This event will take place at the Warrensburg Senior Center. This in-person gathering will provide an opportunity to hear important updates from local leaders while connecting with neighbors and community partners over breakfast. Now, tickets are $20 for chamber members, $25 for non-chamber members. 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Old Drum Open Mic kicks off with music, stories, poetry, and essays for its next program this Thursday evening from 6 to 8 at Java Junction downtown. Old Drum Open Mic produces its showcase event on the first Thursday night of each month from 6 to 8 at Java Junction. Prospective presenters can schedule appearances through the Old Drum Open Mic webpage on Facebook. Programs are designed to provide a venue for the presentation of original and creative works. Programs are free and open to the public, and you're invited to join them for a celebration of incredible local talent. It's a big day Thursday here in Warrensburg, also filled with local flair and plenty of school spirit. The annual Get the Red Out Street Fair will take place from 4 to 6:30 at the University of Central Missouri. In a long-standing tradition co-hosted by UCM and the Warrensburg Chamber of Commerce, thousands of folks are expected to attend Get the Red Out, showing their UCM spirit ahead of the Mules football team's first home game of the season. This free event will take place on South Holden Street between Clark and South Streets on the west side of campus. 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
14: Turning to sports this morning. High school football action last Friday night. The Warrensburg Tigers got back the Silver Tiger Trophy, beating Smith Cotton 32-21. Tipton over Holden 60-14. Clinton beat Knobnoster 48-7. Sherwood over Crest Ridge 19-6. Games this Friday night. Excelsior Springs at Warrensburg, kickoff at 7, 6:45 pregame here on Coco. West Platte at Crest Ridge, Lewisburg at Holden, Knobnoster at Oak Grove. Mules football has their home opener this Thursday with the annual Get the Red Out game, hosting Missouri Western, kickoff at 7, pregame at 6 here on the UCM Sports Radio Network. Jennies volleyball went 1-2 over the weekend in Boston. Friday, Jennies lost to number 18 Lynn and Bentley. Saturday, Jennies beat Grand Valley State 3-2. Jennies returned to action this weekend in the Colorado Premier Challenge in Denver. Friday, Jens faced number 9 Wayne State and then Regis. Jennies soccer traveling to Mankato, Minnesota this weekend. Friday, the Jennies will face Minnesota State at 4. Sunday, they will play Southwest Minnesota State at 11. Mules Golf will open their season on Tuesday, September 8th. hosting the Mule, and UCM Cross Country will hit the course this Friday in St. Joe for the Griffin Invite. Here's your football schedule this week in the MIAA. Missouri Western here in town, of course, to play the Mules, Central Missouri at 7 on Thursday night. CSU Pueblo at Fort Hays State and Nebraska Kearney at Chadron State. Then on Saturday, Colorado School of Mines at Washburn at noon, UIU at Missouri Southern at 6, and then Emporia State at Pittsburgh State at 7 o'clock on Saturday. In the SEC on Thursday, Arkansas Pine Bluff at Missouri at 7 o'clock. In the Big 12 Friday, Long Island at KU at 7. Saturday, Nichols at Kansas State at 6. Oregon State at Houston at 11 o'clock. Jose Ramirez homered, hit his 1,000th career single, and drove in 4, while Parker Messick struck out 5 and drove in 4, while Parker Messick struck out

0: single, and the Pittsburgh Pirates beat the St. Louis Cardinals 5-4 yesterday. Up next, the Cardinals have not announced their rotation for a three-game series against Los Angeles that starts Tuesday night at Dodger Stadium. Left-hander Eric Lauer goes for L.A. in the opener of that one. That game on our sister station, 98.5 The Bar, and of course the Royals game here on Coco. Seattle's Jason Myers missed a 52-yard field goal as time expired, and the Seattle Seahawks played to a 9-9 tie with the Kansas City Chiefs Friday night in a preseason matchup of rookie third-string quarterbacks. The Chiefs, 0-2-1, had their third straight winless preseason, scoring just one touchdown in exhibition play. Up next, Chiefs will host Denver Monday, September 14th, to get the regular season underway. After Scottie Scheffler won only one tournament during the regular season, there were questions about whether the world's number one deserved to win the PGA Tour Player of the Year award for the fifth consecutive season. Well, with five runner-ups and 11 top five finishes in his first 17 starts, Scheffler might have been the most consistent golfer this season, but maybe not the best. Perhaps other golfers who won more this season, such as U.S. Open champ Wyndham Clark, Matt Fitzpatrick, and Chris Goddard, were more deserving. Well, Scheffler settled that debate yesterday when he pulled past Norway's Victor Hovland on the back nine to win his second FedEx Cup in 3 years with a three-stroke victory in the Tour Championship at the Eastlake Golf Club in Atlanta. Ryan Gerard tied for third place, Hovland finishing second. That's sports. I'm Marianne Woods.
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0: From the Coco Weather Center, the Warrensburg forecast, a heat advisory remains in effect until 7 p.m. Wednesday. Sunny and hot today, a high of 100. South-southwest wind gusting to 23 miles an hour. Mostly clear tonight, low 75. Tomorrow, sunny and hot, high 99. Tomorrow night, mostly clear, low 77. Wednesday, still sunny and hot with a high near 99 degrees.
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7: 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Yeah. I can't do this.
6: 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There's always a path forward. We just have to find it. 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
3: A market analyst says the rally in corn heading into harvest is unusual. Matt Bennett is CEO of AgMarket.net.
8: That's as big of a contra-seasonal move as I can remember. This is not one that anyone would have predicted.
3: Bennett says there's strong demand for corn at a time when there are concerns about the size of this year's crop. An ag real estate expert says young farmers need a long-term strategy when it comes to buying farmland. Paul Shattuck is with Farmer

0: National Company.
1: A typical land transfer, if you're at an auction after the day of the auction, 30 days later, 45 days later, we'll probably be able to close that. With some of those programs that are out there for young and beginning farmers, sometimes there's a bigger or longer window that they have to consider.
0: And a California federal court judge has ruled the Department of Labor's new farm worker wage rules are unlawful and need to be rewritten. I'm Brent Barnett with Brownfield Ag News.
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0: Tears Go By, Rolling Stones on Coco. Bob Pretty, Across the Wide Missouri, in half a minute, right here.
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3: It was a cold winter day in Jefferson City, the winter of 1861 and 62. Odon Guitar receives notice to appear in circuit court in Columbia the next morning. He's with the Union Army in Jefferson City. There's no bridge. He decides he'll try to cross the ice-covered Missouri River and tells friends to have horses waiting for him on the other side. But he falls through the ice. He's carried downstream. Eventually, he reaches shore, cold, wet, and exhausted. His friends have gone away. They've not left the horses behind. He's in Confederate Callaway County. But Guitar finds a farm, buys a horse, rides all night, and is in Columbia for court the next morning. 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
3: Odon Guitar was with the Army marching on Santa Fe during the Mexican War when he was supposed to be graduating from the University of Missouri. He became the first person to receive his degree in absentia. He was elected to the legislature as a Whig in 1854. He chaired the important Committee on Justices of the Peace in that first session, and he made a number of recommendations for improving the JP system, but the nation wasn't ready for it. Not until the 1940s did the JP system get improved. Guitar was reelected in 1858. In that session, he tried and failed to get a law passed providing that all county roads would either tunnel under railroad tracks or bridge over them. He argued it would eliminate unnecessary crossings and be much safer. The legislature rejected that idea. He tried for attorney general in 1860 but failed, and he lost a race for Congress in 1864 and another in 68. When the Civil War came, he formed the 9th Cavalry of the Missouri State Militia under orders of Governor Gamble. He became a brigadier general after that Battle of Moore's Mill in Callaway County. When Confederate Colonel J.A. Poindexter of Randolph County returned to Missouri from Arkansas to recruit troops, Guitar's forces intercepted him. In a battle at Compton's Ferry in Carroll County, Guitar's men forced Poindexter to retreat, with the Southerners losing about 30 men, many supplies, horses, and arms. Guitar caught him again in Sheraton County at Yellow Creek and routed Poindexter's forces. Guitar's biographer, former Attorney General North Todd Gentry, says Lincoln wanted Guitar to take a high position in the Army of the Potomac, but Governor Gamble wouldn't let him leave Missouri. Guitar and Gamble argued about it all one night before Gamble just pulled rank as Commander-in-Chief of the state militia. Gentry says Guitar once learned that a group of men in the Sturgeon area wanted to join the Union Army, but when Guitar got there, he found that the supplies he'd ordered had not arrived from St. Louis, and there was no good reason for it. He wanted to take a train to St. Louis, but the passenger train was derailed before it reached Sturgeon, so he hopped on a freight train, the caboose, and when the caboose broke down near Mexico, Guitar finished the trip in the freight car filled with hogs. He finally got his equipment. After the war, he was, at various times, the mayor of Columbia, a city councilman, a school board president, the president of the county fair association, a bank president, coal mine operator, and important in the first herd of Jersey cattle in Boone County. He's credited with having the first modern dairy farm there. He was a criminal lawyer who represented more than 140 people charged with murder. Only one was ever killed. Only five others went to jail. When the university's administration building burned in 1892, he was a key figure in making sure the legislature did not move the university to some other city. He was 82 when he died in the year of 1908. General Odon Gitar. He was born on this date, the 31st of August in 1825.
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0: From the Coco Weather Center, the Warrensburg forecast, a heat advisory remains in effect until 7 p.m. Wednesday. Sunny and hot today, a high of 100. South-southwest wind gusting to 23 miles an hour. Mostly clear tonight, low 75. Tomorrow, sunny and hot, high 99. Tomorrow night, mostly clear, low 77. Wednesday, still sunny and hot with a high near 99 degrees.
12: Dairy processing capacity. I'm Erin Anderson with the Brownfield Dairy Update. This program is brought to you by John Deere. We're proud to support the American farmers and ranchers who harvest our future year in and year out. The CEO of the National Milk Producers Federation says increased dairy processing in the U.S. is helping increase demand for producers. Greg Dowd says the industry has invested $13 billion over the last year.
13: I don't think there's ever been anything quite like it in the history of agriculture in the world. That is a lot of new processing, and it is all over the country.
12: He tells Brownfield.
13: Whether it's Chobani in New York or Idaho, whether it's Fairlife, whether it's new cheese processing, Hillmar in southwest Kansas and Texas, it's across the board. It is an extraordinary investment in the future of the dairy industry in the United States.
12: But Dowd says there are some long-term questions about logistics and transportation. He says shipping costs will also likely play a role if diesel prices remain high. Cash dairy prices were mostly up Friday to end the week at the Chicago Mercantile Exchange. Dry weight was down 3/4 to 73 3/4. No sales were reported. 40-pound cheese blocks were down 1 1/4 to 148 1/4. 10 sales were reported, ranging from 146 1/4 to 148 1/2. Cheese barrels were down 1 to 156 1/2. No sales were reported. Butter was up 1/4 to 146. 3 sales were reported, ranging from 146 to 146 1/4. Nonfat dry milk was up 1 1/2 to 186 1/2. 3 sales were reported, ranging from 186 1/4 to 186 1/2. I'm Erin Anderson with the Brownfield Dairy Update.
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da. Time for Living, the association on Coco. Verdell Smith earlier with Tar and Cement. 76 now. Clear skies. Heat advisory in effect. Noon today until 7 p.m. Wednesday, and quite likely even past that, because temperatures, even the latter half of the week, well up in the 90s, like Thursday, 98. But dropping off a bit to 93 Friday and Saturday. So about 100 today, though. So be aware, it's going to be hot. Oh.

0: morning. I'm Barbara Curtis with a morning message from Warrensburg Church of the Brethren. Have you ever heard the adage, giving and receiving are the same thing? As I was cleaning out some old files this week, I ran across a poem and comments from a publication called The Mendicant. The author is Ben Kesey, and the poet is from 14th century, from Persia, Hafiz. First, I'll read the poem. Even after all this time, the sun never says to the earth, "You owe me." Look what happens. With a love like that, it lights up the whole sky. In the heart of this ancient verse by Hafiz, I felt a truth that has altered my perspective on life. All life on our planet depends on the gratuitous outpouring from the sun, which it offers unconditionally, providing the energy for photosynthesis in plants, the heat making our atmosphere temperate, and less apparent features such as solar wind, which shields us from dangerous levels of cosmic radiation. The sun's continual outpouring makes all life possible. We do not pay for it, control it, or generate it. We can only receive it with appreciation and gratitude. Our acts of giving out of kindness and love enrich our lives and the world as a whole. The joy of generosity is not just in what we give, but also in the love that flows through us as we give. Most of us have been taught that being cheerful givers is wholesome and rewarding and good. But for many of us, being on the other side of the exchange is harder to accept. We are not encouraged to be gracious receivers, lest we seem greedy. Yet, how can there be cheerful givers unless the transaction is completed by the celebration of our interconnectedness and in receiving the offered gift? Let us soak up the sun and be gracious receivers, following in the footsteps of Jesus, peacefully, simply, together.
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3: The fighting has flared up again. I'm Dave Anthony, Fox News, as Iran retaliates to the first U.S. attack since July 29th.
4: Overnight, Iran launched at least 8 ballistic missiles at U.S. forces in Jordan. A U.S. source familiar tells Fox News there were no significant impacts, and the majority of the incoming fire was intercepted. The attack came after U.S. forces struck Iran's Larak Island after identifying preparations for an IRGC rocket launch that was meant to place new sea mines in the Strait of Hormuz.
3: That's Fox's Trey Kingston. Tel Aviv oil prices rising more than 3% because of all that. But the president keeps touting the new Venezuela oil deal months after the U.S. military captured leader Nicolas Maduro.
5: The acting president of Venezuela, Delcy Rodriguez, over the weekend said that this deal is a step toward economic recovery. And President Trump posted about this over the weekend, writing this in part on Truth Social. One of the things I'm going to do with the Venezuelan oil is fill up the strategic national reserves. The reserves hitting their lowest level in more than 4 decades to respond to global supply disruptions and high fuel prices. Well, this newly announced deal grants the U.S. the development of 17 strategic oil fields to produce 1.5 million barrels per day.
3: Fox's Alex Hogan. The search continues in Arizona after weekend flash flooding swept through an area of the Grand Canyon, killing at least one person, leaving 15 others unaccounted for. As rescuers continue a massive search in the flooding catastrophe that hit China and Nepal last week, more than 4,000 people remain missing there. Of those, State Department spokesman Tommy Pigott tells Fox,
6: 85 Americans approximately unaccounted for currently. We have now seen 11 Americans be safely evacuated and currently have no confirmed deaths of U.S. citizens at this time.
3: But more than 900 others were killed. Jury deliberations resume next hour in Plymouth, Massachusetts at Lindsay Clancy's murder trial and the killing of her three children. America's listening to Fox News.
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3: Tomorrow, we'll only be 9 weeks from Election Day, with Republicans trying to keep their House and Senate majorities. President Trump tells Fox's Trey Gowdy,
13: when Trump's on the ballot, they win. When he's not on the ballot, the people don't go to vote. And I'm asking the people through your brilliant show, number one show, I'm asking the people to get out and vote. Pretend I'm on the ballot.
3: If Democrats take back control of the House, they could launch new Trump investigations.
14: If that happens, a move to impeach President Trump should not be the first thing the party does.
15: Our priority ought to be making housing, education, energy, health care affordable and accessible for all of our citizens. Impeaching the president will not do that.
14: House Minority Leader Hakeem Jeffries said last week, if Democrats take the House, he would not rule out a third Trump impeachment. Gernal Scott, Fox News.
3: That was Democratic Congressman James Clyburn on NBC's Meet the Press. On Wall Street, stock futures are down before the last trading day of what's been a positive month. Two aging tennis stars knocked out early at the U.S. Open.
16: Novak Djokovic losing in the first round.
17: So much heaven.
16: Three sets to two. The most decorated player in men's tennis losing at the U.S. Open to Mariano Nivoli in five sets on ESPN in a marathon match that lasted over 4.5 hours. The Joker was clearly battling illness on the court, and Venus Williams losing in straight sets to Sofia Kenin in a match that didn't begin until after midnight in what could be the final singles match at a Grand Slam for the 46-year-old. In New York, Frank Lanza, Fox News.
3: An older ex-NFL star player's making a comeback. Aaron Donald unretiring, returning to the Los Angeles Rams, a three-time defensive player of the year. Donald joins Myles Garrett, last year's top defensive player traded to the Rams in the offseason. I'm Dave Anthony, and this is Fox News.
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1: From the COCO Weather Center, the Warrensburg forecast, a heat advisory remains in effect until 7 p.m. Wednesday. Sunny and hot today, a high of 100. South-southwest wind gusting to 23 miles an hour. Mostly clear tonight, low 75. Tomorrow, sunny and hot, high 99. Tomorrow night, mostly clear, low 77. Wednesday, still sunny and hot with a high near 99 degrees.
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19: Missouri Net News, I'm Matt Pilger. A racing boat traveling about 200 miles per hour went airborne and flipped several times during the Lake of the Ozarks shootout on Saturday. Missouri State Highway Patrol says a 45-year-old driver suffered serious injuries, while a 39-year-old throttle man was not injured. A college football game in Missouri took a heartbreaking turn over the weekend. Missouri Net Sports Director Bill Pollack reports.
17: A William Jewell football player died following a medical emergency during the Cardinals season opener Saturday in Liberty. Junior running back Micah Joe Barnett had just scored a one-yard touchdown run when emergency crews responded to him on the sidelines moments later in the first quarter. He was taken to a hospital where he was pronounced dead. No cause of death has been released.
19: The state Supreme Court hears a case this week challenging how the state's congressional district maps have been redrawn. That includes the Kansas City area district of Democrat Emanuel Cleaver. He says he cautioned Republicans who drew the new map to try to avoid sensitive racial divisions.
20: I went down and testified before the Senate and asked them, just don't make truce the boundary. You're going to redistrict me out, but because some of us have been working for years, decades, trying to erase the stigma of truce in Kansas City, there's an ugliness to it.
19: Cleaver's opponent in the congressional race, Republican Rick Bratton, helped create the new district and has a different view.
21: No, truce is a natural, you know, border. I mean, if you look at a map, an overhead map, you would just see that as a normal line like any other street in Kansas City metropolitan area. And that was the line just due to population. It's just a geographical line. It's a street.
19: This is Missouri Net.
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19: A new Missouri law targeting child grooming, sextortion, and sex trafficking is now in effect. The law allows prison sentences of up to 30 years for some child grooming offenses. It also creates tougher penalties for threatening to share or sharing private sexual images of minors. A meal packing program at the Missouri State Fair has released numbers from its latest event. Sue Danielson reports.
25: More than 850 FFA members packaged more than 250,000 meals during the Missouri State Fair for needy families. 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The FFA, 4-H, and ag leaders in Missouri are part of the Drive to Feed Kids program, which this year has provided over 825,000 meals. Sue Danielson, Missouri Net.
19: And Missouri's dove hunting season opens Tuesday and continues through November 29th. 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
1: 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Heat advisory remains in effect until 7 p.m. on Wednesday at least. It might be even extended after that because it's still going to be very warm all week. But right now with sunny skies, 76 degrees. Warrensburg police are investigating the death of a student at the University of Central Missouri. University officials say senior Bailey Throssell died at an off-campus home on Friday. Throssell was from Overland Park, Kansas, and was majoring in sport management. University posted on social media Friday night saying, "We extend our deepest sympathies to Bailey's family, friends, classmates, and all those affected by the loss." They say the Warrensburg Police Department is investigating. UCM will also have counseling and support services available for students. Two Holden residents were injured in a vehicle accident Saturday evening. According to the Highway Patrol, a vehicle driven by a 54-year-old man traveled off the right side of westbound Route 50 east of 131 in Johnson County and hit a tree. A 59-year-old female passenger received serious injuries. Both occupants were treated at Centerpoint Medical Center, according to the report. The Highway Patrol encourages Missourians to take part in a public opinion survey that ends today. It covers topics such as safety and security, officers' attitudes and competency, overall agency performance, and concerns regarding crime and social issues. The survey is available until the end of the month today. It can be accessed online at surveymonkey.com/r/2026_public_opinion. Warrensburg Parks and Recreation Administrative Committee will be meeting tomorrow at the Warrensburg Community Center. They meet in Room 3 at 5:30. Community members are invited to attend the Warrensburg Chamber of Commerce annual Community Update Breakfast this Wednesday from 8 a.m. until 9:30 a.m. This will take place at the Warrensburg Senior Center, 445 East Gay. This in-person gathering will provide an opportunity to hear important updates from local leaders while connecting with neighbors and community partners over breakfast. Attendees will hear directly from representatives of the Johnson County Courthouse, Johnson County Economic Development, and the City of Warrensburg. Tickets are $20 for chamber members, $25 for non-members. 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Old Drum Open Mic produces its showcase event on the first Thursday night of each month. 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Big day Thursday in Warrensburg, filled with local flair and plenty of school spirit. The annual Get the Red Out Street Fair will also take place. This will be from 4 to 6:30 p.m. Thursday at UCM. In a long-standing tradition, co-hosted by UCM and the Warrensburg Chamber of Commerce, thousands of people are expected to attend Get the Red Out as they show their UCM spirit ahead of the Mules football team's first home game of the season. The free event will take place on South Holden Street between South and Clark Streets on the west side of campus. Holden Street will be lined with more than 140 university organizations, local groups, area businesses, nonprofits and vendors, and food trucks. The community event is family-friendly and includes activities for kids, such as shooting hoops with the Mules and Jennies basketball teams. Get the Red Out also features a performance by the UCM Drumline and a special appearance by Mo the Mule, University's live mule mascot, And UCM's mule kickers and cheerleaders will be there. UCM Athletics will also be in attendance to kick off the Mule Fan Zone for the new season, featuring live music, inflatables for kids, community booths, and more in the grassy area near the stadium on the west side of Holden Street. ...89-year-old Albert Allen Ryan of Dover, Missouri, died on August 29th. Recitation of the Holy Rosary will begin at 5:30 p.m. Tuesday, tomorrow. Visitation following at 6 to 8 p.m. Mass of Christian burial will be held Wednesday at 10 a.m. All services will be held at St. Mary's Catholic Church in Higginsville. Burial in St. John's Catholic Cemetery in Dover. Memorials are suggested to St. John's Catholic Cemetery. Condolences may be left for the family at kaiserwiggers.com. 82-year-old William Bill Cozad died August 21st. Memorial services will be at 12:30 p.m. this Friday at the Williams Funeral Chapel in Warrensburg. Burial in the Missouri Veterans Cemetery. Memorial contribution suggested to the Missouri Veterans Assistance League in care of the funeral home. 80-year-old Robert Wayne Bob Hoffman of Deepwater, Missouri, died on Friday, August 28th, at his home. Funeral services will be at 11 a.m. this Saturday at the Church of Jesus Christ of Latter-day Saints. The family will receive friends from 10 to 11 a.m. prior to the service. Military services will be at the church, provided by members of the Navy, Funeral Honors, and Veterans of Foreign Wars Post 1894 in Clinton. Burial will be in the Morrisville Cemetery, Morrisville, Missouri. Services under direction of the Bradley and Hadley Funeral Home in Clinton. Condolences may be left online at bradleyhadley.com. A look at your weather is coming up in just a minute.
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1: All right, your hot forecast today. Heat advisory in effect till 7 p.m. Wednesday at least. Today, sunny and hot, high near 100. Kind of windy, too. A south-southwest wind gusting up to 23 miles an hour. Then tonight, mostly clear, low 75. Sunny and hot tomorrow, high of 99. Tomorrow night, mostly clear, low 77. Wednesday, still sunny and hot, high of 99. Wednesday night, mostly clear, again, 77 for the low. Thursday, Friday, both sunny and hot. A little warmer on Thursday than Friday, though. 98 Thursday, 93 Friday, and still in the 90s over the weekend. Right now, sunshine, and it's 76 degrees in Warrensburg this morning.
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1: Hello. Welcome back.
6: Yeah, good to be back, man.
1: From your little trip.
6: It's a long way out there.
1: It is, isn't it?
6: Yeah, it's about, took us...
1: 10 hours?
6: 10 hours.
1: Is that what it was?
6: Yeah, it's 10 hours.
1: I know you text me about 7 o'clock. We're here.
6: Oh, I know.
1: We're here.
6: I know. It was that travel day Wednesday. It was fine. Now that I made three errors on Wednesday, so I knew it was going to be a rough game because I made three mistakes.
1: Wednesday, getting ready for the game, you made three mistakes.
6: Driving out there, we stopped for lunch in Hayes, Kansas, right?
1: Was that a mistake?
6: No, we go to Freddy's.
1: Okay, Freddy's is good.
6: We're really not all that hungry, but I get a grilled chicken sandwich, no lettuce, no tomato. I don't want any of that poop and disease stuff on my sandwich.
1: Not on a grill.
6: So, no. So I'll go grilled cheese, or no, grilled chicken.
1: Yeah.
6: And fries.
1: Yeah.
6: And so we get it. And I reach in there and grab a big round tub of ketchup. Best condiment in America, right? Ketchup.
1: Right, I have ketchup on everything.
6: Yeah. So we're driving down the highway, open up my ketchup. It was marinara sauce. Why do they make marinara sauce packets look like ketchup packets? I don't get that. So that was mistake number one.
1: Well, try that on your chicken. It'll work.
6: I was going to put it on my fries.
1: Oh. You know, that work on fries, I bet.
6: Yeah, not for me.
1: Not for you. Okay.
6: So I had no lunch that day. I took a couple bites of chicken. That was about it. Then we stop in Goodland, Kansas at Walmart because I'm going to get some football cards. I'm going to open some cards up in Colorado
1: on the
6: way.
1: On the trip, huh? Okay.
6: So they had some football, not what I was looking for. So I decided to grab a box of WNBA cards. Let's see if I can get a Caitlin Clark. Nope, got an Angel Reese.

0: It's awesome. Everybody loves it. I go, okay.
1: Give me one.
0: I said, it's a light. She goes, yeah, it's light. Give me one of those. Took one sip, and it was the worst tasting thing I'd ever tasted in my life. I was trying to be environmentally friendly, drinking the solar power beer.
1: And it was no good.
0: It was awful. She comes back. How was that? I go, it's terrible. I can't drink this. Really? I go, yeah, I can't drink it. All right, I'll take it back. I go, can I get a Miller Lite? It's made with electricity, and I know what it tastes like. Give me one of those.
1: What'd she say to that?
0: She goes, not a problem.
1: They swapped it for you.
0: Oh, yeah, they swapped it out for me. So those are my three errors on the trip to Colorado Springs.
1: Okay.
0: All right, what do you got?
1: Eat outside day today.
0: Yeah.
1: This is not the day you want to do that.
0: No.
1: But it's the day that it says eat outside day. Love Litigating Lawyers Day.
0: Okay.
1: National Matchmaker Day. National Trail Mix Day. I got one of those trail mix bars in my little sack over there. And we love Memoirs Day today.
0: Okay.
1: That's very about nice. It.
0: Oh, we did go, Ribo and I did go to the Air Force Academy Visitor Center.
1: Nice.
0: It's brand new, just opened 3 months ago. Awesome.
1: Do you get to go?
0: You can't go on to the campus.
1: You can't do that.
0: No. You'll get shot with a machine gun. Yeah. Right. Yeah, they have a gate with machine gun guys, and you ain't getting in there.
1: Really?
0: Not going to happen.
1: I thought you were going. I thought that's where you were going.
0: No, we went to the visitor center.
1: Oh. Is it a good sized place?
0: Oh, yeah. It's big time.
1: Is it?
0: Yeah, it's really cool.
1: It was nice to see, huh?
0: Yeah, it was.
1: Okay.
0: I have a new
1: respect
0: for the Air Force Academy.
1: Is that the word you were looking for?
0: Yeah, I got a nice Air Force Academy sweatshirt. So, you know, let's beat Army, let's beat Navy, and let's go, baby.
1: Okay.
0: Yeah, I'm a Falcon through and through.
1: Oh boy.
0: Yeah, I'm big Falcon.
1: Here we go.
0: High school football Friday night, Warrensburg. They knocked off Sedalia Smith Cotton, their rival, 32-21. Tipton over Holden, 60-14. Clinton beat Knobnoster, 48-7. Sherwood down Crestridge, 19-6. This Friday night, Excelsior Springs is going to be at Warrensburg. That's a 7 o'clock kick, 6:45 pregame. Brad Haddock does our Tiger games. He is really, really good. I watched it in stunning 4K on my laptop, and then I listened to him on the radio some too. Really good. West Platte at Crestridge, Lewisburg at Holden, Knobnoster is at Oak Grove. Mules football going to try to bounce back from a tough loss to the Thunder Wolves. They're going to take on the Griffins of Missouri Western Thursday night at home. It's the annual Get the Red Out game. Going to be nice and cool for the street fair. 7 o'clock kick, 6 o'clock pregame, right here on the UCM Sports Radio Network. I mean, I don't know what Western has. I have no idea because they lost to Augustana 63-56 or whatever it was.
1: 58.
0: Yeah. So we'll see. Let me tell you about Mules football. The defense is better.
1: Okay.
0: It was all big plays. They scored 44 points. There was a pick six in there because Pichot was trying to just try to create something, make something happen. Yeah. But they scored 44 points. They were 0-1 in the red zone. They made it to the red zone one time and scored 44. No drives. Our defense is fast, side to side. It was all big plays. It was all big plays.
1: Whose fault is that?
0: Defensive back biting on a flea flicker. Their quarterback just was dropping dimes. We had pretty good coverage on a couple of plays, it looked like, but the pass was just perfect.
1: Yeah.
0: Just big plays.
1: Huh? We kept them out of the red zone, and still, and we outgained them in yards.
0: Yeah, a lot of that was late.
1: Oh,
0: plus they had 14 points off our turnovers.
1: Yeah, you can't do that. You had three turnovers, right? Two interceptions and a fumble.
0: Yeah,
1: yeah,
0: can't do that.
1: No.
0: Jenny's volleyball went 2-2 in their opening series. They went 1-2 over the weekend in Boston. On Friday, Jenny's lost to number 8 Lynn 3-0. And number 22, Bentley, 2-3. Then on Saturday, Jenny's beat Grand Valley State 3-2. Jenny's back in action this weekend for the Colorado Premier Challenge. That's in

0: Denver, Colorado. On Friday, Jennie's take on number 9 Wayne State, and then they'll take on Regis. I think going 2-2 for the Jennie's was pretty good.
1: They played some pretty good teams.
0: That's what I mean. I think flying out to Boston and going 2-2 against that competition.
1: Ranked teams.
0: Yeah, I think that's pretty salty.
1: Not bad.
0: Jennie's soccer, they start the year 2-0. They beat Drury last night, 1-0. Michaela Ernst got the goal in the 86th minute. Jennie's are going to be in Mankato, Minnesota this weekend. On Friday, Jennie's will take on Minnesota State at 4. And then on Sunday, the Jennie's play Southwest Minnesota State. That'll be at 11, so a good start for Jennie's soccer. Mules Golf, they're going to open up their season Tuesday, 1 week from tomorrow, hosting the Mule. UCM Cross Country, they're in action Friday in St. Joe for the Griffin Invite. We have our first coaches show of the year. That is going to be tomorrow at noon, live from Spin Pizza. Let's take a break. Back right after this.
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0: Division I football this week, SEC Thursday. Arkansas Pine Bluff is going to be at Missouri. That'll kick at 7 o'clock. Then in the Big 12 Friday, Long Island will be at KU. That'll be at 7. Then on Saturday, Nichols will be at K-State at 6 o'clock. And then on Saturday, 11 a.m., former Mulehead football coach Willie Fritz and his Houston Cougars will take on Oregon State. I'll have that dialed in. Major League Baseball yesterday, Cleveland beat Kansas City 11-1. Seth Lugo, 3 2/3, 9 hits, 9 runs. He's been the downfall of that staff the last month. He has struggled. Pittsburgh, they beat St. Louis 5-4. Yankees beat Boston 16-1. Atlanta over Colorado 3-2. Toronto knocked off Seattle 7-0. Dodgers beat Detroit 6-1. Houston, they beat the Mets 6-3. Reds over the Cubs 7-5. PCA hit 2 home runs. He's hit like, what, 5 home runs in his last 7 at-bats?
1: Something like that.
0: That sound about right?
1: I know. I read the other day, too, that he has passed Ohtani now as the favorite to win the MVP.
0: Really?
1: Yeah.
0: KC, St. Louis, they are off today. Miami is going to be at KC tomorrow. St. Louis at the Dodgers. So this is what it looks like in the American League. Got Tampa Bay, the White Sox, and Houston. They're your division leaders, probably going to win it. New York and Boston, they're going to be in the playoffs. So you got Tampa Bay, White Sox, Houston, New York, Boston. They're in. There's one spot left.
1: Cleveland
0: right now has it. Baltimore's a game back. Toronto a game and a half. Texas 2 back. Those are probably the 3 that are really in the mix.
1: Royals are 5.
0: 7.5.
1: 7.5. Okay.
0: Minnesota's 4 back, probably not going to be able to make it. Seattle's 5 back, probably not going to be able to make it.
1: Yeah.
0: Atlanta, Milwaukee, and the Dodgers, they're your division leaders. Those 3 are going to win the division. Then you got Cubs and Philadelphia. They're in. Arizona is that 3rd wild card spot in the National League. San Diego, though, is just a game and a half. Just a half game back.
1: Ooh.
0: So they're in the mix. Miami's 3.5 back. It's going to be hard. St. Louis 5 back. They're done. So the playoffs are pretty close to. There's still a couple of spots left.
1: Yeah.
0: And barring somebody just completely losing like every game in the month of September, then this is pretty much what it looks like. So that'll be good. You got some good teams in there. Yeah, you really do. And those wild card teams, New York and Boston in the wild card, that's pretty salty.
1: Yeah.
0: Cubs and Philadelphia, wild card teams, that's also pretty salty.
1: The Cubs a wild card after Milwaukee, huh?
0: Oh, yeah, Milwaukee's going to win that division.
1: Yeah.
0: So the Cubs will be behind, you know, a wild card team. Philadelphia is going to be a wild card team. Then just kind of have to wait and see who's going to be that next wild card team. So playoff picture starting to kind of round out. And, again, that's barring catastrophe.
1: Who's winning that? The one with Philadelphia's second?
0: Isn't that Atlanta?
1: Oh, yeah. Yes, it is Atlanta. I couldn't think of who it was.
0: Yeah.
1: You're right.
0: NFL action. All the preseason is done. Kansas City and Seattle tied at 9. They played all their backups. Nesmeyer played the entire game. 22 of 34, 198 yards and a pick. It's kind of crazy.
1: They did release Oladokun, though.
0: They did?
1: Yeah.
0: Yeah. A lot of teams are, holding on to their quarterbacks.
1: Yeah.
0: I mean, I think Pittsburgh's keeping 4. And a lot of that is...
1: Most of them are taking 3.
0: I know. But they're holding on to a lot of guys because there's going to be some movement. Because there's some teams that need quarterbacks. Yeah. Miami's looking for a number 2. They traded Quinn Ewers. So Miami's looking for a number 2. A lot of people say, hey, trade Justin Fields. Get a good draft pick from Miami.
1: And then put Oladokun back on the...
0: No, you could.
1: Yeah,
0: but
1: you're going to need 3.
0: Nesmeyer's your number 2 guy.
1: Yeah, but you're going to need a 3rd too.
0: I think Nesmeyer's a very capable number 2 guy.
1: Where did he play, college?
0: Wasn't he at LSU?
1: I don't know. Don't have any idea. Do not know.
0: I think so. Aaron Donald signed a 1-year, $20 million contract.
1: That's surprising, isn't it, that he would come back?
0: No, the one thing he does not have is a Super Bowl ring. And the Rams are built to win a Super Bowl.
1: And he comes back now so he didn't have to go through all of the...
0: all the stuff.
1: Stuff to but get he's, ready to go.
0: But he is... But if you look at him, he's ready to go.
1: Oh, well, he'd be ready to go.
0: Yeah, he will be ready to go. And that Rams team is built...
1: Pretty good.
0: Yeah, they're really good.
1: Yeah.
0: Will Levis waived by Tennessee.
1: Was he really?
0: He'll... Latch on with somebody.
1: Oh, sure. He'll be somebody's backup.
0: Chiefs in 2 weeks from tonight, Monday night football at home against Denver. I'm kind of curious to see what the Chiefs are going to look like this year.
1: We don't know. We've had 3 exhibition games, and we don't know.
0: No, we kind of have an idea what they're going to run out there. I mean, the question mark is Mahomes going to play in 2 weeks. I don't know.
1: I think he will.
0: If somebody said, hey, I need you to say, I said, yeah, probably.
1: Yeah.
0: But everything they have done leading up to this point is, I'm not so sure. You know, they're treating Justin Fields like their starter. They're treating him like, you know, Justin Herbert. You know, you get 4 plays and you're done. You know, they're not treating him like a number 2. They're treating him like a number 1. So I don't know. Maybe Mahomes isn't going to be ready to go. Maybe he is. Maybe there's more there than we know. I don't know.
1: They're pretty quiet.
0: If I had to think, I think he would go. I'm not 100% sold on the wide receiving crew for the Chiefs. Not sold on it. Because no one has shown you anything.
1: Speaking of wide receivers, did anybody ever sign the Miami one? I can't think of his name. Was with the Chiefs and went to Miami?
0: Tyreek Hill?
1: Oh, Tyreek Hill. No, yeah. Anybody ever sign him?
0: No, he can't walk. When he can actually move.
1: Oh, he's that hurt.
0: No, he can't even play.
1: Oh, I didn't know that.
0: Yeah, he can't play. Mecole Hardman, he got waived. MVS, he got waived from the teams they were on.
1: Really?
0: Yeah, no, they couldn't latch on with anybody.
1: They got waived.
0: I mean, Rice, you would think he's good, but we don't know because he's been hurt and he hadn't played. Xavier Worthy has shown us nothing. Jalen Royals had a couple of good catches in preseason, so maybe he's okay. Cyrus Allen may have a chance. I think he's got a chance to be decent. So we'll see. I mean, we just don't know. And then tight end, Kelsey's going to be okay. And they got a pretty good backup. They have a bunch of the backside of the defense is all new. So I don't know. They have a chance to be good. They have a chance to be okay.
1: But you can't tell anything about what exhibition game for.
0: No. You don't know. You don't know. And it's not like these guys are all 10 to 12 year vets in the league. I mean, they're all really, it's a young team. And then the president of the Chiefs, he was on one of the broadcasts I watched. I think maybe it was the last preseason game, maybe. But he was talking about, like, some of these teams are starting to run into the, he goes, teams are having to, are now running into the situation that we had. He goes, you know, you're really good. And then when you're really good, you got to start paying guys. And the Chiefs president goes, you can't pay all your guys. You can't. You can't keep everybody.
1: Yeah.
0: And you can't pay everybody because of the salary cap. So then you got to kind of decide, and then it's a chess match. So other teams are going to start running up on that.
1: Uh-huh.
0: That's why you can't have a dynasty for long in the NFL.
1: True.
0: Gives other teams,
1: pay everybody.
0: Gives other teams a chance to win. That's why the NFL is what it is. SEC said, we are not allowing professional players in our league. A judge came back and said, yes, you are allowing professional players in your league.
1: Really?
0: Yes.
1: Oh, I didn't see that.
0: Yeah, the SEC and the Big Ten go, uh-uh. If you signed a contract to play in the NFL, even if you get cut, you're not coming back.
1: Judge says,
0: judge yes. said, not so fast. Yes, you are.
1: Yes, you are.
0: So okay. They are, and LSU is set to sign a running back that was in Browns training camp all fall.
1: Oh.
0: Yeah.
1: Yes, you are.
0: Yes, you are.
1: I love it.
0: Yep. There's been a lot of that. NCAA, you can't do that.
1: Yes, you
0: Judge
1: are.
0: Judge got, yeah, they can. So there's a lot of that. Djokovic loses in the first round of the U.S. Open.
1: Tried to play when he was sick and hurt.
0: Yeah, he was just, he was beat up.
1: Well, he threw up before the match.
0: Yeah.
1: That, 4.5 hour match, too.
0: Yeah. Was it really?
1: Yeah, 4.5 hours. Yeah, that's crazy.
0: I don't mind watching a little bit of tennis. I ain't watching 4.5 hours.
1: Not but two people.
0: No, not the same match.
1: No.
0: No chance.
1: No.
0: WNBA, they get taken a couple of weeks off. The Women's World Cup is this month in Germany. The United States has won 30 games in a row. They have dominated this thing.
1: Really?
0: Yeah. It's going to be interesting. Caitlin Clark and Angel Reese on the same team.
1: Are they really? Well,
0: should,
1: they'll probably get along.
0: First of all, it should be a good team.
1: Yeah.
0: It should be solid.
1: Yeah.
0: USA Opens play Friday morning. They are playing China. And then on Sunday afternoon, they take on Italy.
1: It's Basketball World Cup, huh?
0: Yeah.
1: Okay. I didn't know there was such a thing.
0: Yeah, it runs over the next couple of weeks. Scottie Scheffler won the Tour Championship.
1: Does he know what he's doing or what?
0: He's pretty good.
1: No kidding. I mean, he just kind of turns it on when he has to, doesn't he?
0: I guess. I mean, I don't know. In golf, is there such a thing as turning it on when you have to? I mean,
1: you're kind of always... a couple of shots late, and I watched that yesterday. I watched the last four or five holes.
0: I would phrase it as he's a good pressure player, where Victor Hovland blades a lob wedge from 100 yards out, and Scottie Scheffler drops it on a dime. Pressure player.
1: Yeah.
0: Instead of, okay, I'm going to really try on this one. I think he's trying on every shot.
1: Hovland.
0: But the pressure doesn't get to him.
1: On three holes in a row, 15, 16, 17, hit the edge of the cup with a putt.
0: Yeah.
1: I mean, just could not get a putt to go down.
0: So now Scottie Scheffler with the win has surpassed Tiger Woods in career money at $130 million in career.
1: Really?
0: Yeah.
1: Won $10 million yesterday.
0: Yeah. You gonna come? I want you. I'm ready for you to complain. Who needs that much money? Who needs to win that much? Go ahead.
1: Who needs that much?
0: There you go.
1: You do. You need that much.
0: I do. Waiting for you to complain about it.
1: Yeah.
0: Playing for way too much money. Caraco beat Nevada 11-2 in the Little League World Series Championship.
1: Oh, they won it, huh?
0: Yeah. They had like 18 and 19 year olds look like out there?
1: Like, I bet they weren't.
0: Like, what's
1: I
0: going?
1: Bet they checked them.
0: Well, yeah, as long as that document was real.
1: Yeah.
0: Yeah, I don't know. There's some. They had some big boys on their team. Now Japan, they won the third place game. They scored three in the bottom of the sixth.
1: To win it.
0: 3-2.
1: They were down 2-0. Huh?
0: 2-0 going to the bottom of the sixth and scored three.
1: Oh boy.
0: And Japan, their average height was like 3'4". I mean, they were definitely the right age. They were very, very. It was a short team.
1: 3'4".
0: Yeah, not much going on there. Not much going on there. Yeah. Need to add more rice to their diet down in Japan or something. Get those kids growing. Formula One, the Italian Grand Prix, is this weekend. NASCAR is at Darlington.
1: NASCAR raced on Saturday.
0: Yeah, Saturday night. And this is the first race of the playoffs.
1: Yeah.
0: In NASCAR.
1: Yep. At Darlington.
0: Yeah. What else we got going on?
1: That's an old racetrack. Darlington has been around a long time. What else is going on? Get the red out Thursday, folks, here in town. It's going to be a busy day Thursday. A lot of stuff going on around here. Yeah.
0: You just mentioned one. What's?
1: They've got the thing downtown. I can't think of what it's called now. I've only read about it 1,000 times.
0: So we got a thing downtown this week. Is it this week or this weekend?
1: It's just Thursday.
0: Thursday?
1: Old Drum Open Mic.
0: Oh, okay.
1: That's Thursday. A lot of people attend that. 6 to 8 at Java Junction. That's one of the things going on. That in addition to the ball game and Get the Red Out.
0: Okay. Get the Red Out Street Fair is always well attended. Even though it's going to be hot, there's still going to be a lot of people running around down there.
1: Thousands.
0: Yeah. Be a lot of stuff to do.
1: Yeah.
0: It'll be a big crowd at the game, and it should be a good one.
1: We'll see. Hot ball game.
0: It'll be a little warm. But just
1: a bit.
0: Even though it's hot, we're at that time of the year. Like yesterday was hot, right? But when I was outside, it wasn't that hot. I mean, it wasn't
1: impressive.
0: It wasn't like crazy humidity. The sun's at a different angle. It gets darker earlier. It's not awful. It's different. 100 this time of year versus 100 in July is different. It's not the same.
1: Yeah. Okay.
0: All right.
1: To each his own.
0: Exactly.
1: Okay.
0: All right. See you later.
1: Bye.
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7: 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Like you're gonna cozy up to Canada. No one in Canada can vote for you, especially now with the borders being closed. So they just take anything that Trump's name's on that they think, and it works because we don't have people from Canada that we're taking sound bites from. It's irrelevant Newsom who's trying to just get hair points from Trudeau. And when he said 10, I thought he was talking about his dating life. So it's just, it's ridiculous that we're all having the time. Lake America stands. I love it.
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1: From the Cocoa Weather Center, the Warrensburg forecast, a heat advisory remains in effect until 7 p.m. Wednesday. Sunny and hot today, a high of 100. south-southwest wind gusting to 23 miles an hour. Mostly clear tonight, low 75. Tomorrow, sunny and hot, high 99. Tomorrow night, mostly clear, low 77. Wednesday, still sunny and hot with a high near 99 degrees. Well, let's see here. 78 now with sunshine on a Monday, August 31, last day of the month. Things that happened on this day in history. 1887, the kinetoscope was patented by Thomas Edison. 1888, Mary Ann Polly Nichols was found murdered in the London district of Whitechapel in what is generally accepted as the first Jack the Ripper crime. And then we're going to move way ahead here to just a couple of days ago in 1964. California officially became the most populated state in America. 1997, Princess Diana of Wales died at age 36 in a car crash in Paris. 2005, a curfew was imposed on New Orleans, Louisiana, because of the looting and lawlessness that followed after the Hurricane Katrina devastated and flooded the city. In 2015, President Barack Obama, during a three-day tour highlighting climate change, officially renamed Mount McKinley as Denali, its Native American name. And in 2020, U.S. cases of COVID-19 passed 6 million. Birthdays today, just a few. Van Morrison, the singer, is 81. Excuse me. Itzhak Perlman, violinist, 81. Gina Schock, who's the drummer for the Go-Go's, is 69. Tony DeFranco, singer of the DeFranco family, is 68. Singer Deborah Gibson is 56. Actor Richard Gere is 77. And from Grey's Anatomy, actress Sarah Ramirez is 51. Excuse me. Boy, choking up here on you today. Music history. 2002, NASA announced that NSYNC's Lance Bass was to become the first celebrity astronaut. 2001, actress and R&B singer Aaliyah's funeral took place at St. Ignatius Loyola Church in Manhattan, New York. Ayala, I mispronounced her name. Ayala. 1994, R&B singer R. Kelly, then 27, married 15-year-old R&B singer Ayala Houghton in Illinois. In 1987, Michael Jackson's Bad music video was televised for the first time on CBS. And in 1973, the Rolling Stones released their album called Goat's Head Soup. Look around. You probably have one of those somewhere, right? That's it. What we have today. A little history of this last day in August. About 7 minutes before the hour at Cocoa. Simon and Garfunkel, Mrs. Robinson.

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1: The conflict will keep escalating. I'm Dave Anthony, Fox News. After Iran retaliated to yesterday's U.S. attacks, the first strikes in a month, the targeted Iranian forces preparing to launch rockets with sea mines into the Strait of Hormuz. Fox's Trey Yingst is in Tel Aviv.
2: I just spoke with President Trump, who told Fox News the United States will respond to the Iranian attack on U.S. forces overnight in Jordan. The president said, "We're going to hit them hard. There will be a response." He indicated that all of the missiles, except one, were intercepted by U.S. air defense systems. One missile was identified as not going to hit anything significant, and they allowed it to pass through the airspace.
1: Iran also fired a drone intercepted by the United Arab Emirates. The president also just posted on Truth Social that Iran is officially a failed nation with no currency, 300% inflation, and their leadership is in total disarray. The renewed fighting has sent oil prices up more than 3% right now. It is back to work this hour for Lindsay Clancy's jury in Plymouth, Massachusetts. At her murder trial and the killing of her three kids, she's using an insanity defense, citing postpartum psychosis and severe mental health issues.
3: The jury is considering a range of verdicts. Not guilty due to a lack of criminal responsibility would likely result in civil confinement. First-degree murder carries life in prison without the possibility of parole. Second-degree murder is life with the possibility of parole. And manslaughter comes with a max sentence of 20 years.
1: That's Fox's Nate Foy outside the courthouse. 15 people still unaccounted for in Arizona after a flash flood in the Grand Canyon. At least one person was killed. And now an update on a much bigger flood catastrophe.
4: Rescuers are searching for as many as 900 workers believed to be trapped in tunnels at 12 hydropower sites that are buried in mud as the death toll continues to rise. Days after nearly 30-foot-high waves of water swept through the area along the Nepal-China border. At least 900 people have died and more than 4,700 are still missing.
1: That's Tanya J. Powers. 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
1: It is back to work at the Capitol this morning for some lawmakers.
13: The Republican-controlled House is back in session this week with a busy to-do list over the next few weeks. Topping that agenda, a government spending bill to prevent a pre-election shutdown at the end of September. The House and Senate each passed competing proposals to extend funding into December. House Republicans are also eager to push through another budget reconciliation bill, and the White House is urging passage of a supplemental spending package to provide the military with billions of dollars to replenish weapons stockpiles. The Senate does not return to Washington until the middle of September. In Washington, Jared Halpern, Fox News.
1: Now, this return from recess won't last long. House lawmakers will leave again and take Labor Day and the rest of next week off as well. Lake America is official now on Google Maps, which is making the change days after President Trump's executive order renaming Lake Ontario, though it is still called that on Google Maps in Canada, as the two countries have dueling tariffs in a new trade war. On Wall Street, stock futures are down about 200 points for the Dow before today's and this week's trading. At the movie, Spider-Man. Still king of the box office. Brand New Day remains number one.
14: For a fifth straight weekend, taking in about $22 million.
15: I didn't know you could get that big.
14: Two newcomers couldn't even come close. The animated Coyote versus Acme did a respectable $14 million.
16: Acme is evil.
14: While Ridley Scott's The Dog Stars stumbled into fifth place with just $8 million. And that's a tough opening for the $100 million-plus sci-fi film. Meantime, Spider-Man is closing in on $900 million domestically and still has the box office all to himself. Carmen Roberts, Fox News.
1: Also in the top five this weekend at the box office, The Odyssey third, followed by Insidious out of the further. I'm Dave Anthony, and this is Fox News.
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17: From the Cocoa Weather Center, the Warrensburg forecast, a heat advisory remains in effect until 7 p.m. Wednesday. Sunny and hot today, a high of 100. South-southwest wind gusting to 23 miles an hour. Mostly clear tonight, low 75. Tomorrow, sunny and hot, high 99. Tomorrow night, mostly clear, low 77. Wednesday, still sunny and hot with a high near 99 degrees.
18: Missouri Net News, I'm Matt Pilger. A new Missouri law targeting child grooming, sextortion, and sex trafficking is now in effect. The law allows prison sentences of up to 30 years for some child grooming offenses. It also creates tougher penalties for threatening to share or sharing private sexual images of minors. Missouri's new House Budget Chairman says lawmakers will face significant financial challenges when they return to Jefferson City next year. Republican State Representative Bill Owen of Springfield has been appointed to lead the House Budget Committee.
19: We've had a cushion, but we've slowly been eating up that cushion, and now we're at a point where if we have the shortfall, we're going to have to look at restraining some of our budget items.
18: Six Flags of St. Louis is rebranding and has been renamed Mid-America Adventure. Park spokesperson Elizabeth Gottway received this message from the new owners.
20: You just keep going in the direction that you're going.
18: This is Missouri Net.
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17: 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I'm Marion Woods, and news is brought to you by WarrensburgRadio.com, your source for local news, sports, and information 24 hours a day. 78 and sunny in Warrensburg. And a heat advisory remains in effect until at least 7 p.m. on Wednesday. Warrensburg police investigating the death of a student at UCM. University officials say senior Bailey Throssell died at an off-campus home on Friday. He was from Overland Park, Kansas, and was majoring in sports management. The Warrensburg Police Department is investigating, and UCM will also have counseling and support services available for students. Two Holden residents were injured in a vehicle accident Saturday evening. According to the Highway Patrol, a vehicle driven by a 54-year-old man traveled off the right side of westbound Route 50 east of 131 in Johnson County and hit a tree. A 59-year-old female passenger received serious injuries. Both occupants were treated at Center Point Medical Center, according to the report. Warrensburg Parks and Recreation Administrative Committee meeting coming up tomorrow at 5:30 p.m. That meeting will be in Room 3 at the Warrensburg Community Center. Community members are invited to attend the Warrensburg Chamber of Commerce annual Community Update Breakfast Wednesday from 8 to 9:30 a.m. The event will take place at the Warrensburg Senior Center, 445 East Gay. This in-person gathering will provide an opportunity to hear important updates from local leaders while connecting with neighbors and community partners over breakfast. Attendees will hear directly from representatives of the Johnson County Courthouse, Johnson County Economic Development, and the City of Warrensburg. Tickets are $20 for chamber members, $25 for non-members. Breakfast is included with each ticket. 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Old Drum Open Mic kicks off with music, stories, poetry, and essays for its next program this Thursday from 6 to 8 p.m. at Java Junction, downtown Warrensburg. Old Drum Open Mic produces a showcase event on the first Thursday night of each month. Programs are designed to provide a venue for the presentation of original and creative works, and the programs are free and open to the public. Filled with local flair, plenty of school spirit, the annual Get the Red Out Street Fair is coming up. It'll take place from 4 to 6:30 p.m. this Thursday at UCM. In a long-standing tradition co-hosted by UCM and the Warrensburg Chamber of Commerce, thousands of people are expected to attend Get the Red Out as they show their UCM spirit ahead of the Mules football team's first home game of the season. The free event will take place on South Holden Street between Clark and South on the west side of campus. And Holden Street will be lined with more than 140 university organizations, local groups, area businesses, nonprofits, and vendors and food trucks. The community event is family-friendly and includes activities for kids such as shooting hoops with the Mules and Jennies basketball teams. Get the Red Out also features a performance by the UCM Drumline and a special appearance by Mo the Mule, the university's live mule mascot, and UCM's mule kickers and cheerleaders. And UCM Athletics will also be in attendance to kick off the Mule Fan Zone for the new season, featuring live music, inflatables for the kids, community booths, and more in the grassy area near the stadium on the west side of Holden Street. That's KOKO News this morning. I'm Marion Woods.
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3: We start with tragic news over the weekend. A William Jewell football player died following a medical emergency during the Cardinals season opener in Liberty. Junior running back Micah Joe Barnett had just scored a one-yard touchdown run. When moments later, emergency crews responded to him on the sideline in the first quarter. He was taken to a hospital where he was pronounced dead. No cause of death has been released. The Chiefs set their 53-man roster. All seven of this year's draft picks made the opening roster.
4: So you're looking for guys that can come in and help. But you feel comfortable rotating into a game or starting in a game and feeling pretty good about that. Looks like it's a pretty good class there.
3: Andy Reid had seventh-round pick Garrett Nussmeier play the entire game at quarterback against Seattle on Friday. Well, the Royals couldn't complete a sweep. They lost to the Guardians 11-1. Seth Lugo gave up nine of those and got pulled in the fourth. Matt Quatrero.
5: I honestly think his stuff was really good today. He just wasn't on the plate enough early. And that, you know, we didn't help ourselves giving an extra out there in the fourth. And, you know, they made us pay for that.
3: Cardinals dropped their series with the Pirates, losing 5-4. Matthew Liberatore gave up two home runs.
6: Two pitches that I wish I could have back. Outside of that, I'd love to get ahead more, but thought I got myself back in the counts pretty well and made pitches when I need to outside of those two.
3: American Ethanol, once again the top gun at the 38th annual Lake of the Ozarks shootout. The 51-foot catamaran reached 215 miles per hour. Saturday's race, marred by a crash involving Dirty Duck, became airborne after reaching 213 miles per hour. The Highway Patrol says the 45-year-old driver suffered serious injuries. Think about it. 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

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Jeffrey Osborne on Coco and Stay With Me Tonight. 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You want a hot forecast? I have one for you. From the Coco Weather Center, the Warrensburg forecast, a heat advisory remains in effect until 7 p.m. Wednesday. Sunny and hot today, a high of 100. South-southwest wind gusting to 23 miles an hour. Mostly clear tonight, low 75. Tomorrow, sunny and hot, high 99. Tomorrow night, mostly clear, low 77. Wednesday, still sunny and hot with a high near 99 degrees. Woo, right now, sunshine and 79. So we got about 20 degrees to go yet today. The Doors are next. Riders on the Storm on Coco.

way back there, doesn't it? Dion and the Belmonts, and I Wonder Why. Before that, The Doors and a long song, 6.5 minutes worth of Riders on the Storm. Here's Bobby V on Coco.

0: There you go. What kind of fool do you think I am? Bill Deal and the Rondells and Johnny Rivers. Right before that, Poor Side of Town. Just a minute. The weather. It's hot. Tell you about it. One minute.
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0: From the COCO Weather Center, the Warrensburg forecast, a heat advisory remains in effect until 7 p.m. Wednesday. Sunny and hot today, a high of 100. South-southwest wind gusting to 23 miles an hour. Mostly clear tonight, low 75. Tomorrow, sunny and hot, high 99. Tomorrow night, mostly clear, low 77. Wednesday, still sunny and hot with a high near 99 degrees. Sunny and it's 80 degrees right now. Mamas and the Papas.

time of the season when it gets kind of hot around here. Although it is approaching September when it should cool off just a little bit. Here we are on this last day in August, and we're going to be 100 degrees. We haven't been to 100 in a long time, and they're expecting right at 100, they being people who know about weather, I guess, expecting to get to 100 today, so be aware of that. We do have a heat advisory in the Warrensburg area. Woo. Yeah. Silhouettes. Harmon's Armored Phone Coco.

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1: The U.S. and Iran are threatening each other again. I'm Dave Anthony, Fox News. After the first American attack since late July, followed by Iranian retaliation,
2: President Trump told Fox News there will be a U.S. response to the Iranian attack on U.S. forces overnight in Jordan.
1: And he told Fox's Trey Inkston Tel Aviv will hit him very hard after those missiles were shot down.
2: The attack came after U.S. forces struck Iran's Larak Island after identifying preparations for an IRGC rocket launch that was meant to place new sea mines in the Strait of Hormuz.
1: Reuters reports Iran is vowing for every attack they'll hit back dozens of times greater. Here's President Masoud Pezeshkian through a translator.
3: In the face of aggression, we will not stand by. We are capable of delivering decisive response.
1: Daylight will help rescuers at the Grand Canyon in Arizona, searching for about 15 people still unaccounted for after Saturday's flash flooding.
4: Now, eyewitnesses say they heard what sounded like a locomotive, then saw this wall of water, mud, and rocks rushing down Bright Angel Creek, wiping out bridges, trailers, tents, cabins in the Phantom Ranch campground.
1: Fox's William Lajeunesse, at least one person was found dead. It's up to more than 900 deaths in the much bigger flooding catastrophe along the China-Nepal border from last week. More than 4,000 people still missing. Lindsay Clancy's jury is back at work right now at her murder trial in Plymouth, Massachusetts, after the judge asked them a short time ago,
5: has any member of the jury read, seen, or overheard anything from any source that would affect your ability to be a fair and impartial juror in this case?
6: No.
5: All right. Next question is there any other serious matter or concern bearing on your service as a juror in this case that anybody needs to bring to my attention?
1: And with another no answer, Judge William Sullivan told the jury,
5: all I'm going to do is ask you to then, at this point, resume your deliberations.
1: Clancy's charged with murdering her three children, but is using an insanity defense, citing postpartum psychosis and severe mental health issues. America's listening to Fox News.
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1: There's a sell-off to start the week and end the month on Wall Street. The Dow is dropping 329 points. The Nasdaq's down 116. The S&P 500 losing 34 points, taking back some of the gains in the stock market for August. President Trump is touting the new oil deal with Venezuela months after the U.S. operation captured leader Nicolas Maduro. He wrote on Truth Social he'll use crude from there to refill the strategic petroleum reserve here.
13: As of this month, the reserve held about 290 million barrels. That's near a 44-year low. Well, this newly announced deal grants the U.S. majority U.S. control over 65 billion barrels of proven oil reserves. It will allow for the development of 17 strategic oil fields to produce 1.5 million barrels per day.
1: That's Fox's Alex Hogan.
13: Critics argue that this will not have any short-term impact on gas prices. And because of the investment and the infrastructure required for this deal, there's still a lot of questions over when this could see an impact on the oil reserves as well.
1: Now, oil prices are up more than 3% with the renewed Iran-U.S. fighting. WTI, $86 a barrel. Brent crude is at 91. The price of the gas pump is up a penny. AAA's national average for regular, 408 per gallon. A former NFL star is unretiring.
14: Three-time NFL Defensive Player of the Year Aaron Donald is back, signing with the Los Angeles Rams. The star defensive tackle agreeing to a one-year, $20 million deal with playoff incentives that can reportedly raise the total value of the deal to $30 million. Donald retired in 2024 after 10 seasons in the NFL, all spent with the franchise. Coach Sean McVay says the Rams have not yet determined when Donald will actually play in a game. Frank Lanza, Fox News.
1: The NFL season starts a week from Wednesday. I'm Dave Anthony. This is Fox News.
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15: From the COCO Weather Center, the Warrensburg forecast, a heat advisory remains in effect until 7 p.m. Wednesday. Sunny and hot today, a high of 100. South-southwest wind gusting to 23 miles an hour. Mostly clear tonight, low 75. Tomorrow, sunny and hot, high 99. Tomorrow night, mostly clear, low 77. Wednesday, still sunny and hot with a high near 99 degrees.
16: Missouri Net News, I'm Matt Pilger. A college football game in Missouri took a heartbreaking turn over the weekend. Missouri Net Sports Director Bill Pollack reports.
17: Junior running back Micah Joe Barnett had just scored a one-yard touchdown run when emergency crews responded to him on the sidelines moments later in the first quarter. He was taken to a hospital where he was pronounced dead. No cause of death has been released.
16: Authorities recovered the body of a man from a pond Saturday in rural Raymore in western Missouri's Cass County. The man's identity has not been released. Investigators say no foul play is suspected. A meal packing program at the Missouri State Fair has released numbers from its latest event. Sue Danielson reports.
18: More than 850 FFA members packaged more than 250,000 meals during the Missouri State Fair for needy families. 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
16: This is Missouri Net.
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15: All right, thank you, and good morning. Dana Phelps is here, the executive director for Big Brothers Big Sisters. She's brought along a special guest today, did you not?
25: That is true.
15: You did?
25: Yes, very special guest. So
15: I know who that is.
25: You do?
15: I do, I know.
25: Yeah.
15: I know Nikki.
25: You know Nikki?
15: Yeah.
25: Okay.
15: We've met once before.
25: Well, Nikki's here today because we are announcing her as our 2026 Big Auction honoree. So BBBS Big Auction 24th Annual is coming up on November 19th. And this is the sixth year that we featured an auction honoree. And we are super excited to be working with Nikki and her team. They've already broke a record of raising the most money the earliest in the year.
15: Really?
25: So,
15: Nikki Wall is our guest. Hi.
0: Hi. Thanks for having me here this morning. I appreciate you guys.
15: Nikki's a realtor, and also you own Boss Body Fitness, right? That's yours?
0: Yeah.
15: It's been working out?
0: I work out sometimes. no one wants an out-of-shape trainer. It definitely helps sell more houses that way. People know how strong you are. So I think they just assume you're a strong negotiator when you have the discipline to work out every day.
15: Yeah.
0: So
15: you try to do something every day?
0: Absolutely. I work out probably 6 days a week.
15: Yeah?
0: Yeah.
15: What's your workout consist of?
0: It's funny you ask that, because a lot of people wouldn't understand when I say this, but I follow like a push-pull workout. One day I do a push upper body, then I do lower body, and then I do pull upper. And every day I do core and some kind of cardiovascular training. So
15: how long does it take?
0: Honestly, I like a good hour and a half in the gym where I feel completed. 2 hours would be great, but that's not always possible with everything going on.
15: How do you work that in with your business, with your realty business?
0: That's a good question. Absolutely. Before I got into real estate, I would actually sleep in and start my day about 8. And then I knew from being an entrepreneur with Boss Body Fitness that if I want to be successful, I'm going to have to start getting up earlier because I was already working so late till 8 or 9 every night. So I was like, the only way I could add hours to my day was getting up at 5 or 6. So now I get up in the morning and I work 3 or 4 hours from home just on real estate and delegating and managing and planning out my day down to every minute. Or I wouldn't be able to do everything I do in a day. And I have great assistants and support, you know, that allow me to divide and conquer. So
15: what real estate are you involved with?
0: I serve with Platinum Realty in Missouri and Kansas.
15: Okay. Missouri and Kansas.
0: Mm-hmm.
15: You have a license in both places?
0: Yes, I do. I like to travel. It gives me a reason to go out there and, I guess, shop sometimes in my free time.
25: That's awesome.
15: How long have you been involved with Boss Body?
0: Oh, my. So you would ask that after this weekend. We just celebrated our 10-year anniversary Saturday.
15: Really? Saturday?
0: Yep, last Saturday. So that was a huge milestone, and I'm still trying this morning to wrap all my feelings into words to make a very humble, thankful post, because not many businesses make it 5 years, and to have made it 10 years, I can't even thank our community enough for the support and the amount of lives we've been able to touch and change in that 10 years. It's just no amount of money can ever replace that milestone to me. Yeah. It means more to me than any money we've ever made. And just to be able to give back finally at that point where I could invest and reinvest into the community and do more is a huge opportunity to me.
15: You're in the chamber, I believe, are you not involved? You came here once, I believe, as a guest of the chamber, too.
0: I've served on the board of directors with the chamber a few years now, so I really enjoy that. And Suzanne and Leanne are really awesome to work along the side of, and amazing women. But they have asked me to join the Women in Networking Board, and I'm really passionate about helping other women succeed and inspire those that are kind of unsure of how to get into entrepreneurship. So,
15: well, congratulations on Big Brothers Big Sisters Award here. Or I guess it's an award. Is this an award or what is it? What would you call it?
25: It is, yes, an award. I mean, it's an honor. And we look for those shakers and movers in the community that truly make a difference. We really try to honor organizations or people or businesses that give back to the community, not only just Big Brothers Big Sisters. So Nikki fits that bill, but most of all, Nikki is a big sister with our program, and she's very passionate about Big Brothers Big Sisters, so it just makes sense for her to be
15: all of this. And you have a little sister as well.
0: Yeah. That's been a most life-changing experience, you know. Growing up needing a mentor my whole life, and I really mentored after my grandmother because she was a huge permanent, successful role model in my life that I credit the woman I am today partially to that woman, because she was very business-minded and involved in her community. She was well-known in the Holden community, and I always watched her growing up, like, I want to be like that, you know?
2: Yeah.
0: So...
2: That's your hometown, Holden?
0: Yeah.
2: Well,
0: hers.
2: Dana's too.
0: Yeah. She probably knows my grandmother.
25: I do.
0: So, yeah, it's been an honor and experience. And I signed up thinking I was going to make the biggest impact on her life. And I think it's made a bigger one on mine, just making me a better person and just going back and reliving some childhood memories with her that I never got to do and making sure she gets those memories.
2: How old is your little sister?
0: 13.
2: Yeah. So. We'll have a big influence on her then at that age.
25: Oh. And they've been matched for a bit, so Nikki's got to watch her grow up a little bit too.
2: Yeah.
0: Yeah, it's been amazing to see her grow up and mature and become more curious about things as a woman. And I hope she allows me to be part of her life for the rest of her life, because there's honestly nothing I wouldn't do for that little girl. Like, she was my own, and I want to give her that opportunity wherever she goes to follow her passion and dreams. So,
2: one of your many matches?
25: Yes.
2: Yeah.
25: But Nikki's a great big.
0: Did you pick us? Or?
25: Well, I helped Cameron pick, yeah. Okay. So we definitely made the right choice with those two.
2: Yeah.
25: They're a great match. And I really, so that's one of the beautiful things about my job. There's a lot of hard work, but when you're seeing these matches grow closer, and Nikki's really good about giving us feedback, and that's what fills my heart. So, I am having fun getting to know Nikki more. They're already fundraising for us. Her crew over there at Boss Body is amazing. And we look forward, so on the 19th, we invite folks to buy a seat or buy a table if they want to show up and support Nikki and Big Brothers Big Sisters.
2: That's 19th of November?
25: It is. And we will sell out seats.
2: Yeah,
25: you always do, don't you? We do. Yeah. So we want to make sure, those folks that want to attend this year and or donate get that done. But there's lots of activity going on. I think Nikki actually fundraised this weekend at her 10-year celebration for Boss Body.
2: How do you do that? How do you fundraise? Do you have a jar sitting out or something, or what?
0: Actually, it's just building awareness and branding it. And people that know me know how passionate I am about my little sister and how highly I speak of that and the experience. And all my friends are always asking me, even the people that come to the gym, like, how's your little sister doing? Like, my real little sister, it's really kind of cool that everyone just knows that's part of my identity, It's something I'm very proud of to be involved with, and it's life-changing.
2: How much time do you spend with her?
0: Honestly, not as much as I want. I wish I could do every other day,
2: Once a week?
0: At least once a month is our goal.
2: At least once a month.
0: Non-negotiable. And we'll spend the whole day together usually. And I'll ask her what she wants to do, and we'll put ideas together. And sometimes she tries to pull me too far out of my comfort zone. And I tell her I'm not that young anymore. I don't bounce like that. I'll watch you from the ground. But she does encourage me to do things and try stuff new, which is fun.
2: Very cool.
25: Yeah. Well, we're excited to have Nikki as our honoree. And then, like I said, she's already been a big part of our program been fun getting closer and being friends, I think.
2: Yeah. You know, I've never noticed this before. Is this something new? And I just haven't noticed. Part of your logo here says, together we are defenders of potential. I've never seen that before.
25: We use that off and on. We try to change it up every once in a while, but I mention that from time to time. So we do believe in that. So, for example, we started that Littles and Lights program. Uh-huh. I've talked to you about that before, where we get the grant money. The reason that we started that is because I believe that if we're going to go around and talk about that, that's up to us to do that. So we provide those opportunities for dance at Center Stage, or gymnastics at Twisters, or shopping sprees at the Change Jar, or just whatever it is to give those kids opportunities, right, that they might not always get. Because we believe that all the kids in our county have potential, and we're there to defend that and make it happen. So
2: okay, that's pretty cool. I just never had noticed that before. Yes. At the top of this this page here.
25: Yeah.
2: Together we are defenders of potential.
0: Yeah. I love that.
2: Yeah, I do too. That's pretty cool. Mm-hmm. Thank you. Good to see you. And
0: you
2: congratulations
0: too.
2: On this.
0: Thank you.
2: And for what you're doing. That's beautiful. Yeah.
0: I appreciate it. And Dana, thank you so much for the opportunity. It really does mean a lot. So thank you.
2: Anything else, Dana?
25: I think that's it. We're excited.
2: Yeah,
25: we got it.
2: You are always excited.
25: Back to hitting the ground running. But I appreciate you having us here today.
2: Dana Phelps, Executive Director of Big Brothers Big Sisters, and Nikki Wall, who's a realtor with Platinum Realty here in town, and owner of Boss Body Fitness, is the, what do you call her?
25: Auction honoree.
2: Honoree. Okay. Congrats again. Thank you all. Have a great day. Thank you. Stay cool.
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15: From the COCO Weather Center, the Warrensburg forecast, a heat advisory remains in effect until 7 p.m. Wednesday. Sunny and hot today, a high of 100. South-southwest wind gusting to 23 miles an hour. Mostly clear tonight, low 75. Tomorrow, sunny and hot, high 99. Tomorrow night, mostly clear, low 77. Wednesday, still sunny and hot with a high near 99 degrees.
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Hey, that's the Beatles. Dizzy, Miss Lizzy on Coco. Jackie Wilson earlier, Higher and Higher, and we're back into the good time oldies on a Monday here, the last day in August, 31st day of the month. Coming up, Wichita lineman Glenn Campbell. We'll also hear Shannon and Let the Music Play. That'll get us up to a report from the Chicago Board of Trade. Stick around for

0: All right, Reason to Believe. Yes, that was Rod Stewart. Before that, Shannon, Let the Music Play, and Glenn Campbell, too, with Wichita Lineman. Time for our report from the Chicago Board of Trade. And during the break, we'll get to weather in here, too.
1: Soybeans and cattle are mixed on Monday morning. Corn and hogs are higher. I'm John Perkins with a Brownfield Market Update. Stein's devotion to innovation means you can count on them to provide you the best products, get you higher yields and more profitability. Stein has yield. Soybeans are mixed, adjusting spreads, looking at a hot, dry finish to the growing season in many areas. Unknown destinations did buy 159,000 tons of new crop U.S. beans ahead of the open. September soybeans are down 4 at 1272 and a quarter. November's 3 and 3 quarters lower at 1284 and a quarter. September bean meal's down 260 at 335.60, and September bean oil's 90 lower at 69.69. Corn's up. Hot, dry weather in the Corn Belt could potentially have a late impact on this year's yield. Smaller crop in Europe and a lack of Black Sea exports could boost global demand. September's up 2 at 514, and December corn's a half higher at 537 and a quarter. And wheat's down on profit-taking as it gives back some of the gains after a very bullish month. Black Sea export movements at a standstill and droughts expanding in portions of the U.S. plains. September Chicago's down 16 and 3 quarters at 750 and a quarter. With hot, dry weather setting in, December cotton's up 151 at 92.89, and November rice is 11 higher at 1565 and a half. Live cattle are up. Feeders have turned back to mostly modestly higher as they watch the distribution of this week's new direct cash show list. October live's up $1.02 at $212.75, and December's 102 higher at $214.75. September feeders are up 40 at $321.30. October's 52 higher at $317.05. And oversold and with pork higher Friday, October hogs are up $1.42 at $83.32. December leans $1.40 higher at $73.70. And over in the broader market, crude oil is back above $85 a barrel. John Perkins, Brownfield Market Update.
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0: 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From the Cocoa Weather Center, the Warrensburg forecast, a heat advisory remains in effect until 7 p.m. Wednesday. Sunny and hot today, a high of 100. south-southwest wind gusting to 23 miles an hour. Mostly clear tonight, low 75. Tomorrow, sunny and hot, high 99. Tomorrow night, mostly clear, low 77. Wednesday, still sunny and hot with a high near 99 degrees.
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Oh, yeah, I think I love you. Partridge Family on Cocoa. Before that, the Beach Boys and God Only Knows and the Turtles too, with Eleanor. Coming up on 10, news for you. Top of the hour here on KOKO. Gary Lewis and the Playboys in this diamond ring.

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1: The U.S. and Iran threaten each other again. I'm Dave Anthony, Fox News, suggesting the fighting that flared back up yesterday is going to continue.
2: President Trump telling Fox that the U.S. will respond to Iran firing these attacks, these missiles and drones at U.S. military targets in Jordan. The UAE also says that it intercepted an Iranian drone, but a source tells Fox that nearly all of the incoming missiles were intercepted. Earlier yesterday, U.S. troops struck Iran's Larak Island, targeting IRGC forces preparing to launch rockets with sea mines into the Strait of Hormuz.
1: Fox's Alex Hogan at the White House. President Trump also posted on Truth Social that Iran is a failed nation with no currency, 300% inflation, and leadership in disarray. Yet Reuters reports Iran is vowing for every American attack, their response will be dozens of times greater. The Trump administration continues to crack down on the commercial trucking business following accidents, some deadly, involving some drivers here illegally or given licenses unlawfully. Transportation Secretary Sean Duffy just announced in Detroit
3: an emergency executive shutdown of 110 driving schools
1: for thousands of violations of this rule.
3: You have to speak English to operate a commercial motor vehicle. I didn't create that rule. President Trump didn't create that rule. That rule has been in place for decades.
1: Now to Plymouth, Massachusetts. At the Lindsey Clancy murder trial.
4: Court, all right, jury's entering.
1: That jury back deliberating now a third day as she uses an insanity defense. Fox's Nate Foy outside the court.
5: The jury is comprised of 9 women and 3 men with 6 additional alternates. Their ages range from their 20s to their 70s. They will decide if Lindsey Clancy is criminally responsible for strangling and killing her 3 young children. Her defense says she experienced psychosis and heard hallucinations made worse by overmedication.
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1: Rescuers in Arizona keep searching the part of the Grand Canyon hit by flash flooding Saturday that killed at least one person, left about 15 others unaccounted for.
10: Now, it doesn't mean they're dead. They could have been out on a hike and hunkered down when the rain started, but they also could have been caught in this flash flood.
1: Fox's William Lajeunesse also reports.
10: Some people get a permit to camp down there, but others try to do a rim to river in one day, so we're not sure exactly how many people we're in the canyon when the waters hit.
1: Now, the search is far bigger. In a much greater flooding catastrophe that hit China and Nepal last week, more than 900 people are now dead, over 4,000 still missing.
11: Rescue teams say time is running out to find those who survived who might still be alive. And there's a lot of focus right now on trying to reach trapped workers who might still be alive in the tunnels of a hydropower plant sites. Those locations are buried in mud and debris, and first responders are hoping there are still people inside who are alive. The thought is there might be enough space for people to have found safety in those plants, and that there's enough oxygen inside.
1: That's Fox's Jeff Paul. There is something new online, but only here.
12: The order changing Lake Ontario to Lake America followed an escalating trade war with Canada. Google says people using maps in the U.S. will see Lake America, while those in Canada will continue to see Lake Ontario, and those outside the U.S. and Canada will see both names. The tech giant did the same thing last year when Trump ordered the renaming of the Gulf of Mexico as the Gulf of America. Meantime, the Seneca Nation is calling for the Lake Ontario order to be rescinded, saying it violates a treaty signed in 1794 by President George Washington and shows a, quote, blatant disrespect for the indigenous people who gave it its name in the first place. Tanya J. Powers, Fox News.
1: On Wall Street, a sell-off. The Dow is down 339 points. The Nasdaq's dropping 106. I'm Dave Anthony, and this is Fox News.
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14: From the Coco Weather Center, the Warrensburg forecast, a heat advisory remains in effect until 7 p.m. Wednesday. Sunny and hot today, a high of 100. South-southwest wind gusting to 23 miles an hour. Mostly clear tonight, low 75. Tomorrow, sunny and hot, high 99. Tomorrow night, mostly clear, low 77. Wednesday, still sunny and hot with a high near 99 degrees.
15: Missouri Net News, I'm Matt Pilger. A new Missouri law targeting child grooming, sextortion, and sex trafficking is now in effect. The law allows prison sentences of up to 30 years for some child grooming offenses. It also creates tougher penalties for threatening to share or sharing private sexual images of minors. Missouri's new House Budget Chairman says lawmakers will face significant financial challenges when they return to Jefferson City next year. Republican State Representative Bill Owen of Springfield has been appointed to lead the House Budget Committee.
16: We've had a cushion, but we've slowly been eating up that cushion, and now we're at a point where if we have the shortfall, we're going to have to look at restraining some of our budget items.
15: Six Flags of St. Louis is rebranding and has been renamed Mid-America Adventure. Park spokesperson Elizabeth Gottway received this message from the new owners.
17: You just keep going in the direction that you're going.
15: This is Missouri Net.
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KOKO. Good morning. Good to have you with us here on this Monday, last day in August. That was Richie Valens and Donna and Dusty Springfield earlier. You don't have to say you love me. Here's Lenny Welch as we keep it going with Since I Fell for You.

0: Bird Dog, Everly Brothers on Coco. Chuck Berry, too, with Johnny B. Good. In a minute and a half, the weather again, the hot forecast coming up, and then Domino from Van Morrison.
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0: From the Coco Weather Center, the Warrensburg forecast, a heat advisory remains in effect until 7 p.m. Wednesday. Sunny and hot today, a high of 100. South-southwest wind gusting to 23 miles an hour. Mostly clear tonight, low 75. Tomorrow, sunny and hot, high 99. Tomorrow night, mostly clear, low 77. Wednesday, still sunny and hot with a high near 99 degrees.
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Oh boy, Four Seasons, Ragdoll on Coco, Little River Band before that, one I haven't heard in a while, called Cool Change, Van Morrison earlier with Domino. Right in the middle of six in a row, up next, My Pledge of Love, the Joe Jeffrey Group.

0: There we go. The Friends of Distinction. Love or Let Me Be Lonely. Paul Revere and the Raiders, too. Let Me. And earlier, the Joe Jeffrey Group, too. Let's see. We have the weather for you in just a minute and a half. Update a very hot forecast. Stand by.
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0: From the Cocoa Weather Center, the Warrensburg forecast, a heat advisory remains in effect until 7 p.m. Wednesday. Sunny and hot today, a high of 100. South-southwest wind gusting to 23 miles an hour. Mostly clear tonight, low 75. Tomorrow, sunny and hot, high 99. Tomorrow night, mostly clear, low 77. Wednesday, still sunny and hot with a high near 99 degrees.
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Good time oldies. 1450 Coco, The Beatles, Paperback Writer here on The Wood Show. Rolling Stones before that, Jumpin' Jack Flash. By the way, I'm reminded we don't have a baseball game today. The Royals are off. They're home after a long road trip, which they did okay. 1-4, lost 2. But they're back, and we'll have that for you tomorrow night. Nothing tonight, though. Grassroots, Too Divided by Love.

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1: President Trump sends a message to Iran. I'm Lisa Brady, Fox News, calling Iran a failed nation. The president telling Fox we'll hit them very hard after Iran fired missiles at U.S. forces in Jordan overnight, which followed a U.S. attack on Iranian rocket launchers to prevent new sea mines in the Strait of Hormuz. President Trump also posting an AI-generated video about bombing Iran's Karg Island. Vice President J.D. Vance just telling reporters,
2: we know that they continue to shoot at commercial shipping. We continue to have a lot of tools at our disposal to prevent them from doing so, or at least cut down on them from doing so. And that's what the president is saying is, look, you guys are shooting at commercial shipping. You guys are behaving like a terrorist country. You've got to stop, or there are going to be some consequences.
1: This as Iran threatens more attacks. The United Arab Emirates says its Air Force intercepted an Iranian drone. More than 100 driving schools are being shut down in what Transportation Secretary Sean Duffy calls an emergency over violations of a longstanding rule requiring commercial truckers to speak English. Duffy says there have been tens of thousands of illegal licenses issued, in some cases with deadly consequences.
3: A number of American families whose lives have been ruined. They've lost a loved one, or a loved one has been injured by a commercial driver who should have never had a commercial driver's license.
1: The emergency shutdowns announced in Detroit, part of an ongoing federal crackdown. Day three of deliberations in Massachusetts, where a jury is weighing the murder case against Lindsay Clancy, who's used an insanity defense in the killing of her three young children.
4: They have a lot of work to do and a lot to consider because they heard from 85 different witnesses over the course of this month-long trial, and they saw a lot of physical evidence, and they have some questions. We saw that on Friday, asking the judge to review two bags of pill bottles and a bloody knife allegedly used in Lindsay Clancy's suicide attempt.
1: Fox's Nate Foy at the courthouse in Plymouth. 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
1: As the U.S. and Iran trade more threats, the U.S. Treasury Secretary and Fed Chair are in North Carolina for a meeting of G20 finance ministers.
9: In his introductory remarks, Treasury Secretary Scott Bessent told those gathered at a hotel in Asheville that the goal is economic growth, which he called their North Star.
10: Which rests upon the abundance of our resources, the clarity of our rules, and the strength of our markets. When these conditions are in place, enterprise can do what government cannot.
9: Federal Reserve Chair Kevin Warsh said he looked forward to learning from other leaders what growth looks like in their countries.
11: If I were to try to characterize this moment, it would be one of a global investment surge.
9: Treasury Secretary Bessent also thanked the EU and European Central Bank for their statement of support regarding U.S. economic operations against Iran. Jessica Rosenthal, Fox News.
1: The online prediction market platform Kalshi just announcing a permanent ban on former New York Congressman George Santos. This after concluding he likely engaged in insider trading when he bet against his own attendance at a State of the Union address. A tropical storm may be emerging right off the coast of both Louisiana and Texas.
12: A quickly developing system is now classified as a potential tropical cyclone. It is currently centered a little more than 100 miles south of the coast and has prompted a tropical storm warning from Port Bolivar in Texas to the Vermilion-Cameron Parish line in Louisiana. This rapidly developing system could bring a few feet of storm surge, gale force winds, and 6 inches of rain, if not more. Hurricane season in the Atlantic continues. through November 30th. In Miami, Eben Brown, Fox News.
1: One of soccer's all-time greats, Lionel Messi, just announcing he's retiring from playing on Argentina's national team. Posting, it hurts deeply, but he understands the time has come. Messi's 39 and still plays for Inter Miami. Elisa Brady, this is Fox News.
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13: From the Coco Weather Center, the Warrensburg forecast, a heat advisory remains in effect until 7 p.m. Wednesday. Sunny and hot today, a high of 100. South-southwest wind gusting to 23 miles an hour. Mostly clear tonight, low 75. Tomorrow, sunny and hot, high 99. Tomorrow night, mostly clear, low 77. Wednesday, still sunny and hot with a high near 99 degrees.
14: MissouriNet News, I'm Cameron Connor. Missouri lawmakers will soon begin work on another tight state budget, including decisions about education funding. New House Budget Committee Chairman, Springfield Republican Bill Owen, says he'll work closely with Senate Budget Chairman Rusty Black. As lawmakers review spending priorities after this year's budget fell about $190 million short of fully funding the state's K-12 education formula.
15: We're both just taking the approach of asking all departments to look at their budget, and if asked to make some cuts, where would it be most strategic for us to go that would cause the least amount of damage?
14: Owen says lawmakers will be looking for ways to balance the budget while continuing to support Missouri students and schools. In other news, authorities recovered the body of a man from a pond Saturday in rural Raymore in western Missouri's Cass County. The man's identity has not been released. Investigators say no foul play is suspected. This is MissouriNet News.
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13: 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Warrensburg police are investigating the death of a student at the University of Central Missouri. Officials say senior Bailey Throssell died at an off-campus home on Friday. Throssell was from Overland Park, Kansas, and was majoring in sports management. The university posted on social media Friday night saying, "We extend our deepest sympathies to Bailey's family, friends, classmates, and all those affected by the loss." Warrensburg Police Department continues the investigation. UCM will also have counseling and support services available for students. Two Holden residents were injured in a vehicle accident Saturday evening. According to the Highway Patrol report, a vehicle driven by a 54-year-old man traveled off the right side of westbound Route 50 east of 131 in Johnson County and hit a tree. A 59-year-old female passenger received serious injuries. Both occupants were treated at Centerpoint Medical Center, according to the report. Warrensburg Parks and Recreation Administrative Committee has a meeting scheduled for tomorrow at 5:30 p.m. It'll be held at the Community Center in Meeting Room 3. Community members are invited to attend the Warrensburg Chamber of Commerce annual Community Update Breakfast on Wednesday this week from 8 to 9:30 a.m. That event will take place at the Warrensburg Senior Center. This in-person gathering will provide an opportunity to hear important updates from local leaders while connecting with neighbors and community partners over breakfast. Attendees will hear directly from representatives of the Johnson County Courthouse, Johnson County Economic Development, and the City of Warrensburg. Tickets cost $20 for chamber members, $25 for non-members. Breakfast is included with each ticket. And to get your ticket today, if you don't have it already, visit the website, warrensburg.org, navigate to upcoming events. And for more information, you could visit the Chamber of Commerce website or call the Chamber office, 660-747-3168. Old Drum Open Mic kicks off with music, stories, poetry, and essays for its next program, Thursday from 6 to 8 p.m. at Java Junction downtown. Old Drum Open Mic produces its showcase event on the first Thursday night of each month. Prospective presenters can schedule appearances through the Old Drum Open Mic webpage on Facebook. Programs are designed to provide a venue for the presentation of original and creative works. Programs are free and open to the public. And of course, Big Day Thursday includes Get the Red Out. Filled with local flair and plenty of school spirit, the annual Get the Red Out Street Fair will take place from 4 to 6:30 p.m. on Thursday at the University of Central Missouri. In a long-standing tradition co-hosted by UCM and the Warrensburg Chamber of Commerce, thousands of folks are expected to attend Get the Red Out as they show their UCM spirit ahead of the Mules football team's first home game of the season. The free event will take place on South Holden Street between South and Clark Streets on the west side of campus. Holden Street will be lined with more than 140 university organizations, local groups, area businesses, nonprofits, vendors, and food trucks. 89-year-old Albert Allen Ryan of Dover, Missouri, died on August 29th. Recitation of the Holy Rosary will begin at 5:30 p.m. tomorrow. Visitation follows from 6 to 8. Mass of Christian burial will be held on Wednesday at 10 a.m. All services will be held at the St. Mary's Catholic Church in Higginsville, burial in St. John's Catholic Cemetery in Dover. Memorials are suggested to the St. John's Catholic Cemetery. Condolences may be left for the family at KaiserWiggers.com. 82-year-old William Bill Kozad died August 21st. Memorial services will be at 12:30 p.m. this Friday at the Williams Funeral Chapel in Warrensburg, burial in the Missouri Veterans Cemetery. Memorial contributions suggested to Missouri Veterans Assistance League in care of the Williams Funeral Chapel. 80-year-old Robert Wayne Bob Hoffman of Deepwater, Missouri, died on Friday, August 28th at his home. Funeral services will be at 11 a.m. Saturday, September 5th, at the Church of Jesus Christ of Latter-day Saints. The family will receive friends from 10 to 11 a.m. prior to the service. Military services will be at the church provided by members of the Navy Funeral Honors and Veterans of Foreign Wars, post 1894 in Clinton. Burial will be in the Morrisville Cemetery, Morrisville, Missouri. Services under direction of the Bradley and Hadley Funeral Home in Clinton. That's KOKO News. I'm Marion Woods.
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23: 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West Platte at Crestridge, Lewisburg at Holden, Knob Noster is at Oak Grove. Mules football has their home opener this Thursday with the annual Get the Red Out game hosting Missouri Western. Kick at 7, pregame at 6, right here on the UCM Sports Radio Network. Jenny's volleyball went 1-2 over the weekend in Boston on Friday. Jenny's lost to number 18 Lynn 3-0 and number 22 Bentley 2-3. On Saturday, Jenny's beat Grand Valley State 3-2. Jenny's back in action this weekend. Colorado Premier Challenge in Denver, Colorado on Friday. Jenny's take on number 9, Wayne State and Regis. Jenny's soccer, they beat Drury 1-0 last night in Springfield. Michaela Ernst scored the winning goal in the 86th minute. Jenny's soccer will travel to Mankato, Minnesota this weekend. On Friday, Jenny's take on Minnesota State at 4, then on Sunday, Jenny's play Southwest Minnesota State at 11. Mules golf, they open up their season on Tuesday, September the 8th, hosting the Mule. UCM Cross Country, they hit the course this Friday in St. Joe for the Griffin invite. Division I football this Thursday, Arkansas Pine Bluff's going to be at Missouri. Friday, Long Island at KU. Saturday, Nichols at K-State. Oregon State's going to be at Houston. Major League Baseball yesterday, Cleveland beat the Royals 11-1. Pittsburgh over St. Louis 5-4. Kansas City and St. Louis have the night off tonight. Miami, they're going to be at KC tomorrow night. St. Louis at the Dodgers. Kansas City Chiefs open up their season 2 weeks from tonight on Monday Night Football hosting Denver. For KOKO Sports, I'm Greg Hassler.
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13: From the COCO Weather Center, the Warrensburg forecast, a heat advisory remains in effect until 7 p.m. Wednesday. Sunny and hot today, a high of 100. South-southwest wind gusting to 23 miles an hour. Mostly clear tonight, low 75. Tomorrow, sunny and hot, high 99. Tomorrow night, mostly clear, low 77. Wednesday, still sunny and hot with a high near 99 degrees.
20: 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Coco.

Hurley Massey and Goldfinger on Coco and Johnny Rivers before that. Memphis Woody here, having a good time on the radio with you on a summer day. My goodness, it's going to get up to about 100 this afternoon, so be aware of that. Here's Merrilee Rush now, Angel of the Morning.

Jenny, Take a Ride, Mitch Ryder and the Detroit Wheels, Phil Collins. Prior to that, You Can't Hurry Love, and also Merrily Rush and Angel of the Morning. Lovin' Spoonful, right now. Did you ever have to make up your mind?

0: Oh boy, 5 o'clock world from the Vogues, and right before that, Chris Montez, The More I See You, and earlier, The Loving Spoonful, Did You Ever Have to Make Up Your Mind? In a couple of minutes, the weather will update your hot forecast, and then after that, Neil Diamond and Solitary Man coming up.
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0: From the Coco Weather Center, the Warrensburg forecast, a heat advisory remains in effect until 7 p.m. Wednesday. Sunny and hot today, a high of 100. South-southwest wind gusting to 23 miles an hour. Mostly clear tonight, low 75. Tomorrow, sunny and hot, high 99. Tomorrow night, mostly clear, low 77. Wednesday, still sunny and hot with a high near 99 degrees.

Ooh, yeah, all right. That's Christopher Cross, and that's the title of it. All right. Earlier, The Crystals, He's a Rebel, and Neil Diamond and Solitary Man. 12 noon, midday report time, just a few minutes away, right here on Coco. On the Woods program, hanging around till 1 in the afternoon. And no baseball tonight. A reminder again, the Royals have the day off today, but we'll have baseball for you again tomorrow evening. Gary Lewis and the Playboys, folks, and save your heart for me.

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1: Gas prices in focus on Lisa Brady, Fox News. The White House just confirming President Trump plans to meet tomorrow with refiners and distributors, discussing ways to expand the nation's refining capacity with the ultimate goal of lower gas prices for consumers. This after the president announced a deal with Venezuela to get billions of barrels of oil at cost. Vice President J.D. Vance telling reporters,
2: I think that we are going to see significant increase in production. The 65 billion barrel reserve is a big part of that. But I think it's a mistake to say when will we see increased production, because we're already seeing increased production already.
1: A White House spokeswoman says tomorrow's oil meeting will include the energy and interior secretaries. This as Democrats continue to raise affordability as a main issue ahead of the midterm elections. The president's urging communities to agree to new data centers.
3: The only reason communities should not want data centers, President Trump says, is if they want to end up being backwards and poor. The president is supporting building massive data hubs in the U.S. needed to power AI, but proposals to open up new centers has been controversial, dividing lawmakers within the Republican Party. Vice President J.D. Vance says data centers should not be controversial so long as they're supplying their own power.
2: If you build the data center, you should be putting power back into the grid, not taking it out.
3: President Trump says China could not be happier with the anti-data center movement.
1: Fox's Jared Halpern at the White House. The jury's still out at the murder trial of Lindsey Clancy, charged with killing her three young children in Massachusetts in 2023.
4: The jury is trying to determine if she had control of her actions when she strangled and killed her three young children. The jury consists of nine women and three men with six alternates, and the judge did not sequester them over the weekend.
1: Fox's Nate Foy at the courthouse in Plymouth, where it's day three of deliberations. 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
1: A federal crackdown on trucking fraud rolls on.
9: Transportation Secretary Sean Duffy, in cooperation with Homeland Security and the Department of Justice, announcing
10: An emergency executive shutdown of 110 driving schools.
9: Driving schools accused of giving out trucking licenses to people who don't speak English, with the closure of dozens of other schools that lack licensed instructors, all against longstanding federal rules that Duffy says has led to a deadly problem.
10: A number of American families whose lives have been ruined. They've lost a loved one.
9: That the trucking crackdown is not a conversation about illegal immigrants. It's about keeping American citizens on U.S. roadways safe. Jeff Manasso, Fox News.
1: More stormy weather possible at the Grand Canyon, where a flash flood left at least two people dead, some 15 others missing over the weekend, also leading to emergency water restrictions after the only water pipeline for tourists and residents in the canyon was destroyed. Meantime, rescuers raced to free hundreds of workers believed to be trapped in tunnels at hydropower sites that were buried in mud by last week's catastrophic flooding on the Nepal-China border. That disaster now blamed for more than 900 deaths. More than 4,000 remain missing. It's the end of an era in the world of soccer.
11: The legendary Lionel Messi is retiring as a player for the Argentine national team. The 39-year-old Messi played in six World Cups, leading Argentina to victory in 2022 and back to the final this year before losing to Spain. Messi issuing a statement saying, quote, "It was a decision that hurt and still hurts deeply, but I understand that the time has come," end quote. Messi currently plays for Inter Miami of the MLS. Frank Lanza, Fox News.
1: A sell-off on Wall Street as oil prices rise. Right now, the Dow's down 355 points. I'm Lisa Brady. This is Fox News.
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13: From the Coco Weather Center, the Warrensburg forecast, a heat advisory remains in effect until 7 p.m. Wednesday. Sunny and hot today, a high of 100. South-southwest wind gusting to 23 miles an hour. Mostly clear tonight, low 75. Tomorrow, sunny and hot, high 99. Tomorrow night, mostly clear, low 77. Wednesday, still sunny and hot with a high near 99 degrees.
14: Missouri Net News, I'm Cameron Connor. The new name for Six Flags St. Louis is Mid-America Adventure. Park spokeswoman Elizabeth Gottway tells KMOX that the new signs are up.
15: Virtually every sign in the park has to have some kind of change to it, but some of them have to just completely go away.
14: The purchase included several amusement parks, including Worlds of Fun in Kansas City. The theme park in Kansas City is expecting a name change next year. And a William Jewell College football player died Saturday after suffering a medical emergency during the team's season opening game. The Division II school in Liberty identified the player as junior running back Micah Joe Barnett. He was taken to the hospital after a medical emergency during the game, where he later died. The college is offering counseling services and held a vigil to honor Barnett and support his family. If you're trying to keep track with more news around the state, head to MissouriNet.com and listen to Show Me Today. This is Missouri Net News.
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13: 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Warrensburg police are investigating the death of a student at the University of Central Missouri. Officials say senior Bailey Throssell died at an off-campus home on Friday. Throssell was from Overland Park, Kansas, and was majoring in sports management. The university posted on social media Friday night saying, "We extend our deepest sympathies to Bailey's family, friends, classmates, and all those affected by the loss." Warrensburg Police Department continues the investigation. UCM will also have counseling and support services available for students. Two Holden residents were injured in a vehicle accident Saturday evening. According to the Highway Patrol report, a vehicle driven by a 54-year-old man traveled off the right side of westbound Route 50 east of 131 in Johnson County and hit a tree. A 59-year-old female passenger received serious injuries. Both occupants were treated at Centerpoint Medical Center, according to the report. Warrensburg Parks and Recreation Administrative Committee has a meeting scheduled for tomorrow at 5:30 p.m. It'll be held at the Community Center in Meeting Room 3. Community members are invited to attend the Warrensburg Chamber of Commerce annual Community Update Breakfast on Wednesday this week from 8 to 9:30 a.m. That event will take place at the Warrensburg Senior Center. This in-person gathering will provide an opportunity to hear important updates from local leaders while connecting with neighbors and community partners over breakfast. Attendees will hear directly from representatives of the Johnson County Courthouse, Johnson County Economic Development, and the City of Warrensburg. Tickets cost $20 for chamber members, $25 for non-members. Breakfast is included with each ticket. And to get your ticket today, if you don't have it already, visit the website, warrensburg.org, navigate to upcoming events. And for more information, you could visit the Chamber of Commerce website or call the Chamber office, 660-747-3168. Old Drum Open Mic kicks off with music, stories, poetry, and essays for its next program, Thursday from 6 to 8 p.m. at Java Junction downtown. Old Drum Open Mic produces its showcase event on the first Thursday night of each month. Prospective presenters can schedule appearances through the Old Drum Open Mic webpage on Facebook. 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And, of course, Big Day Thursday includes Get the Red Out. Filled with local flair and plenty of school spirit, the annual Get the Red Out Street Fair will take place from 4 to 6:30 p.m. on Thursday at the University of Central Missouri. In a long-standing tradition co-hosted by UCM and the Warrensburg Chamber of Commerce, thousands of folks are expected to attend Get the Red Out as they show their UCM spirit ahead of the Mules football team's first home game of the season. The free event will take place on South Holden Street between South and Clark Streets on the west side of campus. Holden Street will be lined with more than 140 university organizations, local groups, area businesses, nonprofits, vendors, and food trucks. That's KOKO News. I'm Marianne Woods.
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21: 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West Platte at Crestridge. Lewisburg at Holden. Knob Noster is at Oak Grove. Mules football has their home opener this Thursday with the annual Get the Red Out game hosting Missouri Western. Kick at 7, pregame at 6, right here on the UCM Sports Radio Network. Jenny's volleyball went 1-2 over the weekend in Boston on Friday. Jenny's lost to number 18 Lynn 3-0. And number 22, Bentley, 2-3. On Saturday, Jenny's beat Grand Valley State 3-2. Jenny's back in action this weekend. Colorado Premier Challenge in Denver, Colorado on Friday. Jenny's take on number 9, Wayne State and Regis. Jenny's soccer, they beat Drury 1-0 last night in Springfield. Michaela Ernst scored the winning goal in the 86th minute. Jenny's soccer will travel to Mankato, Minnesota this weekend. On Friday, Jenny's take on Minnesota State at 4. Then on Sunday, Jenny's play Southwest Minnesota State at 11. Mules Golf, they open up their season on Tuesday, September the 8th, hosting the Mule. UCM Cross Country, they hit the course this Friday in St. Joe for the Griffin Invite. Division I football this Thursday, Arkansas Pine Bluff is going to be at Missouri. Friday, Long Island at KU. Saturday, Nichols at K-State. Oregon State is going to be at Houston. Major League Baseball yesterday, Cleveland beat the Royals 11-1. Pittsburgh over St. Louis 5-4. Kansas City and St. Louis have the night off tonight. Miami, they're going to be at KC tomorrow night. St. Louis at the Dodgers. Kansas City Chiefs open up their season 2 weeks from tonight on Monday Night Football hosting Denver. For KOKO Sports, I'm Greg Hassler.
0: Are you tired of spending weekends trapped inside, staring at the same four walls?
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22: Soybeans, corn, cattle, and hogs are higher. I'm John Perkins with a Brownfield Market Update. When it comes to farming, when it comes to short stature corn, it all started with Stein. For decades, they've been focused on unique hybrids that deliver top yields. Stein invented short stature corn, then they perfected it. Stein has yield. Soybeans are up today, looking at a hot, dry finish to the growing season in many key growing areas. Unknown destinations did buy another 159,000 tons of new crop U.S. beans ahead of the open. September's up 2.25 at 1278.5. Much more active November's 2.25 higher at 1290.25. September bean meal's down 380 at 334.40. September soybean oil's a point higher at 7060. Corn's up. Hot, dry weather in the Corn Belt could potentially have a late impact on this year's yield. Smaller crop in Europe and the lack of Black Sea exports might keep a floor into global demand. September's up 2.5 at 514.5. December's 1.5 higher at 538. Wheat is seeing some losses on profit-taking as they give back gains after a very bullish month. Black Sea export movements at a standstill and droughts expanded in portions of the plains. September Chicago's down 20.5 at 746.5. September Kansas City's 19.75 lower at 808. September Minneapolis is down 8 at 737.25. Live and feeder cattle are up on an oversold bounce ahead of direct trade. October live 72 higher at 212.45. December's up 82 at 214.55. September feeders are $1.22 higher at 322.12. And hogs are higher on oversold signals in the higher midday move in pork. Cash business is mixed today. October lean is up $1.70 at $83.60. December's $2.02 higher at $74.32. Crude oil continues to trade higher while the Dow is lower. I'm John Perkins with a Brownfield Market Update.
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23: 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She brought everyone so much joy. And it's like, you would be hard pressed to find someone who has that kind of an emotional impact and imprint on that number of people.
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13: From the Coco Weather Center, the Warrensburg forecast, a heat advisory remains in effect until 7 p.m. Wednesday. Sunny and hot today, a high of 100. South-southwest wind gusting to 23 miles an hour. Mostly clear tonight, low 75. Tomorrow, sunny and hot, high 99. Tomorrow night, mostly clear, low 77. Wednesday, still sunny and hot with a high near 99 degrees.
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27: We start with tragic news over the weekend. A William Jewell football player died following a medical emergency during the Cardinals season opener in Liberty. Junior running back Micah Joe Barnett had just scored a one-yard touchdown run when moments later emergency crews responded to him on the sideline in the first quarter. He was taken to a hospital where he was pronounced dead. No cause of death has been released. The Chiefs set their 53-man roster. All seven of this year's draft picks made the opening roster.
28: So you're looking for guys that can come in and help, that you feel comfortable rotating into a game or starting in a game, and feeling pretty good about that. Looks like it's a pretty good class there.
27: Andy Reid had seventh-round pick Garrett Nussmeier play the entire game at quarterback against Seattle on Friday. Well, the Royals couldn't complete a sweep. They lost to the Guardians 11-1. Seth Lugo gave up nine of those and got pulled in the fourth. Matt Quatrero.
29: I honestly think his stuff was really good today. He just wasn't on the plate enough early. And that, you know, we didn't help ourselves giving an extra out there in the fourth. And, you know, they made us pay for that.
27: Cardinals dropped their series with the Pirates, losing 5-4. Matthew Liberatore gave up two home runs.
30: Two pitches that I wish I could have back. Outside of that, I'd love to get ahead more, but thought I got myself back in the counts pretty well and made pitches when I need to outside of those two.
27: American Ethanol, once again the top gun at the 38th annual Lake of the Ozarks shootout. The 51-foot catamaran reached 215 miles per hour. Saturday's race, marred by a crash involving Dirty Duck, became airborne after reaching 213 miles per hour. The Highway Patrol says the 45-year-old driver suffered serious injuries. Think about it. We choose legal over illegal all the time. 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Driving impaired shouldn't be an option either. Be a good guy or gal. Know the rules, so make the smart play. Brought to you by Save Mo Lives. Bill Pollack, Missouri Net Sports.
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Good afternoon. Good to have you with us here. Final portion of the program today, by the way. That was Nilsson. Everybody's Talking from the movie Midnight Cowboy. Earlier, The Monkees and Last Train to Clarksville and Stevie Wonder, My World is Empty Without You. We have Sam and Dave now. Their big hit called Soul Man.

continent of Atlantis was an island which lay before the Great Flood in the area we now call the Atlantic Ocean. So great an area of land that from her western shores, those beautiful sailors journeyed to the South and the North Americas with ease, in their ships with painted sails. To the east, Africa was her neighbor, across a short strait of sea miles. The great Egyptian age is but a remnant of the Atlantean culture. The antediluvian kings colonized the world. All the gods who play in the mythological dramas, in all legends from all lands, were from fair Atlantis. Knowing her fate, Atlantis sent out ships to all corners of the earth. On board were the 12. The poet, the physician, the farmer, the scientist, the magician, and the other so-called gods of our legends, though gods they were. And as the elders of our time choose to remain blind, let us rejoice and let us sing and dance and ring in the new. Hail Atlantis!

That, my friends, is Donovan. Donovan Leitch, Atlantis. Four Seasons before that, and I've got you under my skin. This will warm up your skin a little bit today. Heat advisory in effect till 7 o'clock on Wednesday, and maybe even into the latter part of the week, as far as that goes. Sunny and hot today, a high of 100. Kind of breezy, a south-southwest wind gusting to 23. Tonight, mostly clear, low 75. Tomorrow, sunny and hot, high 99. Tomorrow night, mostly clear and 77. And Wednesday, sunny and hot, with a high again, 99. Ooh, boy. Here's Johnny Rivers and Seventh Son.

Beatles on Coco with No Reply. Gentry's Two, Keep on Dancing. Johnny Rivers, Seventh Son. Coming up, the Association, Never My Love. But first, a reminder, we're about done. I'm out of here at 1 o'clock. We'll have news for you at the top of the hour. But back tomorrow, we'll do it again, beginning at 6 in the morning, having more fun than we should be allowed here on the radio. And I thank you for joining us. The Association now, with Never My Love. Bye-bye. Have a great Monday.

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1: Iranian leaders are in shock. I'm Lisa Brady, Fox News. That from the U.S. Treasury Secretary on the state of Iran's economy as he meets with G20 finance ministers in North Carolina, days after launching an effort to isolate Iran economically.
2: I want to thank the European Union for their very fulsome support for Operation Economic Outcast. They made it known today in the strongest terms that they support it.
1: Secretary Scott Bessent also says Iran's economy could collapse within weeks or months, but despite the economic pressure, more shots fired, ratcheting up tension in the region.
3: The United Arab Emirates says they shot down an Iranian drone flying over its territorial waters Monday. The incident followed exchanges of strikes between the U.S. and the Islamic Republic of Iran, the first of such hostilities in a month. The U.S. struck Larak Island in the Strait of Hormuz, saying Iran's paramilitary IRGC was preparing to use missiles to lay new undersea mines.
1: Fox's Evan Brown. Iran also firing at U.S. military sites in Jordan. President Trump says they'll be hit very hard in response. He's facing calls for lower gas prices ahead of the midterms and now plans to meet with oil sellers.
4: President Trump is meeting with oil refiners and distributors at the White House Tuesday to discuss ways to expand refining capacity. A White House official says the ultimate goal is lowering gasoline prices. The average price of a gallon has hovered around $4 since the U.S. launched war against Iran. President Trump has pushed oil companies to lower prices amid record-setting profits and suggested a Justice Department investigation into potential price gouging. Companies have denied keeping prices artificially high.
1: Fox's Jared Halpern. A long stretch of the Colorado River is closed to hikers and boaters as a search continues for some 15 people missing in the Grand Canyon after flash flooding killed at least two over the weekend. Search teams concerned about more storms today. 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
1: Jury deliberations continue at the murder trial of Massachusetts mom Lindsay Clancy, charged with killing her three young children in 2023.
9: Day three began with the judge ensuring that this jury had not seen, read, or heard anything about this high-profile trial. Remember, this jury is not sequestered, which means they went home for the weekend, and now they pick up where they left off. So far, there has been just one note submitted on Friday. They asked to see two bags of prescription pill bottles found at the home and the knife Lindsay Clancy used in her suicide attempt.
1: Fox's Brian Yenis at the courthouse in Plymouth. Both sides agree Clancy was suffering from mental illness, but disagree on whether she was able to control her actions. The jury can also consider lesser counts of second-degree murder and manslaughter. A tropical storm warning for the Gulf of Mexico coast near the Texas-Louisiana state line, as forecasters expect a potential tropical cyclone to strengthen into a named storm by tonight. A former New York lawmaker is banned from a prediction market platform.
10: Kelce says it will bar former Republican Congressman George Santos from using its platform for life, the first lifetime ban issued by the company. Kelce says its compliance department has also imposed a penalty of more than $71,000 on Santos, who was expelled from Congress in 2023. The ban comes after the Commodity Futures Trading Commission said that Santos made more than $17,000 by placing bets on his attendance at President Trump's State of the Union address. Following Santos's expulsion from Congress, he pleaded guilty in 2024 to federal charges of wire fraud and identity theft. He was sentenced to a little more than 7 years in prison, but that sentence was commuted last year by President Trump. In New York, Tanya J. Powers, Fox News.
1: Stocks remain lower with a sell-off for the Dow. It's down 309 points. The S&P and the NASDAQ also in the red. Oil prices over $85 a barrel. I'm Lisa Brady, Fox News.
6: From the COCO Weather Center, the Warrensburg forecast, a heat advisory remains in effect until 7 p.m. Wednesday. Sunny and hot today, a high of 100. South-southwest wind gusting to 23 miles an hour. Mostly clear tonight, low 75. Tomorrow, sunny and hot, high 99. Tomorrow night, mostly clear, low 77. Wednesday, still sunny and hot with a high near 99 degrees.
11: Missouri Net News, I'm Cameron Connor. Missouri lawmakers will soon begin work on another tight state budget, including decisions about education funding. New House Budget Committee Chairman, Springfield Republican Bill Owen, says he'll work closely with Senate Budget Chairman Rusty Black. As lawmakers review spending priorities after this year's budget fell about $190 million short of fully funding the state's K-12 education formula.
12: We're both just taking the approach of asking all departments to look at their budget, and if asked to make some cuts, where would it be most strategic for us to go that would cause the least amount of damage?
11: Owen says lawmakers will be looking for ways to balance the budget while continuing to support Missouri students and schools. In other news, authorities recovered the body of a man from a pond Saturday in rural Raymore in western Missouri's Cass County. The man's identity has not been released. Investigators say no foul play is suspected. This is Missouri Net News.
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0: clear tonight, low 75. Tomorrow, sunny and hot, high 99. Tomorrow night, mostly clear, low 77. Wednesday, still sunny and hot with a high near 99 degrees.
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particular place to go. 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The night was young and the moon was gold. So we both decided to take a stroll.

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3: From the Coco Weather Center, the Warrensburg forecast, a heat advisory remains in effect until 7 p.m. Wednesday. Sunny and hot today, a high of 100. South-southwest wind gusting to 23 miles an hour. Mostly clear tonight, low 75. Tomorrow, sunny and hot, high 99. Tomorrow night, mostly clear, low 77. Wednesday, still sunny and hot with a high near 99 degrees.
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1: It's common sense on Lisa Brady, Fox News. That bottom line from Vice President J.D. Vance as a federal crackdown continues on foreign truckers who are not in the U.S. legally or whose commercial licenses were not lawfully issued.
2: Because trucking is too important to let it go to foreign fraudsters. It belongs to Michiganders right here in this state.
1: The vice president in Michigan, hours after an announcement in Detroit from the U.S. Transportation Secretary that more than 200 driving schools are being shut down over violations of longstanding rules, including that drivers speak English. Jury deliberations continue for a third day at the Lindsay Clancy murder trial. The Massachusetts woman charged with killing her three young children in 2023 before jumping from a second floor window.
3: Both sides agree Clancy was suffering from mental illness. The question for this jury of nine women and three men is just how severe was it? They must decide if prosecutors proved beyond a reasonable doubt Clancy could substantially appreciate the killings were wrong and control her actions.
1: Fox's Brian Yenis at the courthouse in Plymouth. So far, there's been only one note from the jury on Friday wanting another look at the pill bottles and a knife said to have been used in Clancy's suicide attempt. Closing arguments underway for the only person ever charged in the 1996 killing of rapper Tupac Shakur.
4: Prosecution spent roughly 8 days trying to convince the jury to take Dwayne Keefe D. Davis for his word. The now 63-year-old self-proclaimed gang leader has repeatedly admitted to his involvement in Tupac's murder over the years, not that he pulled the trigger, but that he supplied the gun and gave the orders to kill him. Davis's defense attorney's main argument has been his client is a liar and you can't believe anything he says.
1: Fox's Natalie Chuck in Las Vegas, where Shakur was shot in a drive-by incident while on his way to perform at a club after an earlier fight at a casino. America is listening to Fox News.
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1: A search continues in the Grand Canyon for about 15 people still missing after a flash flood killed two over the weekend.
9: Now, this happened on Saturday when a thunderstorm smacked into the north rim of the Grand Canyon, dumping an inch of rain in less than an hour. Not sound like much, but on a massive solid rock plateau, spanning hundreds of miles, the water has nowhere to go but 6,000 feet down a few canyons to the Colorado River. And it is down there on the river, whether you're hiking or camping at Phantom Ranch, you have no idea what's going on up top. Then, however, witnesses heard what sounded like a locomotive and saw a 16-foot wall of water and mud and rocks rushing down Bright Angel Creek, wiping out bridges, trailers, and tents in the campground.
1: Fox's William Lachinesse. The National Park Service closing a long stretch of the Colorado River to hikers and boaters as the search continues with stormy weather continuing. An international celebration of Dolly Parton is planned.
10: Dolly Fest is coming to Nashville and London. Dolly Parton's estate announcing a two-day festival for both cities around two consecutive weekends next year. The festival was originally set for January around Parton's 80th birthday and was going to feature her as a performer and host. Now it'll serve as a celebration of her legacy. Organizer Danny Nozell, founder and CEO of her management company, CTK Enterprises, saying in part, a lot of people always say WWDD, what would Dolly do? And well, at this moment, Dolly Fest is WDWD, what Dolly would do. This comes after a private funeral service for Parton was held Friday. Michelle Polino, Fox News.
1: An hour to the close on Wall Street. Stocks remain lower, with a sell-off continuing for the Dow, dropping 346 points as U.S. oil prices rise back over $85 a barrel. I'm Lisa Brady. This is Fox News.
6: From the Cocoa Weather Center, the Warrensburg forecast, we have a heat advisory in effect until 7 p.m. Wednesday. Mostly clear tonight, low 75. Tomorrow, sunny and hot, high near 99. Tomorrow night, mostly clear, low 77. Wednesday, sunny and hot, the high again near 99. Wednesday night, mostly clear, a low of 77, and sunny and hot again on Thursday with a high of 98.
11: Missouri Net News, I'm Cameron Connor. The new name for Six Flags St. Louis is Mid-America Adventure. Park spokeswoman Elizabeth Gottway tells KMOX that the new signs are up.
12: Virtually every sign in the park has to have some kind of change to it, but some of them have to just completely go away.
11: The purchase included several amusement parks, including Worlds of Fun in Kansas City. The theme park in Kansas City is expecting a name change next year. And a William Jewell College football player died Saturday after suffering a medical emergency during the team's season opening game. The Division II school in Liberty identified the player as junior running back Micah Joe Barnett. He was taken to the hospital after a medical emergency during the game, where he later died. The college is offering counseling services and held a vigil to honor Barnett and support his family. If you're trying to keep track with more news around the state, head to MissouriNet.com and listen to Show Me Today. 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
3: From the Coco Weather Center, the Warrensburg forecast, we have a heat advisory in effect until 7 p.m. Wednesday. Mostly clear tonight, low 75. Tomorrow, sunny and hot, high near 99. Tomorrow night, mostly clear, low 77. Wednesday, sunny and hot, the high again near 99. Wednesday night, mostly clear, a low of 77, and sunny and hot again on Thursday with a high of 98.
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3: From the Cocoa Weather Center, the Warrensburg forecast, we have a heat advisory in effect until 7 p.m. Wednesday. Mostly clear tonight, low 75. Tomorrow, sunny and hot, high near 99. Tomorrow night, mostly clear, low 77. Wednesday, sunny and hot, the high again near 99. Wednesday night, mostly clear, a low of 77, and sunny and hot again on Thursday with a high of 98.
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1: The president stands his ground on Iran. Elisa Brady, Fox News.
2: They're a failed nation. They've got 350% inflation. They have no currency.
1: But also saying moments ago, the U.S. may respond to Iran's latest attack on U.S. military sites in Jordan, which followed a U.S. strike over the weekend on Iran rocket launchers to prevent more sea mines from being sent into the Strait of Hormuz. This as the president announced what he calls one of his signature affordability initiatives, with nine more pharmaceutical companies reaching most favored nation agreements for drugs sold in the U.S. That makes 26 companies in all.
2: It's the largest drug discounts, the largest price reductions in the history of medicine. I would say that's pretty big.
1: Flanked by pharma executives in the Oval Office, the president also urging Congress to expand the agreements and make them law. Vice President J.D. Vance visiting Michigan to highlight an ongoing crackdown on foreign truck drivers not legally licensed, some involved in deadly crashes.
3: Today is about restoring the basic principle that if you want to drive a big truck on America's roads, you ought to be able to speak English. You ought to be a legal resident of the United States of America.
1: The transportation secretary announcing more than 200 commercial driving schools being shut down over violating rules. More than 20 states are suing Amazon, accusing the e-commerce giant of deceptive and unfair practices that secretly increased the prices more than a million brands and sellers had to pay to advertise on the platform. The Federal Trade Commission argues that likely cost customers billions of dollars. 22 states joining the FTC in filing suit. Amazon points to its public disclosures and accuses the FTC of mischaracterizing its ad pricing system. Stocks finished lower, the Dow dropping 373 points. 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
1: Nearly 25 years after the 9/11 attacks, a House report is being made available to the public.
9: In favor, we'll say aye.
10: Aye. Aye.
9: All those opposed, no. The ayes have it.
11: The House Select Intelligence Committee voted to release its review of the 9/11 Commission report. Committee Vice Chair Jim Himes said the review was thorough and complimentary.
12: The Commission identified numerous areas for reform following the attacks, and most of those have been implemented, at least in part.
11: But the main theme pointed out by committee member Elise Stefanik was stopping the next attack that will use new and evolving threats.
13: Like artificial intelligence, cyber, drones, and influence operations and campaigns.
11: The committee met and voted at the Flight 93 Memorial in Shanksville, Pennsylvania. Gernal Scott, Fox News.
1: The jury just sent home for the day at the Lindsay Clancy murder trial in Massachusetts. They've had 3 days of deliberations over the killing of her three young children. The defense argues she was suffering from psychosis and could not control her actions. Los Angeles singer David is arraigned on murder charges for a second time after parting ways with his high-profile attorneys.
14: David Anthony Burke pleading not guilty to charges he sexually abused 14-year-old Celeste Rivas Hernandez before killing her, dismembering her body, and hiding her remains in his Tesla. The 21-year-old singer, who goes by the stage name David, replacing his attorneys with two public defenders. His previous attorneys saying in a statement they continue to support him. Prosecutors allege Burke fatally stabbed the teen to protect his music career after she threatened to expose their illegal relationship. He's charged with first-degree murder with special circumstance allegations, child sexual abuse, and unlawful mutilation of human remains.
1: Fox's Christian Goodwin. He's due back in court in October. Recapping stocks, the Dow down 374 after the bell, the S&P down 25, the NASDAQ dropping 31 points. I'm Lisa Brady, Fox News.
10: From the Cocoa Weather Center, the Warrensburg forecast, we have a heat advisory in effect until 7 p.m. Wednesday. Mostly clear tonight, low 75. Tomorrow, sunny and hot, high near 99. Tomorrow night, mostly clear, low 77. Wednesday, sunny and hot, the high again near 99. Wednesday night, mostly clear, a low of 77, and sunny and hot again on Thursday with a high of 98.
15: Missouri Net News, I'm Cameron Connor. Missourians should prepare for another week of dangerous late summer heat as temperatures continue climbing across the state. Kyle Perez, lead meteorologist with the National Weather Service in Springfield, says it will be a prolonged excessive heat period.
16: We're looking at highs anywhere from the middle to upper 90s, even some low 100s over the next week here. And to go along with it as well, we'll be seeing maximum heat index values around 100 to 105. So that's kind of your feel-like temperature for the afternoons.
15: Perez says overnight temperatures will offer little relief, with lows only falling into the mid to upper 70s, with no significant cool down expected for at least the next 7 to 10 days. In other news, the dove hunting season opens tomorrow and continues through September 29th. The Missouri Department of Conservation says hunters must have the required permits before heading out into the field. The daily limit is 15 doves, with a total possession limit of 45. This is Missouri Net News.
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0: From the Cocoa Weather Center, the Warrensburg forecast, we have a heat advisory in effect until 7 p.m. Wednesday. Mostly clear tonight, low 75. Tomorrow, sunny and hot, high near 99. Tomorrow night, mostly clear, low 77. Wednesday, sunny and hot, the high again near 99. Wednesday night, mostly clear, a low of 77, and sunny and hot again on Thursday with a high of 98.
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3: From the Cocoa Weather Center, the Warrensburg forecast, we have a heat advisory in effect until 7 p.m. Wednesday. Mostly clear tonight, low 75. Tomorrow, sunny and hot, high near 99. Tomorrow night, mostly clear, low 77. Wednesday, sunny and hot, the high again near 99. Wednesday night, mostly clear, a low of 77, and sunny and hot again on Thursday with a high of 98.
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1: Day three is done on Lisa Brady, Fox News. The jury deliberating the murder case against Lindsay Clancy in Massachusetts wraps up another day of deliberations, due back tomorrow morning for day four. Clancy is charged with killing her young children before trying to kill herself.
2: The heart of all of this in this trial is really the state of mind of Lindsay Clancy on January 24, 2023.
1: Fox's Brian Yenis at the courthouse in Plymouth, where prosecutors are trying to prove Clancy knew her actions were wrong and could control them.
2: Remember, on that day, she drove her daughter, Cora, to the doctor. She built a snowman and did art projects with her kids. But at about 5 p.m., she sent her husband on errands, and in that hour, she strangled her three children. The defense says a voice hallucination told her to do it. The prosecution says it was premeditated murder.
1: The jury can also consider lesser counts of second-degree murder and manslaughter. A teenage girl in North Carolina is now charged with murder in connection with a mosque attack in San Diego, where three people were killed in May before the two shooters, ages 17 and 18, killed themselves. Prosecutors say the girl is accused of live streaming the attack and publishing the killer's manifesto, including white supremacist writings. A grand jury indicting her on multiple counts, including murder by aiding and abetting. President Trump calls Iran a failed nation, but still suggests a response to Iran's latest targeting of U.S. forces in the region.
3: Their Navy is gone. Their Air Force is gone. Their surveillance equipment is almost entirely gone. That doesn't mean we won't smack them. We'll see what happens.
1: Iran fired missiles at U.S. military sites in Jordan after the U.S. targeted rocket launchers to prevent new sea mines in the Strait of Hormuz. The U.S. Supreme Court just allowing the White House ballroom project to continue while lawsuits play out in lower courts. The 5-4 decision is not a ruling on the project's legality. 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
4: You sound horrible.
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1: The U.S. Treasury Secretary says economic pressure on Iran will continue and that the European Union is supporting the effort, also telling reporters Iran is taking new sanctions seriously.
15: They're taking them very seriously. If you look back what the Iranian political leadership has said over the past 10 days, they're in shock at the state of their economy.
1: Secretary Scott Bessent at a meeting of G20 finance ministers in North Carolina and on the sidelines there meeting with his Russian counterpart.
16: The Treasury Secretary directly in a one-on-one meeting pushing the president's 28-point peace plan for Ukraine. The Treasury Secretary wants to move that forward to try and come to some sort of agreement. He's making that pitch again and putting some pressure on the Russians directly here at the G20.
1: Fox Business's Edward Lawrence in Asheville. President Trump defends Russia being invited to the G20, suggesting that getting along with everybody is helpful. This as he announced more drug makers are signing a pledge to lower prescription prices.
17: Nine medium-sized pharmaceutical firms are agreeing to cut prices for U.S. patients as part of a most favored nations deal with the Trump administration.
18: For decades, Americans paid the highest drug prices anywhere in the world by far. It wasn't even close. We were ripped off.
17: But President Trump says price agreements have now been made with more than two dozen drug makers over the past year, covering 90% of the pharmaceutical market. The president is touting falling drug prices as part of an affordability agenda ahead of the midterm elections. At the White House, Jared Halpern, Fox News.
1: Just getting word, the murder case over the 1996 killing of rapper Tupac Shakur has gone to the jury in Las Vegas. Dwayne Davis, The only person ever charged in Shakur's death, he's accused of orchestrating it. Wall Street ends August in the red, the Dow dropping 374 points. I'm Lisa Brady, Fox News.
4: From the Cocoa Weather Center, the Warrensburg forecast, we have a heat advisory in effect until 7 p.m. Wednesday. Mostly clear tonight, low 75. Tomorrow, sunny and hot, high near 99. Tomorrow night, mostly clear, low 77. Wednesday, sunny and hot, the high again near 99. Wednesday night, mostly clear, a low of 77, and sunny and hot again on Thursday with a high of 98.
9: Missouri Net News, I'm Cameron Connor. Missourians should prepare for another week of dangerous late summer heat as temperatures continue climbing across the state. Kyle Perez, lead meteorologist with the National Weather Service in Springfield, says it will be a prolonged excessive heat period.
19: We're looking at highs anywhere from the middle to upper 90s, even some low 100s over the next week here. And to go along with it as well, we'll be seeing maximum heat index values around 100 to 105. So that's kind of your feel-like temperature for the afternoons.
9: Perez says overnight temperatures will offer little relief, with lows only falling into the mid to upper 70s, with no significant cool down expected for at least the next 7 to 10 days. In other news, the dove hunting season opens tomorrow and continues through September 29th. The Missouri Department of Conservation says hunters must have the required permits before heading out into the field. The daily limit is 15 doves, with a total possession limit of 45. This is Missouri Net News.
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4: From the Coco Weather Center, the Warrensburg forecast, we have a heat advisory in effect until 7 p.m. Wednesday. Mostly clear tonight, low 75. Tomorrow, sunny and hot. High near 99. Tomorrow night, mostly clear, low 77. Wednesday, sunny and hot. The high, again, near 99. Wednesday night, mostly clear, a low of 77. And sunny and hot again on Thursday with a high of 98.
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3: From the Coco Weather Center, the Warrensburg forecast, we have a heat advisory in effect until 7 p.m. Wednesday. Mostly clear tonight, low 75. Tomorrow, sunny and hot, high near 99. Tomorrow night, mostly clear, low 77. Wednesday, sunny and hot, the high again near 99. Wednesday night, mostly clear, a low of 77, and sunny and hot again on Thursday with a high of 98.
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1: Construction can continue. I'm Lisa Lucera, Fox News. A divided Supreme Court lifting a lower court order that halted construction of the $400 million White House ballroom.
2: It is a temporary win for President Trump, who says the ballroom is needed for national security because the project also includes military and security bunkers. Lower courts have found the project is likely illegal without approval from Congress, but an order from the U.S. Supreme Court says the group challenging the project, the National Trust for Historic Preservation, likely does not have the right to sue. Four justices, including Chief Justice John Roberts, joined a dissent, arguing demolition of the building's east wing and construction of a new ballroom is likely unlawful.
1: Fox's Jared Halpern at the White House. The jurors in the trial of Lindsey Clancy, the Massachusetts mom accused of killing her three young children, will resume deliberations tomorrow.
3: The only real interesting thing today, at least you can say, is that there was no note, no question from this jury. In fact, this jury has only had one note over these last 3 days, and that was to ask to see two pieces of evidence, the bags of prescription pill bottles that were found in the home, as well as the knife that Lindsey Clancy used in her failed suicide attempt.
1: Fox's Brian Yenis in Plymouth. Clancy does not deny strangling her children, but her lawyer argues she did it because she had postpartum psychosis. The jury could find her guilty of murder or the lesser charge of manslaughter, or she could be acquitted if the jury finds she wasn't in control of herself due to psychiatric problems. A Las Vegas jury has begun deliberations in the murder trial of Dwayne Davis, who's charged in the 1996 killing of Tupac Shakur. The panel of 16 jurors, four of whom are alternates, heard testimony from 24 prosecution witnesses and three defense witnesses over 9 days. America's listening to Fox News.
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1: Nearly 25 years after 9/11, a House panel releases an unclassified report on the attacks.
9: In favor will say aye.
10: Aye. Aye.
9: All those opposed, no. The ayes have it.
11: The House Select Intelligence Committee voted to release its review of the 9/11 Commission report. Committee Vice Chair Jim Himes said the review was thorough and complimentary.
12: The commission identified numerous areas for reform following the attacks, and most of those have been implemented, at least in part.
11: But the main theme pointed out by committee member Elise Stefanik was stopping the next attack that will use new and evolving threats.
13: Like artificial intelligence, cyber, drones, and influence operations and campaigns.
11: The committee met and voted at the Flight 93 Memorial in Shanksville, Pennsylvania. Gernal Scott, Fox News.
1: In Nepal, rescuers are racing to free hundreds of workers believed to be trapped in tunnels at hydropower sites that were buried in mud during the flooding at the border with China. The number of dead now more than 950. Fashion designer John Galliano will no longer be honored at next year's Met Gala.
14: The designer announced the news after much reflection and discussion in an Instagram statement, writing in part, "I remain fully accountable for the pain caused by my words in the past, particularly the hurt I caused to the Jewish and Asian communities. And I remain deeply sorry," adding, "I do not want the debate surrounding me to place the Met in a difficult position or to distract from the remarkable work of the Costume Institute." Galliano was convicted of hate crime charges in Paris in 2011 after a video surfaced of him praising Hitler and berating a couple with anti-Semitic and anti-Asian slurs at a restaurant. Michelle Polino, Fox News.
1: At the box office this weekend, Spider-Man Brand New Day remains at number one, taking in about $22 million. The animated Coyote versus Acme in second with $14 million. I'm Lisa LaSera. This is Fox News.
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15: From the Coco Weather Center, the Warrensburg forecast, we have a heat advisory in effect until 7 p.m. Wednesday. Mostly clear tonight, low 75. Tomorrow, sunny and hot, high near 99. Tomorrow night, mostly clear, low 77. Wednesday, sunny and hot, the high again near 99. Wednesday night, mostly clear, a low of 77, and sunny and hot again on Thursday with a high of 98.
16: Missouri Net News. I'm Ashley Byrd. Mizzou kicks off their football season this week as the sport grapples with NFL players attempting to return to college ball. Could a bill co-sponsored by Missouri U.S. Senator Eric Schmidt be a solution? He tells KMOX Radio, yes, the Protect College Sports Act would directly address the confusion created through the courts, which has opened the door for NFL players to attempt to play college football.
17: So that limited antitrust protection status that you can give to a governing body like the NCAA will protect them from the litigation that we're seeing right now.
16: He says the bill would outline eligibility for athletes.
17: You can transfer one time. You have 5 years of eligibility.
16: When the Senate returns to D.C. after Labor Day, Schmidt says the bill is due up second. And if passed out of both chambers, he would like to see President Trump sign it on college game day. One of the things that statewide we have to look out for on the start of football is the hot weather. Kyle Perez is lead meteorologist with the National Weather Service in Springfield. He says the latest forecast guidance shows how long this heat may last.
18: The signal for excessive heat goes well through early September into mid-September. Once we get into the middle part of September, there are some guidance that shows that we could see a break in the pattern, but that's something we'll work to pin down over the coming weeks.
16: For now, he says the forecast calls for temperatures near 100 degrees with heat index values above 100 with very limited rain chances across Missouri up to the next 10 days. Also, with the kickoff of football season, the Missouri Department of Transportation says ongoing construction projects and increased game day traffic could lead to delays across the state to allow for extra time and reduced speeds, as well as changing traffic patterns in work zones. 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
16: Missouri Net News continues. It's time for dove hunters to be taken to the fields. Matt Pilger has this.
20: The Missouri Department of Conservation says dove season opens Tuesday and runs through November 29th. Hunters must have the required permits before heading out, and the daily bag limit is 15 doves with a possession limit of 45. Conservation leaders also remind hunters to follow area regulations and practice safe shooting habits.
16: News of manufacturing growth in southwest Missouri. Lazy Boy plans to invest $23 million in a major expansion in Neosho, including construction of a new 150,000-square-foot distribution center and some manufacturing upgrades. The project is expected to create up to 100 new jobs, with starting pay increased to $20 an hour. The Lazy Boy CEO says Neosho has been home to one of the company's oldest manufacturing facilities for more than 50 years and remains a key part of its operations. This is Missouri Net News.
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15: KOKO News, I'm Marion Woods, and news is brought to you by WarrensburgRadio.com, your source for local news, sports, and information 24 hours a day. Warrensburg police are investigating the death of a student at the University of Central Missouri. Officials say senior Bailey Throssell died at an off-campus home on Friday. Throssell was from Overland Park, Kansas, and was majoring in sports management. The university posted on social media Friday night saying, "We extend our deepest sympathies to Bailey's family, friends, classmates, and all those affected by the loss." Warrensburg Police Department continues the investigation. UCM will also have counseling and support services available for students. Two Holden residents were injured in a vehicle accident Saturday evening. According to the Highway Patrol report, a vehicle driven by a 54-year-old man traveled off the right side of westbound Route 50 east of 131 in Johnson County and hit a tree. A 59-year-old female passenger received serious injuries. Both occupants were treated at Center Point Medical Center, according to the report. Warrensburg Parks and Recreation Administrative Committee has a meeting scheduled for tomorrow at 5:30 p.m. It'll be held at the Community Center in Meeting Room 3. Community members are invited to attend the Warrensburg Chamber of Commerce annual Community Update Breakfast on Wednesday this week from 8 to 9:30 a.m. That event will take place at the Warrensburg Senior Center. This in-person gathering will provide an opportunity to hear important updates from local leaders while connecting with neighbors and community partners over breakfast. Attendees will hear directly from representatives of the Johnson County Courthouse, Johnson County Economic Development, and the City of Warrensburg. Tickets cost $20 for chamber members, $25 for non-members. Breakfast is included with each ticket. And to get your ticket today, if you don't have it already, visit the website, warrensburg.org, navigate to upcoming events. And for more information, you could visit the Chamber of Commerce website or call the Chamber office, 660-747-3168. Old Drum Open Mic kicks off with music, stories, poetry, and essays for its next program Thursday from 6 to 8 p.m. at Java Junction downtown. Old Drum Open Mic produces its showcase event on the first Thursday night of each month. Prospective presenters can schedule appearances through the Old Drum Open Mic webpage on Facebook. Programs are designed to provide a venue for the presentation of original and creative works. Programs are free and open to the public. And, of course, Big Day Thursday includes Get the Red Out. Filled with local flair and plenty of school spirit, the annual Get the Red Out Street Fair will take place from 4 to 6:30 p.m. on Thursday at the University of Central Missouri. In a long-standing tradition co-hosted by UCM and the Warrensburg Chamber of Commerce, thousands of folks are expected to attend Get the Red Out as they show their UCM spirit ahead of the Mules football team's first home game of the season. The free event will take place on South Holden Street between South and Clark Streets on the west side of campus. Holden Street will be lined with more than 140 university organizations, local groups, area businesses, nonprofits, vendors, and food trucks. 89-year-old Albert Allen Ryan of Dover, Missouri, died on August 29th. Recitation of the Holy Rosary will begin at 5:30 p.m. tomorrow. Visitation follows from 6 to 8. Mass of Christian burial will be held on Wednesday at 10 a.m. All services will be held at the St. Mary's Catholic Church in Higginsville, burial in St. John's Catholic Cemetery in Dover. Memorials are suggested to the St. John's Catholic Cemetery. Condolences may be left for the family at kaiserwiegers.com. 82-year-old William Bill Cozad died August 21st. Memorial services will be at 12:30 p.m. this Friday at the Williams Funeral Chapel in Warrensburg, burial in the Missouri Veterans Cemetery. Memorial contributions suggested to Missouri Veterans Assistance League in care of the Williams Funeral Chapel. 80-year-old Robert Wayne Bob Hoffman of Deepwater, Missouri, died on Friday, August 28th at his home. Funeral services will be at 11 a.m. Saturday, September 5th, at the Church of Jesus Christ of Latter-day Saints. The family will receive friends from 10 to 11 a.m. prior to the service. Military services will be at the church, provided by members of the Navy, Funeral Honors, and Veterans of Foreign Wars, post 1894 in Clinton. Burial will be in the Morrisville Cemetery, Morrisville, Missouri. Services under direction of the Bradley and Hadley Funeral Home in Clinton. That's KOKO News. I'm Marion Woods.
2: 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West Platte at Crestridge, Lewisburg at Holden, Knob Noster is at Oak Grove. Mules football has their home opener this Thursday with the annual Get the Red Out game hosting Missouri Western. Kick at 7, pregame at 6, right here on the UCM Sports Radio Network. Jenny's volleyball went 1-2 over the weekend in Boston on Friday. Jenny's lost to number 18 Lynn 3-0 and number 22 Bentley 2-3. On Saturday, Jenny's beat Grand Valley State 3-2. Jenny's back in action this weekend. Colorado Premier Challenge in Denver, Colorado on Friday. Jenny's take on number 9 Wayne State and Regis. Jenny's soccer, they beat Drury 1-0 last night in Springfield. Michaela Ernst scored the winning goal in the 86th minute. Jenny's soccer will travel to Mankato, Minnesota this weekend. On Friday, Jenny's take on Minnesota State at 4. Then on Sunday, Jenny's play Southwest Minnesota State at 11. Mules golf, they open up their season on Tuesday, September the 8th, hosting the Mule. UCM Cross Country, they hit the course this Friday in St. Joe for the Griffin invite. Division I football this Thursday, Arkansas Pine Bluff's going to be at Missouri. Friday, Long Island at KU. Saturday, Nichols at K-State. Oregon State's going to be at Houston. Major League Baseball yesterday, Cleveland beat the Royals 11-1. Pittsburgh over St. Louis 5-4. Kansas City and St. Louis have the night off tonight. Miami, they're going to be at KC tomorrow night. St. Louis at the Dodgers. Kansas City Chiefs open up their season 2 weeks from tonight on Monday Night Football hosting Denver. For KOKO Sports, I'm Greg Hassler.
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24: 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Dolly Parton performing Stairway to Heaven. That was one of the ones that I retweeted during the week. She brought everyone so much joy. And it's like, you would be hard pressed to find someone who has that kind of an emotional impact and imprint on that number of people.
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15: From the Cocoa Weather Center, the Warrensburg forecast, we have a heat advisory in effect until 7 p.m. Wednesday. Mostly clear tonight, low 75. Tomorrow, sunny and hot. High near 99. Tomorrow night, mostly clear, low 77. Wednesday, sunny and hot. The high, again, near 99. Wednesday night, mostly clear, a low of 77. And sunny and hot again on Thursday with a high of 98.
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25: Missouri Nuts Sports, I'm Bill Pollack. The Chiefs set their 53-man roster, and there's still some concerns about the offensive line. They sent a 2028 sixth-round pick to Baltimore for rookie offensive lineman Diego Pounds, who went undrafted but did well in Ravens camp, not allowing a quarterback pressure in 26 pass attempts at left tackle. I didn't see him on the initial opening day roster. The Chiefs did cut Isapole, who started four games on the offensive line last season. And Andy Reid had seventh-round pick Garrett Nussmeier play the entire game Friday at quarterback in a 9-9 tie against Seattle.
26: In the ups and downs of a game, he had the interception, and then he rallied back and did some nice things. Had a decent third-down percentage going throughout the game, and I thought he handled things right. He had a chance to see a few blitzes in there, and which I thought he handled well and showed good composure with those.
25: Nussmeier beat out Chris Oladokun for the third spot behind Patrick Mahomes and Justin Fields. College football kicked off this weekend, and SEMO kicker Justin Keller kicked three field goals, including one with under 3.5 minutes to go to give the Redhawks a 23-21 win over Indiana State. Missouri State will open the season at number 8 Texas A&M on Saturday. Thursday night, the Tigers open their season against Arkansas Pine Bluff. William Jewell football player Micah Joe Barnett died after an emergency moment on the sidelines in the first quarter of the Cardinals season opener Saturday in Liberty. He was taken to a hospital where he was pronounced dead, no cause of death released. In sports, you know the rules. You break them, there's a penalty. Same thing on the road. We all know driving drunk, high, or even buzzed is against the law, so make the smart play, drive sober. Be a good guy or gal. Brought to you by Save Mo Lives. Bill Pollack, Missouri Net Sports.
27: Hey, are you driving high right now? You might be, because a whole lot of people do. They say marijuana makes them a better driver, more careful, more focused. That's probably what the guy who killed a 4-year-old thought. 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
7: It was a cold winter day in Jefferson City, the winter of 1861 and 62. Odon Guitar receives notice to appear in circuit court in Columbia the next morning. He's with the Union Army in Jefferson City. There's no bridge. He decides he'll try to cross the ice-covered Missouri River and tells friends to have horses waiting for him on the other side. But he falls through the ice. He's carried downstream. Eventually, he reaches shore, cold, wet, and exhausted. His friends have gone away. They've not left the horses behind. He's in Confederate Callaway County. But Guitar finds a farm, buys a horse, rides all night, and is in Columbia for court the next morning. 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
7: Odon Guitar was with the Army marching on Santa Fe during the Mexican War when he was supposed to be graduating from the University of Missouri. He became the first person to receive his degree in absentia. He was elected to the legislature as a Whig in 1854. He chaired the important Committee on Justices of the Peace in that first session, and he made a number of recommendations for improving the JP system, but the nation wasn't ready for it. Not until the 1940s did the JP system get improved. Guitar was reelected in 1858. In that session, he tried and failed to get a law passed providing that all county roads would either... In that session, he tried and failed to get a law passed providing that all...

0: Guitar's forces intercepted him. In a battle at Compton's Ferry in Carroll County, Guitar's men forced Poindexter to retreat, with the Southerners losing about 30 men, many supplies, horses, and arms. Guitar caught him again in Sheridan County at Yellow Creek and routed Poindexter's forces. Guitar's biographer, former Attorney General North Todd Gentry, says Lincoln wanted Guitar to take a high position in the Army of the Potomac, but Governor Gamble wouldn't let him leave Missouri. Guitar and Gamble argued about it all one night before Gamble just pulled rank as commander-in-chief of the state militia. Gentry says Guitar once learned that a group of men in the Sturgeon area wanted to join the Union Army, but when Guitar got there, he found that the supplies he'd ordered had not arrived from St. Louis, and there was no good reason for it. He wanted to take a train to St. Louis, but the passenger train was derailed before it reached Sturgeon, so he hopped on a freight train, the caboose, and when the caboose broke down near Mexico, Guitar finished the trip in the freight car filled with hogs. He finally got his equipment. After the war, he was, at various times, the mayor of Columbia, a city councilman, a school board president, the president of the County Fair Association, a bank president, coal mine operator, and important in the first herd of Jersey cattle in Boone County. He's credited with having the first modern dairy farm there. He was a criminal lawyer who represented more than 140 people charged with murder. Only one was ever killed. Only five others went to jail. When the university's administration building burned in 1892, he was a key figure in making sure the legislature did not move the university to some other city. He was 82 when he died in the year of 1908. General Odon Guitar. He was born on this date, the 31st of August, in 1825.
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0: From the COCO Weather Center, the Warrensburg forecast, we have a heat advisory in effect until 7 p.m. Wednesday. Mostly clear tonight, low 75. Tomorrow, sunny and hot, high near 99. Tomorrow night, mostly clear, low 77. Wednesday, sunny and hot, the high again near 99. Wednesday night, mostly clear, a low of 77, and sunny and hot again on Thursday with a high of 98.
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1: A resignation at the Pentagon. I'm Lisa Lacera, Fox News. After 18 months on the job, Army Secretary Dan Driscoll has announced he will step down.
2: Secretary Driscoll, who's a close ally of Vice President Vance, has been butting heads with Secretary Hegseth for months now. In fact, he had disagreed with Secretary Hegseth's decision to fire many of the Army's top generals, top leaders, leading to a bit of a brain drain in the Army.
1: Fox's Jennifer Griffin in Washington. Hegseth ousted the Army's top uniform leader, General Randy George, in April, while the Army's top commander in Europe and Africa, General Christopher Donahue, unexpectedly stepped down in June. In a statement, White House spokeswoman Anna Kelly said Secretary Driscoll has been highly effective in advancing President Trump's agenda to make America strong again at the Department of the Army. This coming as the U.S. steps off strikes on Iran, hitting rocket launchers over the weekend. The president was asked this afternoon who's in charge in Iran.
3: They don't really know. In my opinion, they don't know who the leader is. You have the radicals, but they've been wiped out from the standpoint of the military, because the military is just a fraction of what it was. I don't really think they know who their leader is.
1: This morning, the president told Fox the U.S. will respond after Iran attacked Jordan and the UAE yesterday. A temporary win for President Trump at the Supreme Court in the battle over construction of the White House ballroom.
4: It did hold that the plaintiff challenging the ballroom project likely doesn't actually have the right to sue the Trump administration over it. Quote, we conclude only that based on the submissions before us, the government is likely to prevail in showing that the National Trust for Historic Preservation in the United States lacks Article III standing to challenge the project in federal court.
1: Fox's Shannon Bream. The justices intervened after lower courts found the work must stop because the project doesn't have congressional approval. 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
1: U.S. keeping up the economic pressure on Iran. Treasury Secretary Scott Bessent telling the Associated Press the U.S. will impose sanctions on another bank this week. Bessent made the comment at a meeting of G20 finance ministers in North Carolina.
14: In his introductory remarks, Treasury Secretary Scott Bessent told those gathered at a hotel in Asheville that the goal is economic growth, which he called their North Star.
15: Which rests upon the abundance of our resources, the clarity of our rules, and the strength of our markets. When these conditions are in place, enterprise can do what government cannot.
14: Federal Reserve Chair Kevin Warsh said he looked forward to learning from other leaders what growth looks like in their countries.
16: If I were to try to characterize this moment, it would be one of a global investment surge.
14: Treasury Secretary Bessent also thanked the EU and European Central Bank for their statement of support regarding U.S. economic operations against Iran. Jessica Rosenthal, Fox News.
1: Online prediction platform Kalshi has permanently banned former Congressman George Santos after finding he likely engaged in insider trading when he made over $17,000 betting against his attendance at the State of the Union address. Santos called the ban frivolous nonsense. Two Japan-based automakers will come up with new technology together.
17: Nissan and Honda will work together to develop systems and software. The two automakers plan to adopt the new technology in less than 3 years. The partnership follows an attempt at a merger that fell through last year. Honda was seeking to make Nissan a subsidiary. Nissan and Honda Honda hope to better compete by sharing costs and standardizing technology. The two say software is crucial to vehicle intelligence and electrification and will be an important area of collaboration. The two companies are already studying ways to collaborate on electric vehicles.
1: Fox's Jenny Casola. I'm Lisa Lucera. This is Fox News.
10: From the CoCo Weather Center, the Warrensburg forecast, we have a heat advisory in effect until 7 p.m. Wednesday. Mostly clear tonight, low 75. Tomorrow, sunny and hot, high near 99. Tomorrow night, mostly clear, low 77. Wednesday, sunny and hot, the high again near 99. Wednesday night, mostly clear, a low of 77, and sunny and hot again on Thursday with a high of 98.
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3: From the Coco Weather Center, the Warrensburg forecast, we have a heat advisory in effect until 7 p.m. Wednesday. Mostly clear tonight, low 75. Tomorrow, sunny and hot, high near 99. Tomorrow night, mostly clear, low 77. Wednesday, sunny and hot, the high again near 99. Wednesday night, mostly clear, a low of 77, and sunny and hot again on Thursday with a high of 98.
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0: He lay face down on the desert sand, clutching a six-gun in his hand. Shot from behind, I thought he was dead, for under his heart was an ounce of lead. But a spark still burned, so I used my knife, and late that night, I saved the life of Ringo.
1: Ringo! 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
0: I nursed him till the...
1: Ringo! 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
0: 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The days went by, he mended.

0: Gained such fame all through the West, they feared the name of Ringo.
1: Ringo, Ringo.
0: I knew someday I'd face the test, which one of us would be the best. And sure enough, the word came down that he was holed up in the town. I left the posse out in the street, and I went in alone to meet Ringo. They said my speed was next to none, but my lightning draw had just begun when I heard a blast that stung my wrist. The gun went flying from my fist, and I was looking down the bore of the deadly 44 of Ringo.
1: Ringo, Ringo.
0: They say that was the only time that anyone had seen him smile. He slowly lowered his gun, and then he said to me, "We're even, friend." And so at last I understood that there was still a spark of good in Ringo.

0: 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The town began to shout and cheer. Nowhere was there shed a tear for Ringo.
1: Ringo.
0: The story spread throughout the land that I had beaten Ringo's hand. And it was just the years, they say, that made me put my guns away. But on his grave, they can't explain the tarnished star above the name of Ringo.

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4: From the Coco Weather Center, the Warrensburg forecast, we have a heat advisory in effect until 7 p.m. Wednesday. Mostly clear tonight, low 75. Tomorrow, sunny and hot, high near 99. Tomorrow night, mostly clear, low 77. Wednesday, sunny and hot, the high again near 99. Wednesday night, mostly clear, a low of 77, and sunny and hot again on Thursday with a high of 98.
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